0: Breakfast with Martin Bester.
1: There's this oak that's gone viral on TikTok because he is a Zimbabwean man who's trying very hard to learn Afrikaans.
2: TPCT Opu Dimat. Oh! TPCT Opu Dimat. That means TP sitting on top of the mat. DT is and Diki Witty Mat. I don't know this land, but I'll figure out this book, man.
1: I believe his real name is Gregory. Started to give him a call. We're excited for him.
3: Goeiemôre.
1: What drew you to Afrikaans?
3: I love Afrikaans people, and I love the language a lot. There's a lot I want to understand about it.
1: First things you learned was what? You say you've got Afrikaans friends around you. Don't say the swear words.
2: Yeah, please.
1: I'm guessing that they will first teach you some blacker swear words.
3: I know Hohandet and Lakaslap because my best friend always says Lakaslap. Moidah is something he always also says.
1: When did you start learning Afrikaans?
3: I'm on day 11.
2: Jy doen ongelooflik goed vir 11 dae, hoor.
1: Ons gaan weer so 'n paar weke gee en ons sal jou weer bel.
3: Ek is lief vir julle.
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1: Rob, ek het donderdag 'n boodskap ingekry op die WhatsApp lyn.
2: Ja.
1: Roz, vir interessantheid, lewer die Jacaranda Drive with Rob and Roz spek boompie nog? Ons wil almal weet. Rob, you came in guns blazing. You said you were going to take care of this thing. You were so committed. He had a name, Roscoe Spekboom. As you will know,
2: Roscoe said all of these things.
1: Waar is Roscoe?
3: Ek weet nie eers nie.
2: It has moved around the building. I haven't had eyes
1: now
2: on Roscoe.
1: Now he suddenly it. He was a he.
2: I haven't had eyes on homie in ages. Ek weet nie waar hy leef nie. I hope he's off living his best life. I hope he's having a great time.
1: I would just like to, as the mommy of the show say, ek weet waar Roscoe is.
2: Maar well, then why are you asking me if he's okay?
1: Because I'm not going to tell you. Because it wasn't my responsibility. It's like when your kid says, oh, I'm going to get a pet. It is your job to find Roscoe Spekboom, put him back where he belongs, and start taking care of your own responsibilities.
2: Dankie, jylle. Ek's nou in die moeilikheid. We appreciate you.

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1: But I don't understand why. See, it's burning me to hold on to this. I know this is something I gotta do, but that don't mean I want to. What I'm trying to say is that I love you, I feel like this is coming to an end.

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1: Okay, brand new Secret Sound. Ugh, I know I've said this before, but you're going to tell me it's too easy. Here it comes. What is this secret sound for 50,000 rand?
2: I'm going to need you to play that again.
1: Yeah. It's too easy. I can't. Give me that
3: cash. 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Think you know the secret sound? 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
1: It's this oak that's gone viral on TikTok because he is a Zimbabwean man who's trying very hard to learn Afrikaans.
2: TPCT Opu Dimat. Oh! TPCT Opu Dimat. That means TP sitting on top of the mat. DT is and Diki Witi Mat. I don't know this line, but I'll figure out this book, man.
1: I believe his real name is Gregory. Decided to give him a call. We're excited for him.
3: Goeiemôre.
1: What drew you to Afrikaans?
3: I love Afrikaans people, and I love the language a lot. There's a lot I want to understand about it.
1: First things you learned was what? You say you've got Afrikaans friends around you. Don't say the swear words.
4: Yeah, please.
1: I'm guessing that they will first teach you some lekker swear words.
3: I know gehandet and lekker slap because my best friend always says lekker slap. Mooi dag is something he always also says.
1: When did you start learning Afrikaans?
3: I'm on day 11.
4: Jy doen ongelooflik goed vir 11 dae, hoor.
1: Ons gaan weer so 'n paar weke gee en ons gaan jou weer bel.
3: Lekker slap vir julle.
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1: Wake up. Asking for a friend.
2: Just a quick one again. This is the asking for a friend. We kept her anonymous. This is an AI voice.
3: Is dit normaal vir jou man om min tot geen bydra te lewer in die huis? 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
2: Okay, everybody, weigh in. 084-850-0942.
4: Kry vir jou 'n ander man. Almal help oral in die huis. Nee, laat hom gaan.
5: Unfortunately, that's something that his mother should actually have taught him. So I would say she should call his mother and be like, hey, your son is being lazy and not doing anything around the household. And based on how that conversation goes, there are other conversations that need to be had. If mommy goes, it's okay, my boy can do what he wants, then there's a different conversation, eh?
6: I love the mob voice.
2: Yeah, this is so okay. It's so important. This to me is like the first filter. I cannot stand lazy people. If you're lazy, and I will find out on first date if you're lazy. We can never be together.
6: Yeah.
2: Lazy people, because they are normally the ones that make you feel bad.
6: Mm.
2: They make you feel bad for not doing stuff that they should be doing.
6: Yeah.
2: I mean, obviously, fair enough. Are you doing nothing? It's not normal.
6: No.
2: Thanks for that, bro.
7: If a lady needs something done around the house, like hang a picture or change a curtain rail, all she has to say to the guy is, I'm going to get my dad, brother, or another guy to come and do it. And I promise you, that guy will be hanging that curtain rail within 5 minutes.
2: Ooh!
8: Like that.
2: Ooh, psychological warfare. That's very, very good.
6: Don't worry. Manipulation.
2: Don't worry, I will ask Axel's Bierman from.
8: Yes,
2: yeah.
8: The postman is coming.
2: Yes, right? Sir. Okay. Oh, but Andre Frau, we're going to pat. Don't worry. I hate hammer. Oh, I love that.
9: Gaan nou nie die ou by sy ma af. Laat hy daar gaan bly. Ja, as hy nie wil help nie, dan ja, kan sy ma hom groot maak.
2: Now, Mylene on the WhatsApp line says, hey, Martin, most men today want a woman that cleans and cooks. Mylene, I don't know if it's that general. I will say this though, be careful with generalizations, because it's always easy to match a generalization with a generalization.
6: Mm.
2: So if you say most men today want a woman who cleans and cooks, someone can also say most women today want a man who pays for dinner and
8: whatever,
2: buys your car, whatever the case. It's always I hate generalization.
8: Yeah.
6: I agree. I think something that I've also noticed on the WhatsApp line here, something that's very important. You're not helping your wife or your partner. You live in that house. It's your house as well. It's not, you know what I mean? You can't babysit your own kids. They are your children. You're parenting them. You can't help in the house that you live in. You have to keep your own house clean as well.
8: Yeah. Well, I mean, this is a one. I think it's Pearl who says she dated a man who believed because he paid all the rent that the household chores belong to everyone except him.
2: Well, that's true, though. I mean, that's...
6: I beg your pardon.
8: I mean, I don't know. Is there a point? What if he works 12-hour long days, makes a lot of money, and buys you everything you need in the house? Should he be expected to do...
6: What, like dishwashing liquid?
8: Well, as much in the house. Not necessarily do nothing.
2: You can't pay for everything and do everything as well. That's disempowering.
6: Oh, my word. Guys, no. No, no, no, no, no. No, no. That is not how it works. Because you also live in that house.
2: I'm sorry. I'm going to call on that. If you're working the entire day to make the money that then, you know.
6: So then therefore, you must use some of that money to then get yourself a helper to help your partner. No, your partner is not your unpaid helper.
8: I think that's fair enough.
2: No.
8: Pay for all the services.
6: Yes,
8: from
6: your partner.
8: Security to gardening to whatever it is.
6: Thank you. Your partner's not your unpaid helper then that does everything for you. That's not how it works.
2: But can I tell you what doesn't go with all that?
6: Yes.
2: Is moaning.
9: Not moaning.
2: I'm so glad we could help.
10: It wakes me up in the morning. It makes me feel good as I drive to work. Happy, uplifted. I can conquer everything.
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14: Arinal is daar vir jou gemeenskap, want ons is van jou gemeenskap. 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Arinal, familiewaardes. Waarde vir die hele familie.

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Yep, nice and local. Music by Will Lindley. Head first before they play the Pussycat Dolls, don't you? All right, dit heb ek vir Franse van Coke, Rain of Velvet met Ander. Bruno Mars, Risk It All, maar nou voor ek daar uitkom, let me take you back to the year 2015 where this song became one of the biggest hits in a music video that saw the band surprising real couples on their wedding days. It is Maroon 5, Sugar. Good morning. How are you doing?

What a jam. Oi. Look, you have to love the 80s for timeless feel-good energy that still works beautifully in the early hours. It's the barge rhythm of the night. And now, Cat Caesar, this is Kiss Me More. More feel-good tunes.

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0: Nope, you don't have to worry. I'm still in love with the song, there's no doubt about it. 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En nou het jy my amptelik by jou vir die volgende paar uur, so of jy nou reed op is, gereed maak vir die dag, op pad werk toe is, of jy het eenvoudig nog nie gaan slaap nie. Ek is bly jy is hier. Welcome to Jacaranda FM, your number one feel good station. My name is Mac Rapapali, so met jou tot 6 uur. Goeiemorgen. Good morning. Hello, Dar. Here comes A Great Big World by Christina Aguilera. Say something.
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2: It's this oak that's gone viral on TikTok because he is a Zimbabwean man who's trying very hard to learn Afrikaans.
3: TPCT Opu Dimat. TPCT Opu Dimat. That means TP sitting on top of the mat. DT is and Diki Witi Mat. I don't know this land, but I'll figure out this book, man.
2: I believe his real name is Gregory. Started to give him a call. We're excited for him.
4: Goeiemore.
2: What drew you to Afrikaans?
4: I love African people, and I love the language a lot. There's a lot I want to understand about it.
2: First things you learned was what? You say you've got Afrikaans friends around you. Don't say the swear words.
3: Yeah, please.
2: I'm guessing that they will first teach you some lekker swear words.
4: I know Hohandet and lekker slap because my best friend always says lekker slap. Mooi dag is something he always also says.
2: When did you start learning Afrikaans?
4: I'm on day 11.
3: Jy doen ongelooflik goed vir 11 dae, hoor.
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It is music by Seal, Kiss from a Rose. Look, somebody probably said somewhere, oh yes, what a jam, what a classic. And somebody somewhere said, ach, nee, Mikey, you can be a dardin. 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
1: 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Here is Billie Eilish.

0: Timeless classic right here from the album Music Box, early 90s. Mariah Carey, Dream Lover, bringing you to 5 a.m.
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0: Ons is 4 minute oor 5 op die draadloos net hier op Jacker and FM. Dinsdag, yes, Dinsdag. Jy is amper daar, hou kop bo water. Jy is amper daar. Kom, word wakker. Wakey, wakey, let's get going. It's time to feel good on Tuesday morning. Lana Richie, I'll call it love, op point vir jou, voor ek daaruit kom. Je top 3 op X van my kant af. Vragmotor met dagen by Oshoek, grenspos, onderskep. Luister nou na hierdie story. 41 ambulance in Johannesburg staan al vir jare stil ter waarde van meer as 16 miljoen. And here's what's ranking at number 1 on X. 1.8 billion firefighting contract awarded to a company with no experience in fire or fighting fires. Dit is meer jackerandfm.com. Gerd is op pad, 5:30. Ek het een van jou gunsteling feel-good liedjies op pad. 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
0: It is Benson Boone. When you play it, the dance floor just erupts in vocals. Some Destiny's Childs, Bulls, some Elton John, Dua Lipa, Cool Hearts, or Bot for You. It is now time for your feel-good song, and I haven't played this one in a while. Here's the thing. Daar is iets, of daar is net iets daaraan waarvan mense hou. 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Actually, you know what? Weet jy wat? Hier is nou 'n uitdaging vir jou. 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Want wanneer hierdie liedjie aangaan, of wanneer ek die liedjie speel, I want you to turn it up, sing your heart out, and send me that voice note. I want to hear your best performance on the song. I know it is your personal favorite song. Die nommer is 084-850-0942. Come on, I'm challenging you. Followed by Uncle Cracker. I know it's going to make your morning. It is time to carpool karaoke. 084-850-0942. Give me your best performance. Let's go. Feel good. You

0: Zara Larsson, She Did It Again. Also played some Dasher with Austin, George's Rashad Gun, right here on your number one feel good station. Up like a Dinsdag ochend. Morning to Mike of Apali Samajit.cc. All right. The Facebook page is pumping. Yeah. And that's for you. That's for you who drive like a groot car. Susie Grootswanne. If you're driving a massive SUV right now, I need you to listen to me for a second. Yes, yes, you with the car that has more cameras than a shopping mall. Listen, why are you driving like the road belongs to you? You don't need to occupy two lanes just because you can. And the indicator, by the way, the indicator, I promise it won't drain the battery. But seriously, why do people in big cars drive so badly? That's the question Martin Best is asking you down on the Facebook page that's coming up just after 7 this morning, asking for a friend. You want to stick around for that? It's about to get interesting. In fact, head out right now to our Facebook page, Jacqueline FM, and go check some of those comments over there. This morning is going to be a very interesting one. Yeah, Mr. Tlane Kariki, it's time for you to show face.
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3: TPCT Opu Dimat. TPCT Opu Dimat. That means TP sitting on top of the mat. DT is and Diki Witi Mat. I don't know this land, but I will figure out this book, man.
2: I believe his real name is Gregory. Started to give him a call. We're excited for him.
4: Goeiemôre.
2: What drew you to Afrikaans?
4: I love Afrikaans people, and I love the language a lot. There's a lot I want to understand about it.
2: 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Don't say the swear words.
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4: 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Mooi dag is something he always also says.
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6: Ek wil net sê hier op in Kreersdorp, ek dink dis Rustenburgweg op pad na die Wildtuin toe. 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
0: Ons sê baie dankie Jolanda. 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Kygo, One Republic, Lose Somebody. Then I'm going to go back to back, probably South African.

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0: Yep, it's Sasha. Spoke about this yesterday. Happiness. You have to choose happiness. Lucky you on?
1: Good morning, Mac. Daar's 'n ongeluk op die hoek van Solomon en St. Bernard in Garsentuin. Is 'n voetgangersongeluk. Die verkeer is klaar besig om op te bou daar.
0: Alright, so look out for that one. Pedestrian accidents around about that Solomon Mahlangu area. But I'll give you a verkeers update. Breakfast Marta Best. The volgende, you have yourself a feel good Tuesday.
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13: Pretoria vandag op na 28 grade, Johannesburg 25, Mbombela 24.
14: Goeiemôre, ek is die reken in Pretoria by N1 Suid is daar stadig verkeer. Dis nou deur se Vakamugato Rylaan.
15: In your sports, Springbok captain Siya Kolisi and prop Oxenchair could miss the first test against New Zealand due to injury. And Spain midfielder Rodri arrives in Barcelona after completing his move from Manchester City.
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16: The challenge of migration is not easy. There was also appreciation for the need for cohesion in our region, the need for unity as we address this challenge.
13: Inwoners van Johannesburg word herinner dat City Power die week beplande onderhoudswerk reg oor die stad uitvoer, wat tot Sondag sal voortduur. 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
4: Managing slimes dam cannot be a water issue, it's a mining issue. Because they are inherently linked to the mining operation. We should have done better, we could have done better. We allowed the slippage to happen and only then do we react.
13: Zambiese president Hakainde Hichilema het 'n tweede termyn gewen met 60% van die stemme in verlede week se verkiesing. 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Klik op Jackpot.
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17: It's this oak that's gone viral on TikTok because he is a Zimbabwean man who's trying very hard to learn Afrikaans.
18: TPCT Opu Dimat. TPCT Opu Dimat. That means TP sitting on top of the mat. DT is and Diki Witi Mat. I don't know this line, but I'll figure out this book, man.
17: I believe his real name is Gregory. Decided to give him a call. We're excited for him.
19: Goeiemôre.
17: What drew you to Afrikaans?
19: I love African people, and I love the language a lot. There's a lot I want to understand about it.
17: First things you learned was what? You say you've got Afrikaans friends around you. Don't say the swear words.
18: Yeah, please.
17: I'm guessing that they will first teach you some lekker swear words.
19: I know gehanded and lekker slap because my best friend always says lekker slap. Mooi dag is something he always also says.
17: When did you start learning Afrikaans?
19: I'm on day 11.
20: Jy doen ongelooflik goed vir 11 dae, hoor.
17: Ons gaan vir so 'n paar weke gee en ons gaan jou weer bel.
19: Lekker slap vir julle.
17: What a guy. Wow.
2: Breakfast with Martin Bester. 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
17: Good morning. Welcome to your Tuesday morning. We like it now. Hanet, lekker maandag gehad.
21: Yeah, bye, lekker donkey.
17: Otherwise, how are you? What's happening in our world? Ach, you know what? Gonna roll up our sleeves and get into that in a moment. See what's excited us. What transpired? What happened overnight?
21: Yes.
17: You got up to what? Music-wise, I love that Hathaway song still. What is love?
21: Mm-hmm.
17: Start the show with that this morning. Is
21: yes,
17: that okay?
21: Please. Yeah, it's absolutely.
22: More than okay.
17: A bit of old Harry Styles coming up as well. Saw a beautiful moment where he acknowledged a Harry Styles imitation act.
22: Oh.
17: Tribute act in the audience.
21: Yeah.
17: That's what I like about him.
21: Yeah.
17: A lot of young artists like him right now, they're so real.
21: Yeah,
17: have you noticed?
21: Very dangerous. Yeah.
17: Like Tyler.
21: Yes. Yeah.
17: There she is going down the lazy river. Do you see that video?
21: At Gold Reef City.
17: Yeah. I've got a question about that for you.
21: Okay.
17: Just by the way.
21: Okay.
17: Wat nog? Gerda. Asking for a friend.
21: Oh, yes, we started that yesterday and then we had to stop because,
17: We'll choose a fight from 7 o'clock this morning. In case you missed it, here's the asking for a friend today. Mm-hmm.
23: Why do people in big cars drive so badly?
17: Right. Yeah, talking to you.
21: Yeah, I was going
17: to
21: say, you in your car right now.
17: Yes. 084-850-0942 and the morning family quiz doable.
21: Very doable. We're currently sitting at a five, if I'm not mistaken.
17: Beat that five in 30 seconds. How's your journey?

0: Before that, Hadaway, I love that song, What is Love? What a great start to the show.
1: Yeah, very good.
0: I have to say to myself, I chose all the songs, of course, because that's how it works in radio.
1: Be careful what you say.
0: I know, right? Some people still believe that.
1: Exactly.
0: It could be true. That's why you hear so much rock on the show. Listen, welcome to the show on a Tuesday. How's it? Asking for a friend a little bit later. For now, though, what's happening? What do we need to know about? What is excited? There's obviously lots of in the world. At least the sun is shining.
2: Yes.
0: At least it is hot again.
1: Oh, it's so lovely.
0: Because there's nothing in the middle, of course.
1: No.
0: We have to go from zero to 28.
1: That is correct.
0: Yes.
1: That is how we work as South Africans.
2: Yeah. It's like the weekend was winter and now it's summer.
0: It's now extreme heat. I am no I am no weatherman. But let me tell you something. I have a prediction to make.
1: Okay.
0: I have a forecast.
1: Uh-huh. Okay, hit us.
0: This is going to be the hottest summer ever.
1: Do you know what? I think you might be right because El Nino, he is on the way.
0: He's El Nino.
1: Because El Niña is the rainy, wet season, if I'm not mistaken.
2: La Niña, yeah.
1: And then,
0: so you decided that's female?
1: No, the Spanish did.
0: The wet, miserable one.
1: That is correct. That is the female one. And the hot, dry one. That is the guy.
2: Okay.
1: Yeah.
2: Okay.
3: Hot, dry.
1: Thank you, weatherman.
0: Guys, we don't need, who needs the Met Office? You've got us right.
2: We got this.
0: Anyway, the weather was quite nice out of Gold Reef City this weekend. Tyler shut that place down for all her fans. And she had a concert.
1: Mm-hmm.
0: It's incredible. You know what? Her dancing gives me Shakira, am I right?
2: Very much.
1: There is very much a hips don't lie element to her dancing.
0: Does a lot of that because she can.
1: Yeah.
0: And then she also went on the rides because if you go to Gold Reef City, you got to go on the rides.
1: All the rides.
2: You kind of have to.
0: And I called it. I didn't see her going on that Terror thing.
1: By the Tower of Terror.
0: She went on the Lazy River.
2: Yeah.
0: Is that what they call these? Well? I don't know. She spent a long time, covering her hair.
1: Jou harige mint is dit nat word, maat. Like, I completely understand her doing that.
0: Someone needs to help her, though, with a more... Isn't there a more reliable and easy-to-use fix to cover your hair than that massive piece of plastic that they gave her? I mean, as much as I'm no meta... weatherman. I'm also not necessarily the kind of makeup and wardrobe guy either.
1: Look, because the problem is a bonnet is material, so her hair would still get wet.
2: Yeah.
1: And a shower cap isn't big enough for all of her hair. Now it's that thing.
0: What I love about Tyler is, man, she's so South African. She's so real. I love it.
4: What'd you say? Yes, come, let's say. Can't even say.
0: And then go for her singing and performing with Mikasa also. But to be fair, though, that was mostly Jay something and the trumpet guy. 19 past 6 on a Tuesday morning. You're good.
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1: Yep, this morning, once again, stationary vehicles. This one is on the N1 northbound at the Flying Saucer Interchange in Pretoria. There's another one on the R21 northbound before RR Tambo Airport. There's a third one on the N1 southbound before the ramp to Olifantsfontein Road. And then in Pretoria on the N1 southbound, there's very slow-moving traffic. It's through the construction zone near Sefako Mokgatu Drive. More traffic with me, Felicity Reekin, in about 10 minutes.

0: Is me vir Jingo daai liedjie speel?
1: 625. Ek hoop hy ken hom.
0: Ja.
1: Gregory. Oh, ek moet decide nou, wat do we call him?
0: Ek hou nog iets van Jingo.
1: But is that what he called on TikTok?
0: Yes.
1: The
0: Jingo Jordan, if I'm not mistaken, on TikTok.
1: I don't think that's right at all.
2: I don't know.
1: Is it?
0: No. It's Jingo.
1: Old Gregor.
2: Greg.
1: Old Gregors. That's it, Old Gregors. He's the Zimbabwean guy trying to speak Afrikaans. I'm just absolutely so impressed that he got that far in 11 days.
2: Yeah. That's a lot in 11 days.
1: There are some of us who have been living in this country for a long time, hearing all these languages and still not even understanding more than just Afsheni. You know what I'm saying?
0: Yes, I put my hand up. Yes, right? I'm one of those people. Yeah.
1: Take this moment to feel bad now.
0: Thank you.
1: I want you just to... Thank you. watching Tyler on the ride... On the little river.
0: Oh, the logs, yes.
2: Yes.
0: You
2: know,
1: it kind of made me realize sometimes also how we brush over unique problems to a person.
0: Yeah.
1: Women and men, for instance.
0: Right.
1: Do you know what I'm saying? It reminded me, like the hair thing.
0: Oh, yeah.
1: How important and sometimes cumbersome it could be.
0: Oh, absolutely.
1: To protect your hair.
0: Yes. As you are.
1: From horrors like water.
0: Look, if you have straightened your hair, okay, it's a lot of effort. Nou kom nou 'n bietjie water. No mince your hair, usually from the roots as well.
1: Okay.
0: So now the roots...
1: Okay, so you're presuming everyone knows what mince means.
0: Oh, it goes back to... Sorry.
2: It refers back to its
0: natural state.
2: My sister says it's your hair can I used to.
0: Yeah.
2: It goes back home.
1: That is funny.
0: Yes. And it's a problem because now the curls start at the bottom at your roots and now the tops are straightened out. And it's effort and time to have your hair straightened, eh? It's not an easy process. And if you're a colored gay lady, then you know you put in bone strip because you want it to be straight. And with gladders vs, man. They've got to be straight, and a little bit of water, and now it's gone.
2: And then,
1: My late mother always used to say, dit is vir haar altyd so vreemd gewees. Mense met reguit hare wil krulle hê.
0: Ja.
1: Mense met krulle wil reguit hare.
2: Ja.
1: What is wrong with us?
2: People with light skin want to get darker. People with dark skin want to get lighter.
1: What is it with
2: us? We are weird.
0: Uh-huh.
1: and what you said right there, it's 100% right.
2: We are weird.
1: What is that about?
0: Yeah.
1: But I think in the month of August specifically for Women's Month, if there's something like that, and over-explain it, please.
0: Yes.
2: Yeah.
0: Okay. Like, I forget that people don't know.
1: We presume too much about each other.
0: Yes.
2: Yeah. It's a whole conversation.
1: Can I just say that outright? We presume it goes in every direction.
0: Yes, it really does.
1: We presume that we know too much about each other. Maybe, and correct me if I'm wrong, maybe because it feels politically incorrect to ask.
0: Yeah, I suppose it's like a version of asking for a friend. Do you know what I mean? Maybe this is the time when you get to ask those questions for a friend of things that you want.
1: I love what you're saying. So maybe for next week's asking for a friend, it must get real.
0: Yes.
1: In maybe, so if there's a question that men have about women.
0: Yeah.
2: Sure.
1: That you're scared to ask yourself.
2: Exactly.
0: But your friend isn't.
2: I think I should know the answer.
1: Write down breakfast@jacaranda.fm.com.
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1: Welcome to the warmest day since the start of winter. The mercury is rising fine and warm across Gauteng, Mpumalanga, Limpopo in the northwest, Pretoria, Polokwane and Rustenburg up to 28 degrees today, Joburg 25, Mbombela 24 and Emalahleni a high of 27 degrees.
2: There is slow moving traffic in Johannesburg on the M1 northbound towards Empire Road.
1: President Cyril Ramaphosa says the Southern African Development Community leaders recognize that migration is a complex challenge that requires greater cooperation. Ramaphosa closed the 46th SADC summit at the Durban ICC late last night, saying South Africa briefed the members of states on the migration challenge that South Africa has faced in recent months. And Russia is accusing the UK of deliberately opting for an escalation of the Ukraine crisis. This is after the UK said it is committed to providing the equipment Ukraine needs to defend itself against Russia. British-made drones have been used in strikes by Ukraine on targets in Russia. And now we look at our business news. The international oil price has jumped to back over the $90 a barrel mark as a US-Iran deal to reopen the Strait of Hormuz remains distant. The deadline for a truce between the foes expired yesterday. US President Donald Trump said he would not extend the 60-day truce. Stocks stuttered on Asian markets this morning, with traders still expecting inflation to remain high for some time as the Middle East crisis continues. And Australian mining titan BHP reported a solid rise in annual profit, boosted by surging prices for copper, a key metal for the global energy transition and AI data centres. Net profit climbed 9% from a year earlier to $9.8 billion in the financial year that ended on 30 June. BHP is the world's biggest miner by market value. The company said copper prices were 26% higher on average in the 2026 financial year. Looking at our financial indicators, a dollar this morning at 16 Rand 24, a euro 18 Rand 80, a pound 21 Rand 99 cents. Gold at $4,397.14 per fine ounce, and that higher oil price Brent crude now trading at $91.27 per barrel. I'm Khada D'Souza, back with more news at 7.
3: Jacaranda Newswatch Sport.
4: We are deep in the throes of the build-up towards the first test match between the All Blacks and the Springboks taking place this weekend, and a bit of bad news for Bok fans. Springbok captain and flank Siya Kolisi, as well as prop Oxenchair, could miss that match against New Zealand. The Boks face the All Blacks in Joburg this Saturday in the first match of the four-match series between the arch-rivals. Chair hasn't played since suffering a knee injury against England. That was in July. The first test appearance of the season for Kolisi lasted only 25 minutes in Argentina before a hamstring injury forced him off the field. And if they're unavailable, Paul de Villiers should replace Kolisi, with Gerard Steenkamp stepping in for Chair. And Rassie Erasmus usually names his team on a Monday. I mentioned this yesterday, but this week he will wait for Thursday, saying, quote, "We know this is going to be a tough one, and the less time they have to prepare for our team, the better." Orasi also dismissed reports that South Africa would try and slow down the game to upset New Zealand, who do play at high tempo and have done in the three tour wins over franchises. He addressed this question, though, in the most Orasi way possible.
5: "I think there's always three truths, you know, New Zealand's truth, your truth, the world's truth, and what we believe, and then there's the truth, the waarheid. Waarheid is the Afrikaans word for truth. Now, the waarheid is our last two games against New Zealand in Auckland and in Wellington. People can go and look at those games, you know, were those slow games? I mean, New Zealand beat us in the first one against Auckland, protected their record there, and then we got a good one in the second one."
4: Yeah, well done, Rusty, because definitely is mind games. I think the New Zealanders are slyly trying to affect the referees and how they blow the tests. And Rusty's pointing out that, well, this wasn't an issue the last time we played, so why is it an issue now?
6: Vardate.
4: That's the part, right? New Zealand, meanwhile, have also suffered a blow, with a knee cartilage injury forcing prop Ollie Norris to return home. He's the fourth All Black after hooker George Bell, centre Billy Proctor and wing Caleb Clark to have his tour cut short by injury. Suala Ma'u replaces Norris, and scrum half Noah Hotham has been added to the squad as cover for Cortez Ratima, who is nursing a knee injury. And Spain's World Cup winning captain Rodri arrived in Barcelona yesterday to sign a contract with the La Liga champions as one of the transfer sagas of the European summer draws to its conclusion. The 2024 Ballon d'Or winner landed in Barcelona the day after the clubs reached an agreement on a transfer fee of around 75 million euros. This guy is moving clubs for about 1.14 billion rand. I'm Colin Jinga, and that's a Jack of Sport.
6: You know what, we often talk about the battle of the front rows when it comes to big rugby, but this time round, I am so in for the battle of the back line.
4: Yes.
6: Because yes, like those oaks. What is their centre's name?
4: They are exciting. Are you thinking of the Barrett?
6: No. The other guy with the...
7: Nice. Oh, it's a blonde mohawk.
6: Yeah. He is unbelievably good.
4: Yeah, they've got a couple, and I don't know what selection Dave Rennie is going to go with for the first test, because surely he's played everybody.
6: I know.
4: Thursday I think is going to be a big day, and I think Rassie's adding to it on purpose by delaying his team announcement.
6: Vaughn Hay.

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1: It's time.
2: 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Yeah. On Breakfast with Martin Bester.
0: It's Courtney and Evans, everybody. Good morning, team. How are you?
3: Good morning.
4: How are you?
0: So good, thank you. Where are you listening from?
4: Nelspruit.
0: All right. The Mashiach was out of Nelspruit this morning. Bombela. Now listen, It's not a tough week so far. Mm-hmm. I think you can do it.
3: Yeah. The weekend, it's still the beginning.
5: No, but it's fine.
0: I feel you.
5: You guys sound like you're awake though, and it's only a 5. You can definitely beat it.
3: We'll try.
6: Yeah, it's like cricket. You just got to put on a good score.
0: Yeah. Wow. Just that.
6: That's it.
0: Gordon Evans, are you ready?
4: Yes, we are.
0: Okay, 30 seconds on the clock. General knowledge questions. Everybody can shout out and answer nice and loudly. Here. What's the second last letter of the alphabet?
3: Why?
0: On which continent do we live?
3: Africa.
0: What does the AI stand for?
3: Artificial intelligence.
0: Did Tom Cruise or Tom Hanks star in Mission Impossible?
4: Tom Cruise.
0: Hawks and sparrows are types of what?
3: Birds.
0: Which animal is said to have 9 lives?
4: Cat.
0: In which city would you find Buckingham Palace?
3: England.
0: City. Name the pig in Winnie the Pooh. I know, right? That's how random is that?
5: Yeah.
0: The pig in Winnie the Pooh was Piglet. The Buckingham Palace question, it's in London. I think you got the rest all right.
5: You did. You guys did very well. You got a 7. Well done.
3: Thank you.
0: Leaders, listen, thanks for being in and part of our morning family. Who gets the shout out?
3: I do.
0: All right, go for it.
3: Just want to send a shout out to all the listeners and hopefully my colleagues that are listening this morning.
0: They'll be proud of you.
6: Mm-hmm. Yeah.
3: Thank you.
0: Courtney, if I were your colleagues, I would give you a standing ovation coming into the office this morning.
6: Red carpet. Mm.
0: That's what should happen right there, colleagues of Courtney. Courtney and Evans, have a fabulous Tuesday. Say how's it to everyone in the low farm. Cheers, guys. Bye.
4: Well, thank you. Okay, bye.
0: What an active team taking the lead 7. If you want to take their score on, drop me an SMS right now. First word is family to 37942.
2: Don't miss the fun. Every morning, just before 7, it's the Morning Family Quiz on Breakfast with Martin Bester.
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5: Ja, daar is ewig verkeer in Pretoria op die N1 site, nee, deur die konstruksiezone, dis nou naby Sefako Magato Rylaan. 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Bly ingelig op Twitter by Jack_Traffic.

0: It's a topic you to now and hold again on Jacker and FM. You know what I was thinking? I was thinking we should have a feature, and this is just a suggestion.
1: Yes.
0: We should have a feature called I Love It When I'm Right.
2: Again.
0: and you thinking, that's what we like to call breakfast. Do you remember a little while ago I said to you that I suspect, it feels to me, it's my observation, that spam calls got worse and not better?
3: I remember this conversation clearly.
0: Absolutely.
3: Yes.
0: I think you agreed with me at the time, because remember they came out and said, now we are going to put a stop to spam calls.
3: Yes. Correct, yes.
0: Do you remember all that charade?
3: Yes.
2: Yeah.
0: When was
3: stricter
0: that?
3: Stricter rules.
0: Thank you.
3: No, it was,
2: 100 million years ago.
3: Yeah.
0: They said they have tabled some bill. That sounds about right. We are tabling a bill, and they put the bill through where they are going to clamp down. Also, great words.
3: Love clamp down.
0: Love ourselves a clamp down. Clamp down on spam calls. And then the odd thing is, it felt to me like it got worse.
2: It did.
3: It absolutely did. It spiked. It's like they said, oh, right, really? Challenge accepted.
0: Right. So we were right.
3: Oh.
0: Between January and June this year, listen to this, Truecaller detected 17.47 billion spam calls.
3: Wow.
0: That is an increase of 25%.
3: No way.
2: My goodness.
0: 25% increase from the same period in the previous year.
3: That's insane.
2: Nah, that's too much.
0: So talk to me about your efforts.
3: Yes, and your clamping downings, because obviously not working at all.
0: Guys, the industry was like, hold my coffee and watch this move. And they found numbers. They can't even, Truecaller couldn't even pick it up.
3: Yes, the loopholes.
0: But it looks like just a normal cell phone number.
3: Yeah.
0: Someone calling you and then tricking you. And then also, they're very smart people, by the way. Look, I think whoever navigates those spam calls, they should be on your board.
3: Yes.
2: Yeah.
0: They should be in HR.
2: They're very effective.
0: They should be your overpriced agency. That your company.
2: Are they the consultancy?
0: Honestly.
2: Yeah.
0: Because they were sneaky.
3: Yeah. We found a loophole. Loopholes.
0: They figured us out, man.
3: Yes, they did.
2: Yeah.
0: They were like, if I phone them at 20 past 6 in the evening.
3: From a normal number.
0: Yeah. Yeah. Because their theory, Moss, is if I get a phone call from an unknown number, it must be an emergency.
2: Yes. And on a Sunday.
0: Watch this move. 3 o'clock on a Sunday.
3: Yes.
0: Well, this must be some long lost aunt that I didn't know, and she may be ill. Trying to tell me about something.
3: My inheritance.
0: Your inheritance, no. This must be Mr. Charles.
3: Yes, that's right.
0: That used to email me
2: all the time
0: and told me that I won some lottery. It's Michael Jackson, our smooth criminal. Yes, it's intended. 25%. What?

0: spam call networks are outsmarting everybody. There is no way to stop them. Shame they came out more a couple of years ago and said, oh, now they're clamping down on spam calls. Spam calls are like, watch Hitty move. Homemade dope in a watch Hitty move and a spike of 25%. That's 25% increase. How many billion did I say?
1: 17.5 billion.
0: Billion.
2: That's a real number.
1: I can't even.
0: It's just getting worse and worse. Shame, and I know they want to do business and stuff, but guys.
1: Lost my eight. Leave me.
0: Los.
3: I agree 100%, Morten. Ek het gisterand 9:15.
0: No.
3: Het ek 'n spam call gekry.
0: 9:15, 9:45 at night, yeah. A spam call. Guys, no, it is out of order.
2: Yeah.
0: Can I tell you also, how many more ways must there be to contact us in the world?
2: Right.
0: WhatsApp call, normal call, Facebook call, Instagram call.
1: You're so right.
0: How many more ways do we need to be contacted?
1: Los my eight.
0: Yeah. Guys, it's bizarre.
1: Yeah.
2: Yeah.
0: And also, video call. What, you psycho?
1: But also, I don't know you. Video call me. Out of the blue. No, now we must talk on video.
0: Video calls people.
1: No, I don't know.
0: I've got a friend who every time he gets a bit gedop. And then he's out in some cool place in Hazelwood. And then he video calls me.
2: I got a friend who's probably listening now.
0: Yeah.
2: He knows who he is.
0: Yeah, I know.
1: And then what must you do?
0: And so now he's out with some cool people in Hazelwood. It's a weekday night. I basically live the life of someone in Ace Havsblad.
1: Yeah, all of us.
0: Because I do a morning show.
1: That's correct. That's
0: right. I leave as licks.
2: Am I
0: leafing? Yeah, exactly. Yeah. And they're like 8:30 or 8:45, which is early for normal people who do normal. You know, but I'm already
1: in bed.
0: I get on my bonnet.
1: I know. Lees bloos op die punt van jou neus.
0: I'm in bed, covered in dogs. My bra is uitgetrek. You know,
1: yes, absolutely.
0: You understand?
1: Yeah.
2: Gotcha.
0: No, you psycho. I'm not going to answer this.
1: I agree. Please do not video call people just randomly out of the blue. It is inappropriate. Don't do it.
0: It needs to come with a call time.
1: Yeah.
0: Okay, and you need to plan for it and prepare for it. You need to make up an air.
4: Have you ever had the video call from someone that you really wanted to speak to, but now you're driving? And no antwoord ek. Nou is die video aan, maar die foon lê hier onder op die sitplek. That's the other thing. You can't have a quality conversation.
1: No.
4: If you're not ready for the call.
1: No.
4: Dan val die foon voete toe en die video is aan.
0: Yeah, but what's also weird about me is that if I call you now, I'm going to talk to you now. If you call back maybe 7 minutes later,
1: I'm done, yes. There was another person.
0: What is wrong with
1: me? There was another person who called you. I'm okay. Don't call me back.
0: it's not the same.
4: No, but if they remembered something that you need to know.
2: No.
1: I'm over it now.
2: When it's done, it's done.
0: I don't care. I feel about you as I feel about spam calls. 084-850-0942 is Lekker as jy saamprat.
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4: Johannesburg today up to 25 degrees. Pretoria and Polokwane a high of 28.
1: Slow traffic in Midrand and the N1 southbound towards New Road.
2: In your sport, former All Blacks John Kerwin questions Rassie's withholding of most of his current Springboks from the South African franchise games. And the 2026 edition of the City to City Ultra Marathon has been called off.
4: We start in Durban, where President Cyril Ramaphosa said last night that the Southern African Development Community has recognized the complex challenge of migration. Ramaphosa delivered the closing remarks at the 46th SADC summit late last night, saying that South Africa briefed member states about the protests against illegal foreign nationals that spread across South Africa until the 30th of June. Thousands of nationals from neighboring and other African countries were evacuated by their governments. South Africa has assumed the presidency of SADC amidst the protests. Ramaphosa says the issue of migration was discussed honestly and openly with regional leaders during their closed session.
11: There was recognition that the challenge of migration is not easy. There was also appreciation for the need for cohesion in our region, the need for unity as we address this challenge.
4: Residents of Johannesburg are reminded of City Power's planned maintenance that takes place across the city this week. It will affect parts of Randburg, Northgate and North Riding. Later this week, also Midrand Greenstone, the Hurst Hill Distribution Centre and the Mayfair Substation. City Power says affected areas could expect electricity disruptions between 9 a.m. and 5 p.m. The High Court in Johannesburg has granted the state's application to reopen its case against Sithembiso Mdlalose. He is facing 76 counts of murder and 12 counts of attempted murder linked to the Usundiso building fire in Johannesburg in August 2023. The National Prosecuting Authority brought the application after the court raised concerns about inconsistencies in some of the post-mortem findings. Cliff Shiko has more.
12: The state and the defense had already made their final arguments and the matter was reserved for judgment. However, before handing down the judgment, the court identified discrepancies in some of the post-mortem reports that must be addressed. The state will now call expert witnesses to provide further evidence and clarify aspects of the post-mortem findings. The case has been postponed to Wednesday for additional evidence to be heard. Cliff Shiko for Jacaranda Newswatch.
4: To our neighbouring Zambia, where President Hakainde Hichilema has won re-election in last week's election. Zambia's Electoral Commission announced the election results after midnight, saying Hichilema got 60% of the votes. His main opponent, Brian Mundubile, got 38% of the votes. The Electoral Commission says a small number of votes still need to be counted, but that these would not change the outcome. And imagine placing your order for your coffee and 30 seconds later, it's in your hand. That's how long it takes a robot to make a cup of fresh coffee at a new coffee shop in Beijing, where the robot is the only employee. It's said to be the first unmanned coffee shop in the world, and the humanoid robot broke a world record, making 202 cups of coffee in an hour. The entire coffee-making process, from grinding the beans and extracting the espresso to blending, pouring, and serving, is completed by robots. The shop operates 24 hours a day.
0: I had them all. Every single one of those 200. Before 7 in the morning.
4: Between 6 and 7 in the morning. Blended to perfection.
0: No, I get it though. If you, especially in the morning traffic, I suppose, the rush, because the coffee machines are slow, stuff, I often see that. Is that the most helpful way, most helpful thing for robots in our world though?
4: Well,
0: making a quick cup of coffee?
4: Funny you asked that. This company says they are going to expand this coffee shop to also remember the customers. So now they know Martin comes every morning. He likes it like this. And then they can start going into the AI and tell you, Martin, you know, your blood pressure is a bit high, so maybe not have this coffee, maybe have this tea.
0: Oh, my soul. What? Do you know what frustrates me in the world? And your story is the epitome of that. Mm. What frustrates me in our world right now is the extremes.
2: Yeah. Mm.
0: So now you have a robot that can make 200 cups of coffee in?
4: An hour.
0: In an hour, 200 cups of coffee. But then you still have to wait weeks and weeks for a visa.
1: This is a very, yeah, very
0: Can we not meet each other halfway?
1: Yes.
2: Yeah.
0: And be okay with 50 cups of coffee an hour.
1: Mm. And a visa in a week.
0: And Fistania, the extremes in our world, it's so stark.
2: Mm. Yeah.
0: That's almost sarcastic.
1: Yeah.
2: Mm. Yeah. It's,
0: honestly, literally.
1: No, you're right.
0: Weeks and weeks and weeks. If you want to travel to Ireland, people, get on a boat. Listen to me.
1: Will you get there before you get your visa?
4: Are you still waiting?
0: Yes.
1: Who long is it now?
0: Forget.
2: How many months?
0: No, it's, yeah, listen, you can wait. Get on the boat.
1: Okay.
2: Yeah.
0: Maak vir jou 'n boot. Klim op daai boot. Vergeet van die robot wat vinnig koffie maak. Mense luister na my.
1: Dan kan jou lepel gebruik om sap groei.
0: Daai lepel.
2: I am making an ark.
0: It'll be quicker. Coming up, asking for a friend. It's going to get real. Is baie welkom om saam te praat, 084-850-0942. Maar ek sien jy wil ook nog saam praat oor spam calls. Meer op pad. Peace up.

0: I see you still have a lot to say about spam calls. It's a thing in South Africa.
1: I don't answer any number that I don't know. Any number that is not saved on my contact, I don't answer. Whoever is calling, they must just send me an SMS and say, answer me, it's me. Mm. Other than that, I don't answer.
0: Ma'am, I'm with you.
2: Yeah, me too.
0: That's what it's come to. However, every now and then,

0: Whoever is calling, they must just send me an SMS and say, answer me, it's me. Mm. Other than that, I don't answer.
1: Ma'am, I'm with you.
2: Yeah, me too.
1: That's what it's come to. However, every now and then, you look at a number and you're like, surely not.
3: Yeah.
1: This looks like it could be someone.
3: Yeah.
1: Every now and then.
2: And the problem is as well, being a normal human being, and let's say in our industry, that could be someone saying, hey, can you come do a gig? Hey, we need you for a voiceover. Yeah. Hey, we need you for this. So you also don't want to miss out on potential calls.
3: On work.
1: Exactly that. And then you answer the call and you go, oh, damn it.
2: Yeah. Literally. Literally.
1: You got me.
3: Answer and all he hears, doot, doot. Mm. Which is also very annoying.
2: Oh, yeah.
1: Hello, how are you?
4: Ja, die spam call ding ruk heeltemal aan tyd. Ek is 'n besigheidseienaar, so elke keer dink ek, "Ag, nuwe kliënt. Let's go, bro." En dan is dit nie. So ja, hulle vang 'n ou lekker.
1: Sorry, just lastly on the topic. What irritates me even more than that,
2: yeah,
1: is when people utter the words, "I couldn't get hold of you." Stop it. Do not lie. Do not lie. It is literally impossible in the year of our Lord 2026 not to get hold of people. There are now 300 million ways to get hold of people.
2: Correct.
3: Yeah.
2: Correct.
1: Email, WhatsApp, SMS.
2: Thank you.
1: Facebook call, Facebook DM,
2: video calls,
1: Facebook post.
2: Yes. Instagram calls, which I also got yesterday from some random person and who said to me it was a mistake. Calling someone four times is not, a, mistake.
1: It's not a mistake.
2: Thank you.
3: Instagram don't you have to call. Be in someone's profile to actually...
2: Yes.
1: DM.
2: Hello.
1: Hidden messages.
2: Hello.
1: Primary general.
3: Yeah.
2: Request. Hidden request.
1: Oops. Guys. Why? Why? I mean, it makes me feel very important. Shall I put this under general or primary?
2: Yes.
1: I don't know. Oh, anyway, listen. Good old email. Email us. Good old classic email. breakfast@jacarandafm.com. If you have a question for asking for a friend, it's a Tuesday. It's coming up.
5: Turn up the feel good with Rob and Roz.
6: Rob, ek het donderdag 'n boodskap ingekry op die WhatsApp lyn.
7: Ja.
6: Roz, vir interessantheid. Lewer die Jacaranda Drive with Rob and Roz spek boompie nog? Ons wil almal weet. Rob, you came in guns blazing. You said you were going to take care of this thing. You were so committed. He had a name, Roscoe Spekboom. As you will know,
7: Roscoe said all of these things.
6: Waar is Roscoe?
7: Ek weet nie eers nie. It has moved around the building. I haven't had eyes
6: now
7: on
6: Roscoe. Now he's suddenly it. He was a he.
7: I haven't had eyes on homie in ages. Ek weet nie waar hy leef nie. I hope he's off living his best life. I hope he's having a great time.
6: I would just like to, as the mommy of the show say, ek weet waar Roscoe is.
7: Well, then why are you asking me if he's okay?
6: Because I'm not going to tell you. Because it wasn't my responsibility. It's like when your kid says, oh, I'm going to get a pet. It is your job to find Roscoe Spekboom, put him back where he belongs.
7: Dankie julle, ek's nou in die moeilikheid. We appreciate it.
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5: Jacaranda Newswatch traffic in 90 seconds.
2: There's been a collision in Germiston. It's on the M3 northbound after Heidelberg Road. There is also a stationary vehicle. It's on the R21 northbound after Solomon Mahlangu Drive. Then I've got two messages in. Lorna says there's been an accident just past Pomona Road, on the R21 south. She says the two far right lanes are affected. And Izzy says the robots on Buerta Avenue turning towards Doornkloof Mall aren't changing, and that's going to cause a massive accident. So please treat those as four-way stops. We've also got queuing traffic in Pretoria on the N4 Bakwena Highway eastbound on the link to the N1 south. South. A collision on the N1 southbound before the ramp to

0: Fontaine Road, also causing delays there. Then, of course, dealing with slow traffic, it's in Midrand on the N1 southbound towards New Road. It really isn't that bad, though. Looking out the window, traffic is moving quite nicely. Then in Johannesburg on the M1 northbound, slowing traffic towards Empire Road. And then in Al Road and Heidelberg Road westbound, there's queuing traffic towards Vereeniging Road. More traffic with me, Felicity Regan, in about 10 minutes.
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0: Tijdens het nou, I knew it, I knew ya. Thank you, Tay Tay. 19:07. It's a dinsdagochtend. You know, right? It's time for a little
1: asking for a friend.
0: You can send us any question in the world, and we have an answer for you. 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Good old email. This is the question today. Anonymous.
2: Why do people in big cars drive so badly?
0: Shoo! Pa, pa, pa!
3: Shoo!
0: Why do people in big cars drive so badly? Felicity Reakin, why?
4: You know what? This is the eternal question that I have for myself, because when I see you in your ginormous car and you decide that, you know what? You decide that maybe... Oh, I've turned into an AI. That's creepy.
5: Is it only happening to you?
4: No, it's fine now.
5: Oh,
4: yeah.
5: Look at that.
4: Sorry for a moment there, the robot in me came out.
5: Tell us what you really think.
4: This body is owned by more than one person.
0: Is this their way of censoring us?
4: Imagine they could do that.
0: Modern day, of course they can.
5: Oh, sure.
4: No.
5: They can serve 200 coffees in an hour.
0: That was weird. You were saying?
4: Yeah, like there's a parking spot, ne? That fits a car. Even your big car. You don't need to go over the line or into another parking spot. And then you can't tell me when you get out the car and you look back at your car, you go, yeah, that's cool. I find big car drivers selfish.
0: I'm going to come back to you, lady.
5: Sure.
0: I'm going to come back. Just hold that thought. I'm going to come back to you.
5: Selfish is a big word. Mm. But I think you're on.
0: Councillor Tola, approach the bench.
5: Yeah, I'm approaching, Your Honor. Why is he Leopold? I do agree with selfish, but I think what it is that the roads aren't set up for big cars and people don't adjust to the size of the vehicle. The lanes are small. They've always been the same size. The parking bays, like you say, Felicity, are smaller and getting smaller. Mm. But then if you are going to drive a big car in a world that's not necessarily set up for your vehicle, then you need to adjust the way in which you drive.
0: No, excuse me. Listen to yourselves.
5: Yeah.
0: You just admitted that shopping centers don't build parking spaces for modern cars.
5: Yeah.
0: Those parking spaces are built for cars that are tiny. And back in the 1960s or something, okay? Yeah. The roads, but now you're blaming it on big car drivers.
5: No, I'm saying you have to adapt to your situation.
0: Why must the drivers adapt to the situation?
4: Martin, you're sounding very defensive. Is this a big car problem for you?
5: Is it a big car defense thing?
0: I disagree.
4: Of course you would.
0: Vehemently. The problem, okay, take this now.
5: Mm-hmm. Okay.
0: Small car drivers. Okay, here's the thing,
5: is not about small car drivers.
0: This is an observation. If your eye line and your head is at the same level as your hands on top of the steering wheel,
4: I can picture it.
0: You're a problem on the road because number one, you're not in touch with your car. You didn't know that you can jack the seat up. Right?
4: Absolutely. Or sit on the pillow.
0: Right. Otherwise, you wouldn't be staring at your hands.
4: Yes.
0: And then the chin is like, so that's already a problem. Small car drivers, much bigger risk on the roads than big car drivers.
4: Oh, I don't know.
0: Change my mind.
4: I don't know.
0: And secondly, it's not our fault.
5: Dad finished.
0: This morning was a quick one. Oh, it was very
4: efficient. The way you just moved those goalposts. Yeah. Small car drivers and also it's not our fault.
5: Yeah.
0: 084.
5: Yeah, look over there.
0: It's the most wonderful time of the year. 084-850-0942 Vatsea. Wake
6: up. Time to get up and go. Geniet Martin Bester in die oggende. Dankie vir die goeie werk wat jy doen. Dis lekker om na julle te luister.
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1: Stand by me on Jacaranda FM, your number one feel-good station. Yes, it's a Tuesday. You can ask us any question. The world has an answer for you.
2: Asking for a friend.
1: We choose violence after seven on a Tuesday.
3: Why do people in big cars drive so badly?
4: I drive a big car and my dad has a little car. And I tell you, when I drive the car, everybody's flashing me and hooting and I must get out of the way. So I think it's an assumption that most motorists have that says when you drive a little car, you should get out of the way.
1: Well,
5: the thing is, if you're driving at a ridiculous speed in your little car, you need to get out of the way. You must move.
1: Which is exactly proves my point. We need lanes and parkings for small cars and lanes and parkings for big cars.
5: Okay.
1: Read the room. It's the year 2026.
6: In that case.
1: Yes, small car person. Mm.
6: Will you then have to do a special license big car and a special license for a small car?
7: It's not a bad suggestion.
5: It's actually a great suggestion.
7: Yeah.
6: You're welcome. Yeah,
1: wow. Standing ovation.
5: Look at that clap. Yeah.
1: There's the problem with people who drive big cars badly. They learn to drive in a small car.
7: Mm. Yeah, it's an adjustment.
5: But you've got to adjust to the dimensions of your car. You can't just then go, oh, well, I learned to drive in a small car tonight. I don't know. It's ridiculous.
1: People don't know their cars either, Felicity.
5: Mm. Okay, that feels very...
1: No.
5: I mean, you're not wrong.
7: Yeah, but you are right. People don't understand what their cars are capable of. Yeah.
5: Yeah.
1: People don't even know if their car is front wheel or rear wheel driven.
7: Yes.
5: Yeah.
7: And what difference it makes and how you pull off if and all of this.
1: If you had to ask the average person, what is a wheelbase?
7: No understanding, yeah.
1: It's people just don't know their cars, and shopping centres and people who build roads also didn't know.
7: Yeah.
1: They didn't know that cars changed and cars... And people want big cars.
5: People want big cars. Look, yes. I love a big car. Don't get me wrong. I love a big car because honestly, as a woman, it makes me feel...
1: Important.
5: Empowered. I am important in my big car.
7: Yeah, the thing is, small cars have become bigger. So the smallest cars aren't as small as the smallest cars used to be.
5: No.
7: Right, like, because now it's not just SUVs, it's mini SUVs. Those cars aren't all that small.
5: No, like my little car isn't small.
7: No, it's not really small.
1: What do you call these things that has three wheels?
6: Like those scooter things, like the...
1: What do you call them? What,
5: like Ethan?
7: Like a three-wheeler motorbike?
5: Let's go to our car expert.
1: What is it?
8: Is it a tuk-tuk?
1: Thank you.
5: Right. Jeremy Clarkson in the back there.
1: Let me tell you something. So tuk-tuk, funny enough, is a foreign word that means what?
5: Go-go.
8: No idea.
1: It means touch and go.
5: Does it really?
1: I mean, have you seen this?
5: Leave me for a second there. I was like,
1: I don't know.
6: With a straight face.
5: I believed him completely. Like, did you know? I was going to tell people today as well. Did you know?
7: I didn't know that.
1: All right, so I see that the comments are coming in thick and fast, and I love that. What is your take on asking for a friend today? 084-850-0942. We've got a couple of minutes to figure this out.
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6: It is a fine and warm day across Gauteng, Mpumalanga, Limpopo in the northwest, Pretoria, Polokwane and Rustenburg. Prepare for 28 degrees today. Joburg 25, Mbombela 24, Emalahleni 27.
5: There's been a collision on the N1 northbound at Chris Hani Road ramp to the N12 east.
6: The Gauteng MEC for Education, Lebogang Mayele, says he is deeply concerned about the impact of ongoing gang-related gun violence in Westbury, on school kids, educators, parents, and the broader school community. Four young people were killed during a shootout at a flat over the weekend. Maeli says some learners cannot attend school or write their prelim exams as a result of the unsafe environment. And Russia says several people were wounded and buildings were struck when a total of 620 drones flew towards the Moscow region overnight. Ukraine and Russia have significantly stepped up long-distance attacks, pushing the civilian death toll to its highest level since the war's first months back in 2022. I'm Khadra D'Souza. More news coming at 8.
0: Jacaranda Newswatch Sport.
7: Oh, all the conspiracy theories are building up in the lead up to the first test between the All Blacks and the Springboks in the greatest rivalry tour. Former All Blacks legend John Kerwin told Victor Matfield on a podcast why fans have been denied a more evenly matched contest between the All Blacks and the South African franchises during the current tour. The All Blacks legend and former BOC captain were discussing the Kiwis' wins over the Stormers, Sharks and Vodacom Bulls, with Matfield suggesting that this weekend's test will pose a very different challenge for the tourists. Kerwin, however, questioned Russie Erasmus withholding most of his current Springboks from the tour matches and suggested that the club's coaches were also instructed on how to play. This is his conspiracy theory. Well, this conspiracy theory isn't playing.
1: Yeah, better you shut up.
7: Oh,
1: yeah,
7: man, John Kerwin. I don't know. Maybe it's my computer. I'm going to see if I can't play it out again because I think it's an interesting one. Let's give it a bash. John Kerwin's conspiracy. Yes.
2: I think it's a bit more of a conspiracy theory out there. You know, I think actually Rushy's told those provincial sides not to play anything like the Springboks. We haven't even seen high kicks. We haven't even seen kicking to the corner and a lot of mauling. There's been just no resemblance to what we're expecting. I think it's pretty sad for the relationship and for the tour. I get it. I would do exactly the same if I was Russie, not release the players. But, it is a bit disappointing for the South African public, I believe, because they're not turning up to watch.
7: So where I do agree with him is, the BOC have got a 44-man squad in camp at the moment. Not all of them are going to be playing in that first test. You can only select 23. Maybe you could have released a couple more players to shore up their provincial teams for the tour matches.
1: I don't think that's the reason why we didn't show up. Well, I think he's misguided. I don't think that's the reason why we didn't show up.
7: Well, he's saying two things. He's saying, one, the players weren't released, and two, that he's suggesting that the coaches were told, don't play a Springbok-style game.
1: So just lead them.
7: Lead them to play a different type of game.
5: Well, so it makes sense, because that's truly the All Blacks have also come in to do a bit of spying. They're getting access to spying, so yeah.
1: Oh, and they don't play mind games at all.
5: Oh, no.
1: Hello. Oh, no.
7: But it's building up very, very nicely. A bit of a setback, though, for them. They've had to draft in Highlanders prop Soala Ma'u in the build-up to Saturday's opening test at Ellis Park. Dave Rennie, the coach, called up the 26-year-old Ma'u yesterday as an injury replacement for prop Ollie Norris, who's returned home with a knee injury. The 142-kilogram Tonga-born tight head has made 58 appearances for the Highlanders, 44 Otago, and has also represented the All Blacks 15. Both teams will name their matchday squads on Thursday. Kickoff for Saturday on Saturday is at 10 past 5. The MTN 8 semi-final draw produced two exciting encounters. Sekhukhune United will face Orlando Pirates and Sundowns will take on Golden Arrows. The first legs will take place this weekend, with Sekhukhune to host Pirates at the Peter Mokaba on Saturday at 3. On Sunday, Sundowns welcome Arrows to the Lucas Moripa Stadium, also 3 o'clock. And the 2026 edition of the City to City Ultra Marathon has been called off. The annual 50-kilometer race was scheduled to be held between Joburg and Pretoria on the 27th of September. Previously one of the most popular ultramarathons in Gauteng, the race was scrapped between 2015 and 2026 because of a lack of funding. It was relaunched in 2027 with support from the provincial government and again held last year with around 1,700 runners taking part. So that's a big loss on the calendar. I'm Kolanjinga, and that's your Jacka Sport.

0: That's still not Pompeii.
1: What a song. 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On a Tuesday, you get to ask a question, any question, and the world shall answer you. 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
2: Asking for a friend.
1: And yeah, you can stay anonymous. This morning's question, very direct, very simple.
3: Why do people in big cars drive so badly?
1: As a big car driver, in fact, I drive a bus around. I disagree. I don't think big car drivers are necessarily the problem, but okay.
4: Brother Martin, I agree with you, my man. People, small cars, In Mamelodi, it's a local taxi, my man. You'll see. Halabaloo. These people, my man, they drive like, yo, they're the problems, man.
1: Thank you, my friend. Thank you.
5: When last have I heard the word hullabaloo? Love that.
1: I need that guy's name, please.
5: For the hullabaloo.
1: He needs to call in more often. I like it. Who's next?
6: The parkings are fine and the road is fine. It's people that don't know the size of their cars, and everybody wants to drive a big car, and everybody wants to reverse park a big car that they already don't know the size of.
1: Thank you very much. So here's the thing. Oh, to Harada's point, you should get a license to drive a big car because most people learn to drive in the smallest cars possible.
5: True.
1: How would you even know?
5: Yeah, you won't know until you're actually in the big car on the road that, oh, I can't drive this.
1: Guys, but I love what Monique's saying.
5: Yes.
7: Yeah.
1: On the WhatsApp line, she says, well, Martin, I also drive a big car, and I must admit, I use two parking spaces when I go to the malls.
5: Monique,
7: what
5: is wrong with you? What
1: can? Can we normalize that, please?
5: No, we absolutely can't.
1: Can I tell you why you're going to like it?
5: Okay.
1: It's going to save time.
5: Okay.
1: Because some people cannot get that thing in.
7: Yeah.
1: So some people cannot park a big car in the parking space unless you've done...
5: Oh, you've driven through from one to the other one in the front.
1: It's very, very, very hard to get, and it holds up the entire parking lot.
7: Should then there be a different parking fee?
5: You know what I think the thing is? I think it's also...
7: I'm like,
5: maybe you need to park further away from the entrance then, where there's probably more open parking spaces, but you also want to park right in front.
7: At the door.
5: Thank you, at the door. You don't want to walk. That's the problem.
1: That is the incorrect answer. Monique wins. Thank you, Monique. Thank you very much for that, Monique. What a wonderful, astute... I love it. Jessica!
8: Oh, and Nieriela, I can't hear
1: you. You've never heard that before.
8: I like
5: it. Jessica!
1: Okay, like it. So, what's here?
8: Yeah, Laura, I guess. Nee, luister, die tannies ken nie die lengte van hulle karre nie. Kom ons wees van eer. Like, hulle kan nie parkeer nie. Ek meen, meeste van hierdie groot karre het letterlik kameras. So, hoe kan dit so moeilik wees?
1: So what you know says, as you know, reg opsom, is so if you look at the average parking lot of a mall, you now get parking spaces, obviously, for wheelchairs.
5: That's right.
1: Then you also now get parking spaces for women and with
5: babies and prams and stuff.
1: With young children.
5: Yeah.
1: Now we also need parking spaces for big cars, and then you need a parking space for a woman driving a big car.
5: Jessica, what did you know begin?
8: I don't think this is going to resolve the problem. I think this
1: you said it.
5: Jessica, what did you begin?
7: Started this, eh?
1: That's where you were going with all this.
8: It's not going to resolve the issue because the small cars are just going to park in the big spaces.
1: Well, maybe the car guards should be empowered more, and they should be like ticket wardens.
7: Ooh.
1: They should go around the parking lot,
5: Martin,
1: finding people.
5: Martin Bester.
1: So look at you.
8: I want to ask you, as a woman, to tell a woman you're not allowed to park here. Please do that for me.
5: Yeah, but I was also wanting to empower the car guards to go and find people. I don't know what nonsense you two are cooking up today, but
1: I think it's that I've just come to the solution. I feel incredibly proud.
5: No. Mm-mm.
1: So the car guards, to give them better use.
7: All of this comes at an extra fee and cost. And I think that's, let's charge the big car drivers.
1: Also the wrong answers. Both you and Felicity have given wrong answers. You're not winning anything right now.
5: Jessica! What did you do? What did you do?
1: Nice, Jessica. Love it. Good contribution. Bye, donkey word.
8: Thanks. Like a dog. Bye.
1: And I've also found out from experience that you can't offer help.
7: No.
1: I think you make people too self-aware.
7: Yeah, like to go and say, could I help park your car?
1: It's not a gentleman. It's not a gentlemanly thing to do, apparently.
7: Yeah, it's offensive, I suppose.
1: It's just to go up to, if you see a lady struggling with a big car getting to the parking space, saying, get out, let me help you.
5: Do you know what I think it is? It's not because it's offensive, it's because we are scared. We think you're going to take our car. It's not because, hello, who's going to just jump in and go, yeah, that'd be great, thank you, and then you drive off.
1: Another good job for the car guards, maybe.
5: Yes.
7: I had to jump in when the lady eventually scraped the bottom of her car on a curb, and I saw, well, she's going to get stuck. She's not going to be able to get out. And eventually, after about 10 minutes, I couldn't.
1: I don't understand.
7: I couldn't help myself. I had to go and offer to help.
1: How is that offensive?
7: I had to go.
1: Please, can I help you park your car?
7: Yeah.
1: And you really should smile more.
7: Yeah. don't be so upset.
0: That whistle is the sound of a bull you didn't budget for.
2: Mm-mm. Oil change. Cam belt.
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5: So ja, daar ongeluk in Gauteng op die N3 Noord, dis nou by Heidelbergweg veroorsaak stadige verkeer. 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Hewige verkeer in Parktown op die M1 Noord in die rigting van Oxfordweg. Stadig verkeer in Bedfordview. Dis nou by N12 R24 Wes, albei roetes in die rigting van die Gilloo Wisselaar. 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Bly ingelig op Twitter by Jacka_traffic.
12: It wakes me up in the morning, it makes me feel good as I drive to work. Happy, uplifted, I can conquer everything.
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0: And Delilah Montague on vocal, Jacaranda FM, your number one feel-good station. It's a Tuesday, so on Tuesdays you get to ask any question you like. There's an answer for it, I'm telling you now.
1: Asking for a friend. Asking for a
2: friend. Why do people in big cars drive so badly?
3: And what an apt song, Martin.
4: Sunday, yes. I was squeezing between the big two cars. All of them, they had parked on the white lanes. And you know what I did? I squeezed in my little baby in between them so they wouldn't open that door.
0: That's hateful. Wow.
5: I love you. You're so funny.
3: But how did you get out?
0: Oh, but also, aren't you scared people knock your door?
6: Oh, yeah.
3: Scratch your car.
6: Yeah.
0: Yeah. And also, my bus has a sliding door, so you're not going to spike me. Next.
4: No, Martin, you are not fair. This big car driver, they are bullies, very much bullies. Me, I want to park. I get to a parking spot, I want to park. But with the big for, because your car is huge, you take the two parking spaces, but there's a lot of space in your parking bay that you are leaving there. Now I must squeeze myself out of the door because you don't want to park nicely. No, man, be considerate. We also have things to do in life.
0: Not that. But don't you agree with what Monique said then? We should normalize big cars taking up two parking spaces, because then it gives you space. It takes up less of the time parking the thing and squeezing it in there.
6: Where does it give me space? Because now my small car is halfway into a parking spot because I can't now take up two spaces.
0: No, you stay in your lane. You stay in your two little lines. I get to park.
6: No, how is this fair?
3: I've got a solution here. Yeah, okay. I think you're onto something. The big cars need more space.
0: Thank you.
3: But then you got to, like Felicity says, park further away from
6: Thank
3: the door.
6: Thank you.
3: Or let's reserve the mezzanine floors for the big cars. You guys can have...
0: I like that too.
3: Can have that floor with,
0: I like it.
3: Yeah, with no lift.
0: Yes. That's. I'll even take that. I even take that. What a stupid time to be alive. How did they make... Parking space is smaller when cars are getting bigger.
3: Come on, man.
0: And then also, what is that about? So now you go and park far away. You go and park where there's no one.
6: Yes.
3: Yeah.
0: You're parking on level 4 extension 2.
6: There's no one there.
3: Uh-huh. Yeah.
0: Then someone comes parks next to you.
6: That's also weird. It is weird.
0: It's that lady.
6: It's weird.
0: It's that last lady.
3: Yeah. But the driver's side door.
0: It is insane. Bianca, how are you?
7: Hi, Martin. Good and you?
0: Good, thank you. What do you say about this, so asking for a friend?
7: I can also report to Vicky, sir. I is obviously a vrou, but I can't for the life of me, my moose bus that I can parkeer. I can't.
6: Bianca?
7: I can ride, but I can't parkeer. It's jammer, I can't. And I ride not as a car that I will ride. I ride that I must ride for my kinders. Maar jylle, ek kan nie nou ding parkeer nie. Ek soos in en uit en ek lyk soos iemand wat ook nie kan bestuur nie.
0: This is a beautiful moment and I don't want anyone to miss it, so I'm going to translate. Bianca is a self-confessed woman who can't park and she has to drive a big bus because she's got 11 children. Hoeveel kinders jy nou weer?
7: Actually, need to wear.
6: Okay, Val.
3: Wait.
6: Val, so klein, Mickey.
3: Sorry.
6: So jy bestuur a bus vir jou twee kinders en ek kan nie parkeer nie.
0: Why do you have a bus for two kids? How big are these kids?
7: I must actually come out for my kids. I've got a disabled daughter. I need like, a bit more space, if I can put it like that.
0: Okay, Bianca, you should leave with that.
7: I must say, the other thing that you just said, Martin, is I will go park in the furthest parking spot that you can find where there's nothing or no one.
0: Right.
7: Yeah. And then someone will, for the life of me, come park me.
0: Bianca, what is that about?
7: I don't know. I'm like, why do you people do this to me? I'm trying to be considerate for everyone. Mm. I'm trying to think of everyone's best behalf, and then you will come park your damn car next to me.
0: I don't know what it's about. It's that other lady. She's spiteful. But tell me something quickly. Net 'n algemene vraag. So gebruik jy nie die parkerings vir daar
6: disabled parkings?
0: Wat vir jou makliker gemaak?
6: Want hulle is 'n bietjie groter, is hulle nie?
7: Yeah, so actually, you have to obviously apply for a permit. Yes. You can't just park there if you buy a random sticker at the skim or whatever. So you need to apply for a permit and then only you can park there. So I did do that actually, thank goodness.
3: Possibly.
7: So I can legally park on the disabled parking. But obviously, when my daughter is not with me, then I need to park.
0: Okay, so we're back with Monique's solution. Bianca, also is now we're terug by die oplossing. We should normalize people with bigger cars taking up two spaces.
7: Mm-hmm. I agree. 100%.
3: Yeah. The mezzanine.
0: Thank you. I love all of this. What a great call. It's a beautiful moment of self-awareness. honesty.
3: Yeah.
0: I love it so much. I love it twice. Bianca, dank je voor luisteren met een mooie dag verder.
7: Jullie ook. Bye.
0: Yeah, now listen, okay, obviously in her case it's a different story, but I also may have friends who also buy enormous cars and they've got two small kids.
3: Oh, there's a baby coming. Let's buy the biggest SUV in the world.
0: The kids aren't that big. The kids aren't traveling every day.
6: No.
0: And you don't need that much space.
3: Consider this, parents.
0: Those two kids.
3: The bigger the car, the bigger the mess you have to clean if you have kids in it.
0: That's also...
6: That's a very valid point.
3: Consider that.
0: Yeah. Mr. Practical. I love all this. Are we done with this?
6: I don't know. I don't
3: we
6: know
3: could
6: if
3: never
6: we are.
3: Be done with this.
6: I don't know if we are.
0: Is there one more round in this?
6: I absolutely think there is.
0: Okay. All right. One more. Last round of asking for a friend. 084-850-0942. Thank you for sharing. We appreciate it.
6: For 140 years, Mercedes-Benz has been part of life's biggest moments. Now it could be part of yours. WhatsApp Benz, BENZ, to 084-850-0942. 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And then share an upcoming moment that you'd like Mercedes-Benz to celebrate with you. 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
15: This is Jacaranda News Watch with Gerda de Souza.
6: Johannesburg today up to 25 degrees. Pretoria and Rustenburg, the mercury will shoot up to 28. There's been a collision in Centurion on the old Johannesburg Road near the N1 highway, which is causing some delays.
3: In your sport, FIFA's chief operating officer has been fired just weeks after criticizing Gianni Infantino's plan to seek out private investors. And as expected, LIV Golf officially has cancelled its team championships in Michigan.
6: We start in the normally quiet Western Cape town of Malmesbury. That is where a 16-year-old was arrested yesterday During a massive operation that involved the police's National Serial and Electronic Crime Investigations Unit, alongside agents of America's FBI and Homeland Security Investigations, the teenager is suspected to be part of a violent international online network commonly referred to as the 764s.
13: The 764 networks are violent international online extremist networks associated with child exploitation. These perpetrators reportedly target, blackmail, and coerce minors into online sexual abuse, torturing and murdering of animals, and other forms of harmful criminal activity.
6: National Police spokesperson Amanda van Wyk says the teenager was yesterday arrested in the act. A preliminary on-site analysis of the suspect's electronic devices uncovered explicit images and videos.
13: The devices will undergo comprehensive forensic analysis to determine the full extent of the alleged offences. A number of child victims have been identified thus far.
6: More about the story at jacarandafm.com. Click on news, but please be warned, it could be upsetting to sensitive readers. The Gauteng MEC for Education, Lebogang Maile, says he is deeply concerned about the impact of ongoing gang-related gun violence in Westbury on school kids, educators, parents and the broader school community. Four young people were killed during a shootout at a flat over the weekend. One of the young boys was a learner from the RW Fix Secondary School. Spokesperson for the office of the MEC, Onwabile Lebogang, says some learners are now unable to go to school and are missing the crucial prelim exams.
16: Learners who missed their preliminary examinations because of the unsafe environment will be afforded an opportunity to write.
6: Lebogang says in the meantime, school safety interventions will continue with the head office school safety unit and district officials monitoring conditions at affected schools. Communities of Westbury and surrounds were left shocked when the sounds of gunshots reverberated through the air over the weekend, sounding like a war zone.
17: They're shooting here and there.
6: To international news. And that takes us to California, where Facebook parent Meta will defend itself in a landmark social media trial that kicks off today. Four states in America suing Meta, arguing it deliberately made Facebook and Instagram addictive for children in violation of state and federal laws. One of the expert witnesses for the states is former Meta employee Arturo Bejar. And I do acknowledge after this bulletin, we need something else to ponder about.
0: Even farther.
6: So here's something to talk about as well. A skincare influencer in America is causing a heated debate on TikTok for filming herself doing her whole skincare routine inside a packed cinema where everyone else was watching The Odyssey. She videoed herself sitting down, putting on her headband, wiping her face. Then she dug in her bag for her cleanser and the cotton wool. Next was her facial mist spray, the neck cream, the eye cream, and to end it all off with, the full collagen sheet mask. She did all of this in the dark cinema with the help of her cell phone light. She said on social media, what better place to let the mask work its magic on her face than during a three-hour movie?
18: No, I'm sorry. Your cell phone light in a cinema, it's like having your cell phone on in the theatre. You're rude. He's almost scoff. Well, sorry, I have thoughts.
0: Yeah, me too, but it wasn't about that story. The influencer in the movie theatre is not the part that upset me. Not even close. Yeah. It is a sick world.
18: Yeah.
0: Fantastic work on the FBI.
18: I assessed in.
0: And also
6: Homeland Security. South African, a lot of South African officials involved.
3: So young.
0: Salute, sick world. Yeah. It's just fantastic. Good job. Mm. And that person, obviously if they're guilty, you can't share the same space as the rest of us. And also they should help them to find the other people who do that kind of stuff.
3: Right.
6: So he is appearing in court today already. He was arrested yesterday.
18: But he was caught in the act, you said.
6: That the fact that they could trace him while he was in the act behind his computer at home or wherever it was may help them to find...
0: To find more people. Mm. Okay, is that why they're keeping him anonymous at this stage?
6: Well, he's 16.
18: He's 16 as well. 16,
6: so he's underage.
0: Well, okay, all right. otherwise, are you?
18: No, you know.
0: Goodness news is like a traveling circus, but like in a horror movie, in like one of those. Yeah. Thanks, Gerda. She's only back at 8:30, so you can breathe. Now for your secret sound, 50,000 Rand. 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
0: It's Minnie, everybody. 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
19: Hello, Martin.
0: Gaan het goed awesome met jou?
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0: Lekker, jy luister uit Pretoria uit.
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0: Mooi dag vir jou, bye.
19: Later, tata.
0: It's the weirdest thing. Sometimes when you make it way too easy, people tend to overthink it.
3: You're right.
0: It's kind of weird.
3: Yeah.
0: And then you end up not getting a right answer soon enough. But I think somewhere out there, someone is going to get it by tomorrow. Think about it. Is it really as simple as that? You're thinking it. So why don't you enter? And it is brought to you by OutSurance. SMS out to 38798 now and see how much you can save on car insurance or ask for 500 Rand if you don't.

0: Kelly Swims now in the door on Jacaranda FM at 13 past 8. Welcome to your Tuesday morning. Final round. Last round.
1: Asking for a friend.
2: Why do people in big cars drive so badly?
0: Ach, you know what?
3: If you go and check on the highways, it's always the people with the buckies and the b**** that think that the highway belongs to them. When we go to Admiral Secunda, these people want you to drive on the yellow line. I will not. They can pass me if they want to. I won't give in to these people that think the highway belongs to them. I won't.
0: Does a small con... I'm merely asking. Can you just ask... Just pass the spoon quickly, please.
4: Rudy McMoody. Yeah, it was Rudy.
0: Sorry about that. Rudy McMoody. It's about time. Thank you very much. Uh-huh. Thank you so much. Thank you. Is it... does a small car like that... does it automatically come with a small mind?
4: Oh! Oh, wow. Oh, put the spoon back down. The spoon back down.
0: I don't like that attitude.
5: Yeah, I must admit, I was.
4: Historians will look back on this day as when World War III.
5: It wasn't over oil.
4: No.
5: It wasn't over water. It wasn't Rudy McMoody.
0: Size of God. Yeah. Thanks for your feedback.
6: Living in Limpopo, big cars isn't really the problem. It's them cars with the GP number plates.
0: Oh,
5: sir.
0: Goodness.
5: Sir.
0: Community level command.
5: Sir.
4: Yeah, yeah,
0: okay.
4: Yeah.
0: Okay.
7: Can we just deal with the mommies and their big cars at school? They just park. They don't even go into a parking. They just park wherever they want to on the street, causing a lot of traffic, not pulling through all the way to the front of a parking. Mm. Yeah, it is crazy to actually just fetch your child at school.
8: Mm. There's not the groot karre of the klein karre where the problem is. Dis hierdie plat karre. Die wat nie deur ons potholes kan gaan en oor ons hobbels nie, so hulle ry ekstra stadig om skuins op te gaan. Dis die probleem. Dis die probleem.
0: She's not wrong. Daai karre wat so gaan so parallel met die met die speedhump.
4: Yeah.
0: En dan gaan jy kribbies so een oor, dan gaan jy weer aan die ander kant.
4: Yeah. You can't live in Gauteng and like drop your suspension, bro.
0: Suspension low profiles.
5: There's a hatchback in a particular car that is prone to that.
0: Popular.
9: Al wat ek weet is al die groot
0: karre
9: het
0: vanoggend baie
9: mooi
0: gery. Is it? Ek is bly. What is the and finally, and it brings us to a segment on the show which I like to call I love it when I'm right.
5: Okay. So we're going to implement that. I love it when I'm right. Anita says, shopping malls must learn from shopping malls in Namibia. Apparently in Namibia, there are different size parkings for SUVs, 4x4s, minibuses, elderly people, family with small kids. And if you don't park in the right parking, you get a fine.
0: Boom. Thank you very much.
5: You are right. I love being right.
4: No. Can I just point out that the Namibian population is like 1.5 million people? It is the size of Randburg.

0: which is very big, which is enormous. What is a popular Namibian name? You shall henceforth call me by that name. Okay. Any Namibian people listening?
1: Please
0: give me a Namibian name, because I am clearly Namibian in my thinking. I am from Namibia.
2: Jacaranda Newswatch traffic in 90 seconds.
1: Look at Jacques doing the hard work here, telling us about the accident on Bayers-Navier southbound, the Blackheath area just before Judges. He says it's causing a tailback past the highway on-ramp and back up Bayers to Jim for sure, which of course the traffic lights also aren't working there, so please be patient. Then we are dealing with, or you can expect, delays at Lesson Pretoria on Sefako Makgato Drive westbound at Malotta Road. The collision in Centurion is still causing delays, not too bad though, it is clearing up ever so slightly. That's Old Johannesburg Road near the N1 highway. There's also queuing traffic in Germiston. It's on Heidelberg Road westbound at the N3 highway. A collision as well on the R21 southbound before the ramp to Atlas Road, causing delays there as well. Please be very patient. Then we are dealing with slow traffic in Bra. M1 northbound towards Empire Road. The roadworks in Boksburg on the N17 eastbound, causing restrictions towards the R21 Wonderbolt Road. There seems to have been a collision as well on the N1 northbound before Rigel Avenue, which is causing delays. And then lastly, in Sandton on the M1 northbound, slow moving traffic towards Greyston Drive. More traffic with me, Felicity Reekin, in about 10 minutes.
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0: 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Have you been googling Namibian names?
1: We have. We have. You've got a great one.
2: Yeah, I've got one in Oshiwambo language. The name is Amutenya.
0: Amutenya.
2: Amutenya, which apparently means early morning.
0: Oh, well, there you go.
1: That's very appropriate.
0: Amutenya.
2: Amutenya.
0: So from now on.
1: Amutenya. Okay.
0: Other popular names that came in here from our WhatsApp line. We do have people listening in from Namibia.
1: Okay.
0: Which is fantastic. It's good to know. Fritz.
2: No, Fritz.
1: Look, that keeps it very simple. I have actually seen, I've looked here, and it says on this website called Forebears, which is unique forenames in Namibia. Guess what? Martin is one of the unique. I swear.
2: Yeah.
0: Boom.
1: It's number 27.
2: Yeah. A lot of Germanic and German names in Namibia.
1: Yes.
0: Of which I'm none, but thank you.
1: Just go with us, yeah, okay?
2: Okay, yeah, Amutenya.
0: You know, there are local stations there that actually play my music.
1: That's cool.
0: I've been on hit parades and stuff, but I've never been there.
1: You have been to Namibia?
2: What a beautiful
1: I went when
2: country.
1: I was a kid, very, very little.
0: Is
1: I'd
0: it
1: love
0: nice?
1: To go back.
2: It's
1: yeah,
2: so
1: it was
2: beautiful.
1: Great. Love to go back.
0: I go for my first time, and I can drive there in my big bus.
2: You can.
1: And have a special parking.
0: And have a special parking. You see how this all works out. Al die lekker met jou stem toer, jy wil saam praat, 084-850-0942. Maar soos jy weet, when the conversation ends on air, it doesn't end on social media. You can go and follow the post there for this morning's Asking for a Friend. Or anything else you want to go and tune us, go and leave a comment there. Here's a classic. Oh man, Cyndi Lauper. All the terrible news in the world. You need like a feel-good song like this. Like a hug. Let's go.

0: Hey, am I right? Song's like a warm hug.
1: It really is.
0: Time after time, what a classic. Cyndi Lauper on Jacaranda FM. That's why I was called your number one feel-good station, because die vader alleen weet met Gerda's en Nies nou weer vandaag. I tell you what, it is trying, it is challenging. Here she is again, don't look.
1: Everybody chips, Gerda's in die gebouw.
0: Hallo.
2: Chips. Hallo julle, hoe gaan dit? Ek sien dit gaan lekker hier som.
0: Otherwise than you, I'm just hoping your knees lighten up for the next one.
3: Goodness,
0: because for goodness sake, Gerda.
1: That sigh is not giving me indication that.
2: Yeah, I'm sorry.
0: Guys, I really didn't want to do this. I wanted to keep it all positive and fun for today. But that story of yours in the 8 o'clock news about that 16-year-old and that, what it's called, the FBI got involved.
4: Yeah, and Homeland Security. Yeah.
0: The FBI and Homeland Security got involved, a 16-year-old. You are all parents.
3: That is so
0: young. How do the parents not know?
1: No, we're not saying that. We're definitely not saying that. Definitely not saying that. Somebody knew.
0: I'm asking because I don't know.
3: Someone
0: I don't
3: always understand. Knows.
0: I don't have kids of my own. Can they possibly, because this, the FBI.
2: Yeah. So, I mean, let's be honest. You don't know always what your 16-year-old does when he sits behind a computer. He can tell you one thing and you can trust him and he can do something completely different. It's in his room. He's got his space. He's got his privacy. So, yes. What bothers me is that they caught him in the act.
0: But that's what I'm saying. So, how do you not know stuff like that happens in your house?
2: Was he not at school yesterday?
1: He's
2: at a private school that's on holiday at this stage.
0: So many questions, and it's probably too early and premature to be asking all these questions. It's just very disturbing.
1: Or not, because sometimes we find that people don't ask these questions and then things disappear.
0: I hear you, right.
1: So I'm also going with the fact that this is obviously internationally that you are distributing these things to. The people around you, the kids around you, are possibly also one of your victims.
0: Yes.
1: Somebody knew. People knew.
3: People always know.
0: Look, we can't go on about it too much on air this morning, but as Gerda said in the 8 o'clock news, it's not for sensitive readers, but it may be useful to go and have a look at the story on the news blog, simply because it's just hard to fathom that this kind of thing could be happening around you.
1: Extreme.
0: By a child.
1: Yeah.
0: You know, and it involves really sick and cruel things towards children and animals.
1: Yeah, it's awkward.
0: It's like the worst thing ever. It's just terrible. So I'm not going to go on about it too much right now, but go and gaan loer 'n bietjie daar. Dit wys jou net, baie keer die mens perspektief van jou lewe nodig. Like, I was so irritated yesterday. I cannot tell you.
1: Why?
0: And now it seems so insignificant and stupid. Because they caught this guy in our estate stealing our post boxes.
3: Yeah.
0: And I thought to myself once again, what a stupid time to be alive. And because now I've got to find a way of getting the bloody thing back on the wall and stuff. And what makes it worse is apparently the police, they just classify these people as crazy people apparently, allegedly, and then they don't open dockets. And you can't open a case.
1: Is that a thing now?
0: I don't know.
1: So if I get a classification of, I'm a bit nuts, then I can just go around and commit crime and then get away with it.
0: I don't know. What's the word? Hearsay.
1: At
0: this stage. This is what I was dealing with, which now, of course, you react to that.
1: Yes.
0: Yeah. You go, what are you saying? This is stupid.
1: Because it is stupid.
0: You can't tell me. And then you stand there with this big metal thing that the guy's now obviously stolen because he wants to sell it. As scrap, I mean, smart enough.
1: So smart enough, not crazy enough to.
0: Yeah.
3: So one thing that we tend to not do as residents is to get hold of not just the police, but the local police station and then the station commander. We have to also learn to escalate these things. If you see that the guys on the ground aren't doing anything, you might be surprised and actually get service.
0: You are so right. And Gerda's story and our conversation now, just before the postbox story, it kind of all speaks. How much do we know? How much are we involved?
3: Yeah.
0: Verstaan jy? Because I stood there listening to the story and I'm like, this can't be true.
3: It doesn't make sense.
0: And maybe it is a conversation that, you know, we need to be more in the know.
1: But that's what I'm saying. Maybe we need to ask the questions, or we should definitely be asking the questions, because often people don't ask these questions and then you don't know.
0: I know, you are right, Felicity, but also it's August.
3: Yeah.
0: Well. And, you know, stuff. And parking base. Because
1: World War III.
0: Oh, cars, man, guys. Anyway, it brought us to a segment on the show we'd like to call Here She's Again.
4: I'm sorry.
0: Mm.
2: Net vir jou, Martin Bester. Net vir jou. Dis warm vandag. Die warmste dag sedert die winter ons getref het. 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
1: Tasha sê was 'n ongeluk op die N12 voor die ene wil afrit in die rigting van Gululies. 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
5: Jacaranda Newswatch Sport.
3: Oh, all the goings-on at FIFA are still occurring, and their chief operating officer, Kevin Lamour, has been sacked less than 3 weeks after strongly criticizing its president, Gianni Infantino's now-cancelled plan to sell stakes in competitions to private investors. Last month, Lamour described the controversial plans as, quote, the project of one person. He added that FIFA's own administration was deceived about the now-abandoned project. He joined FIFA in November of 2024, having previously served as Deputy General Secretary at UEFA. Earlier this month, Infantino received the backing of senior executives in a meeting in Morocco, but Lamour had not been invited to that meeting. Kaizer Chiefs are reportedly in negotiations to sign Thembi Nkosi Lorch. The potential transfer has sent shockwaves through South African football, and if he does return, the former Orlando Pirates star will join a rare group of players to have represented Chiefs, Pirates and Mamelodi Sundowns. Neither Amakosi nor Lorch's representatives have officially confirmed an advance deal. He's been with Libyan club Al Ittihad since January and reportedly earns around 1.2 million rand per month. That means Chiefs would probably need him to accept a significant pay cut, or they'd have to adjust their salary structure. Well, we've seen this news, but now it's been confirmed. LIV Golf has cancelled its team championships in Michigan after weeks of speculation, saying it needs to focus on, quote, building its next chapter. It had been widely expected that the event, which is to run from the 27th to the 30th of August, would not happen, as players including Tyrell Hatton entered the British Masters over the same dates and tickets were no longer being sold. However, confirmation came yesterday with a statement from LIV Golf outlining changes to the schedule, meaning this week's event in Indianapolis will be the last of the season and double up as a team competition. Well, staying with golf, but bringing it back here, two-time U.S. Open Golf Championship and winner of this year's LIV Golf Tournament at Steen City, Bryson DeChambeau, has confirmed he will be playing at this year's Nedbank Golf Challenge at Sun City. The tournament, dubbed Africa's Major, will be played from the 3rd to the 6th of December at the Gary Player Country Club. Player himself announced the news last night, and earlier this year at Steen City, DeChambeau won fans over with his big personality as he edged John Rahm in a thrilling playoff for the South African LIV title. In case you were wondering who the current title holder is of the Nedbank Golf Challenge, that's Norwegian Christopher Reitan, who won the 2025 title. I'm Xola Njinga, and that's your Jacka Sport.

0: 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Hey, guess what? You saw him on stage yesterday at the Mancosa Jacaranda FM Business Breakfast. He's back on a Tuesday morning, as you know.
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4: Picture a mine in the middle of nowhere. There's no city nearby. There's no easy road in, just dust, machinery, and a deep investment made by people who took a very big risk and are waiting anxiously for that mine to produce. Then one critical piece of equipment fails. Its replacement sits in a factory in rural China. From there, it must reach a port. It must then cross an ocean. It must then move onto a track, pass through two or three, maybe even four borders, each with different rules and inspections, and then survive thousands of kilometers of broken roads before reaching the mine. Until it arrives, the entire mining operation slows or even stops. Workers wait, costs climb, and investors get very nervous. That is the world of Claire and Ian Clark, and that's where they operate. Their business, Nucleus Mining Logistics, gets equipment from almost anywhere in the world to some of Africa's hardest to reach places before a missing part becomes a very expensive problem. It started almost by accident. Their South African warehousing business was asked to manage logistics for a mine in the Democratic Republic of Congo. They said yes, and then came the school fees. Years later, their biggest customer bought its own logistics company, and Nucleus lost the contract. But the knowledge, the relationships, and most importantly, the reputation they gained remained with them, and that became the real business. Today, they manage the full journey: consolidation, checks, customs, warehousing, transport, and final delivery, getting equipment, parts, consumables from far-reaching places to their clients in remote locations. And that's why Nucleus belongs on the Future 50. They turn complexity into control and protect major projects, keeping African mines moving. I asked Ian to share one of his hardest earned lessons with us.
5: 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My big lesson for other business owners is that speed must never replace proper checks. We moved too quickly to please a customer and trusted the wrong commodity traders. The loss was a major setback. However, the lesson stayed with us. When an opportunity is new or urgent, slow down, do the proper due diligence, and protect the business before you say yes.
4: Ian's lesson is simple. Urgency can make smart people careless. Growth creates pressure to say yes and move quickly. But unfamiliar work is where the brakes must come on. Any race car still needs brakes. So where are you moving too fast because a customer is pushing too fast and too hard? What checks are missing because the opportunity that feels too good to be true could be an opportunity that is too good to lose?
0: There you go. You saw him on stage yesterday. He was so brilliant at our Mancosa Jacaranda FM Business Breakfast back this morning to help your business in part two of Future 50, powered by FNB Business. Pavlo will give Nucleus Mining Logistics the tools to become a trusted African partner, known not only for moving cargo, but for reducing supply risk and protecting project timelines. That's all coming up next.

0: Yes, it's my song with Ross Learmonth. It's called Angel. There's also a lovely music video where I forced all my colleagues to be performing in it. So go and have a look there. You saw Pablo on stage yesterday at our business breakfast. Well, he's back on a Tuesday right here on the show, as you know. Time for part two with Future Fit 50 with Pablo Fatidis from Auric, powered by F&B Business Banking, unstoppable businesses across South Africa. Earlier, we introduced you to Nucleus Mining Logistics, a company that grew from one hard lesson. 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But what is next? 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
2: 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It strengthens consistency and creates a stronger platform for scale and succession. Second, deepen commercial activity along the corridors Nucleus already serves. Where a business already has people, and in their case, warehouses, registrations, and local knowledge in place, winning more work across those same routes improves capacity use and creates a more balanced customer base. And then finally, third, package Nucleus's local African presence as a clear route to compliant supply. Many foreign suppliers struggle to operate correctly in markets such as the Congo, Angola, or even South Africa. Turning their capability into a defined, repeatable service creates value beyond just simply moving freight and opens access to a wider group of customers. As we know, no business grows alone, and Claire identified one relationship that could open a meaningful next chapter for Nucleus.
3: 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I'm asking for a conversation about your operations and future projects. African teams, local knowledge, and end-to-end control from the global supplier to the mine site. You win with one accountable logistics partner that reduces delays, improves visibility, and protects project delivery across difficult regional supply chains.
2: Sebastian, take the meeting. And if you know him or someone close to Barrick's Africa operations, open the door. Nucleus is a star exporter of services and does more to mesh and integrate the Southern African economy than most politicians' rhetoric. This week's Future 50 growth tip is turn your judgment into your business systems. Many businesses grow because their founders see risks and make decisions faster than anyone else. But instinct is trapped in the founders, and eventually this then limits growth. Record how you make your decisions, give capable leaders real authority, and then let them learn under controlled conditions to do so on your behalf. That is how a business grows beyond its founders without losing what made it special.
0: 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Imagine all the airtime. 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

0: It's Prince now. What a classic. It's called Most Beautiful Girl in the World. More op your show. Lekker dag vir jou om 50,000 te win. Anybody knows what the secret sound is? It's kind of weird. I said to the team, this time we've really done it. We've just made it way too easy. It's not going to last a day. And then what happens is people overthink it. It's a very, very weird exercise, this.
1: Yeah.
0: Because what makes this sound? I mean, obviously it's that.
1: I mean, you say obviously.
0: Really? Is it?
2: There's a couple of things.
0: I'm listening in. But then also when this morning's call came through and gave her answer.
1: Oh, the WhatsApp notifications.
0: Yeah.
1: Yes.
2: Right.
1: Okay. Yes.
0: There are a lot of things in life now that are mimicking other sounds.
1: Yes.
0: And things. Much like my parrot.
1: How is your parrot?
0: Yeah. Oh, she's fine. She has now picked up on what a courier hooter sounds like.
1: Oh great. No.
0: Yeah. And also the bin trucks.
2: the beep.
1: Yes.
2: Yeah.
1: So what does that mean for you though? Do you then run out because someone's obviously at the gate delivering something, or I haven't taken my bin out, let me take it out quickly?
2: Yeah.
0: Mental health problems.
2: Can she do a cell phone?
0: She can do, absolutely.
2: Yeah.
0: Oh,
2: does she do your
0: she
2: work?
0: Does me.
1: No.
2: She does you.
0: So she goes, hello, Martin speaking.
1: No, she doesn't.
0: She
1: does. No, she doesn't. That's so great. You must use that for spam calls.
0: Let the parrot talk.
1: Let the parrot talk to the people on the spam call.
0: I love that. I love that so, so much. Hold on.
1: Beep, beep, beep.
2: That'd be so good.
0: But she's very clever, though. She's also figured out that a certain noise the dog makes attracts my attention. So now she mimics the sound the dog makes. If the dog wants to come out the room, and you know, they need to go out to
1: the window.
2: Yeah.
0: Or whatever, she makes that sound because she knows.
1: Oh, that's actually so running. Sweet.
0: That's right. The parrot smart. Is smarter than I am. Have a nice day. We'll be back tomorrow morning at 6 o'clock. Okay, bye-bye.
1: Bye. Bye.
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0: Okay. 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Ugh, I know I've said this before, but you're going to tell me it's too easy. Here it comes. What is this secret sound for 50,000 rand?
1: I'm going to need you to play that again.
0: Yeah. It's too easy. I can't.
4: 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Give me that cash.
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5: Pretoria vandag op na 28 grade, Johannesburg 25 en Emalahleni maksimum van 27. 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
6: The 764 networks are violent international online extremist networks associated with child exploitation. These perpetrators reportedly target, blackmail and coerce minors into online sexual abuse, torturing and murdering of animals and other forms of harmful criminal activity.
5: Nasionale polisie woordvoerder Amanda van Wyk sê die tiener is op heterdaad betrap. 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
5: 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Klik op news.
2: Thanks to Gerda and our entire news team. This is Jacaranda FM, still 9 to 12 with myself, Ilana. Wanneer kom hier reën?
5: Wel, weet jy, eintlik seker as die somer kom en tegnies gesproke, is dit winter.
2: So, you were bragging about your 26 degrees that's coming to Gauteng. We are suffering with our hay fever, the dry, our voices, our larynx.
5: Yeah, the air is dry. It's hot. It's And you feel it when the sun is out. But for me, late afternoon seems to be worse.
2: Yeah, it is different. Listen, Martin talked about a story this morning, and I feel like I need to support you and the team. This story about the teenager in Malmesbury.
5: Yeah.
2: Okay, baie mense het jou hooftrekke gemis, 8:30. 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
2: Nee.
5: Want sy regte as 'n kind moet beskerm word. 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
2: En 'n sensitiewe een, 6 minute oor 9 as jy nou net by ons ingeskakel het, Jacaranda FM. I think it's so important, Khadra, to know which voices we are listening to and who is influencing our life. A 16-year-old or any child does not wake up in the morning and decide to do something like this.
5: Yeah. Or has access to know where to get it.
2: So we need to be careful, right? As business leaders, as parents, as women, as to who is influencing our lives and who is speaking into our lives. We deal with this topic in parenting where we have permission to go through our children's rooms, cupboards. In my house, we don't close doors. It's a rule. I once took off a door because it was closed, because in my house, we don't close doors. And so I appeal to women in Women's Month and to our parents and to me and you. Let's be careful about who we give permission to tell us who we are, to give us information about who they think we need to show up as. Where do we get our influence from, you know? I once told a colleague, I said to him, don't bring these stories to me because I'm not a dustbin. You know, don't bring your filthy stories to try and influence me with. So I feel for the parents and the influence, and I feel for this child. Because where did this start? You know? So I appeal to you today, when you listen to stories on the ground and when we surround ourselves with people, let's be careful what our ears listen to. Let's be careful what we surround ourselves with. And my prayer goes out to that kid this morning in that court. Really does.
5: Yeah. That is a very deep hole. I think to try and explain as a parent to other people.
2: There's more to the story.
5: Teenager, you know, and also a 16-year-old is difficult. You can't just always walk into their room and see what they do on their computer. They're 16. He needs a bit of privacy. He needs his own space. Yeah, you'll get there. You're going
2: to
5: get there.
2: Gerda, we will all get there. And I have 2 stepchildren. No, and I want to say this. I've got a 20-year-old and I've got a 22-year-old. I have permission to go through your stuff. I do have permission to go through your stuff. And you're right, I will get there, but I will not get there.
5: Yeah, I hear you.
2: Okay? So again, I want to reiterate, we do have permission as parents. There's more to that story.
5: Yeah.
2: And no, we need to be careful what we surround ourselves with. Anyway, we're going to lend support to this kid. We're going to play music. That story's on news and sport. It's horrific. Jacarandafm.com. 9:09. Morning, Yella.

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Axelana, Africa Vredenkamp. Good morning and welcome to the show, 9 to 12 on Jacaranda FM. We have had an amazing time and we just want to say thank you to everyone that made it to the Mancosa Jacaranda FM Business Breakfast, everyone that sent us messages at Jacaranda FM and also followed it on social media as well as on LinkedIn. Thank you so, so much for your contribution and your participation. You know, yesterday was extraordinary, and when Batetsane Khumalo, when she joined us on stage, I couldn't help but make notes and I went home and I reflected on what she had to say. And if you missed out on anything, what she brought to the stage was the following. Oh, it was stunning. We talked about what does it take to build a legacy that lasts. And she said, if legacy could speak, as jy nou moet gaan sit en dit is 5 jaar later, en jy kyk terug en jy sê vir jouself, okay, wat is die goed waarvoor ek bekend wil wees? As my dade en die dinge wat ek doen kon praat, wat sou dit sê van my? And even if it's something simple, right? What will your legacy, what will the things that you did in life say about you? I sat down last night and I made some notes and I reflected on the Mancosa Jacaranda FM Business Breakfast. It was really a room filled with ideas and great speakers. And if you haven't seen it yet, some of the posts are live. You can follow us on social media at Jacaranda FM. Also with this hashtag, hashtag Mancosa Jacaranda FM Business Breakfast. Go and check it out. 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
1: 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I disagree. I don't think big car drivers are necessarily the problem, but okay.
4: No, Martin, you are not fair. These big car drivers, they are bullies. Now I must squeeze myself out of the door because you don't want to park nicely. No, man, be considerate.
5: Brother Martin, I agree with you, my man. People small cars in Mamelodi, it's a local taxi, my man. You'll see. Halabaloo.
1: Small car drivers. 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
8: I can't for the life of me. 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
6: 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The mezzanine.
1: Thank you. It's a beautiful moment of self-awareness. 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
6: Yeah.
1: I love it so much. 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
3: No new issues. What I can confirm is the N1 northbound. There's a stationary vehicle on the N1 northbound at Rivonia Road. The M1 affected northbound, queuing traffic, that's towards Grayson Drive. Any other issues, let us know on 084 850 0942.

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0: One of my favorite DJs, DJ Jazzy D, Lady Soul, 10 minutes to 10 o'clock. I used to joke with DJ and told him that I'm his hype girl. I'm the one talking on mic while he plays the music. Keeping it local after this with Matthew Mole in my head on Jacaranda FM. After 10, also a feel-good mystery year here on Jacaranda FM. And today we are talking about dyslexia. I've got a great, great interview for you. All of that coming up on 9 to 12.
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2: Rob, ek het donderdag 'n boodskap ingekry op die WhatsApp-lyn.
3: Ja.
2: Roz, vir interessantheid, lewe die Jacaranda Drive with Rob and Roz spekboompie nog? Ons wil almal weet. Rob, you came in guns blazing. You said you were going to take care of this thing. You were so committed. He had a name, Roscoe Spekboom. As you will know,
3: Roscoe said all of these things.
2: Waar is Roscoe?
3: Ek weet nie eers nie. It has moved around the building. I haven't had eyes on
2: Roscoe. Now he's suddenly it. He was a he.
3: I haven't had eyes on homie in ages. Ek weet nie waar hy leef nie. I hope he's off living his best life. I hope he's having a great time.
2: I would just like to, as the mommy of the show, say, ek weet waar Roscoe is.
3: Maar well, then why are you asking me if he's okay?
2: I'm not going to tell you because it wasn't my responsibility. It's like when your kid says, oh, I'm going to get a pet. It is your job to find Roscoe Spekboom, put him back where he belongs, and start taking care of your own responsibilities.
3: Dankie julle, ek's nou in moeilikheid. We appreciate you.
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6: 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And I know they can work because I've seen it where the Democratic Alliance is in charge. I want our town to work for all. 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

0: In my head, Matthew Mole, Jacaranda FM, 3 minutes to 10 o'clock. Good morning if you just joined us. Hey, thanks for your messages that are coming through. 9 o'clock, things got very protective. We're going to protect our children. We're going to protect our children. We're going to protect our minds and environment and who we listen to on a daily basis. Thanks for your messages that have come through during a news and sport article that I shared with Khada this morning. A very sensitive article came to light, a true story and an arrest, and a child is involved. And this story you can find on news and sport. But other than just the story that is making news, this morning parents are appealing on our WhatsApp line on 084-850-0942. Davasa Dama, she outright said the following. She said, Ilana, adults should not be smoking with children. She said to me, Ilana, adults must not be drinking with children, because this is something that she walked in on over the week at a sports field. She says, we need to protect our children. Another lady, and I'm going to keep you anonymous, I say, Ilana, ek het so gelag, toe jy vir my sê, jy het die deur afgehaal wat toe was. Ja, in my huis maak ons die deure toe nie. 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So anoniem, ja nee, daar is die handvatsels hier hoor. 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Ek wil baie graag het hoor. 084-850-0942. We need to protect each other. Earlier I said it and I'm going to say it again. In simple terms, this Women's Month, I said, we are not dustbins. We are not here to take people's comments and people's criticism. Protect your ears, protect your heart, and let's protect our environment and our children. So now, my precious guests, news on the way. Chanel's already in her seat. This is still Jacaranda FM. Good morning.
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3: Pretoria 28, Sydney 26, Johannesburg 25. We start in Mpumalanga, where police have seized 630 kilograms of dacha worth more than 4 million rand in Tonga near the Eswatini border. Police say officers searched a truck and trailer with Eswatini registration number plates and discovered 49 bags containing the dacha. A suspect was arrested and detained. To the Western Cape now, and a gunman has been killed following a prolonged armed standoff with police on a farm at De Wyp outside Robertson. Police initially responded to a complaint but came under fire, prompting tactical response team members to intervene. Your spokesperson on Kulelo Pukane.
4: The situation was ultimately escalated to the special task force, whose tactical intervention brought the hostile situation to an end. Two women who were in a neighboring house were safely rescued during the operation, while special task force successfully neutralized the armed threat. An armored police vehicle was also damaged during the exchange of fire.
3: Now for this morning's big news, Western Cape police have arrested a 16-year-old Malmesbury teenager linked to an international child sexual abuse network. This followed a joint intelligence operation involving the US Federal Bureau of Investigation. The suspect is due to appear in court soon. The Special Investigating Unit has welcomed the Special Tribunal's judgment authorizing the sale of a Ferrari belonging to Hangwanima Numela. Numela is a central figure in the alleged looting of more than 2 billion rand at the Tembisa Hospital. The Ferrari, valued at around 10 million rand, is among several luxury items seized. Here's SIU spokesperson Salbi Mokoto.
5: The order demonstrates the importance of taking practical steps to protect the assets that are subject to preservation orders. This is an important step to ensuring that assets linked to alleged corruption are properly managed and that their value is protected for the benefit of the state and ultimately the people of South Africa.
3: In other news, International Relations Minister Ronald Lamola says the absence of some leaders at the 46th Ordinary Summit of the Southern African Development Community has not affected the event. Lamola was speaking to the media while regional leaders are meeting to discuss economic development, industrialization, peace, as well as security.
6: 10 heads of state are here. Mozambique is here. Most of them are here, even those that are not here. For example, DRC. Their Minister of Defense is here, their Minister of Foreign Affairs, she is also here. Tanzania, the Minister of Defense is here, accompanied by a delegation. So they are represented, they will be able to make decisions, and that is how all multilateral forums work. People come, some don't come, and those who don't come, they send a delegation at the appropriate level.
3: And we end off in Scotland, and a zoo there is on the hunt for a Japanese monkey. The monkey managed to escape from the facility and was spotted running loose in the area. The area is situated in the Highland Wildlife Park near Kungisi. Search teams are using several methods, including a thermal drone, to search for Luca, the Japanese monkey. That's your latest news, Mori 11.
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9: My favorite time of the morning, 5 minutes past 10, which means it's time for our Feel Good Mystery Year. So, jy moet dit raai, ek gee vir jou 'n paar leidrade, ek gee vir jou liedjies. So, we press pause on what we normally play here at Jacaranda FM. And I play your music from a particular time. So, nou, jy moet nou raai wat 'n jaar dit is. Okay, hier kom jou leidrade. En dan stuur jy vir my boodskap na 084-850-0942. This was the year that the video sharing platform YouTube was launched, and it changed the way that we watched our videos and how we shared our videos. Then, the other thing that happened that year, Hurricane Katrina became one of the most destructive hurricanes in the United States history. This is one of the movies that made it to the top. It was Madagascar.
10: Move it! I like to move it, move it. I like to move it, move it.
9: Speaking of Monkey Chanel, so you need to guess 084-850-0942. What's our feel-good mystery year? One of the songs that made it to the top was Rihanna's debut single. It's called Pon the Replay, which means... it means play it again. WhatsApp me again. 084-850-0942. It's Jacaranda FM.

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0: Most of your messages coming through correct. Gorillaz, Feel Good Inc., Jacaranda FM. If you're wondering why things are sounding a bit different, it's because it's our Feel Good Mystery Year. We place pause on some of the music that we play normally, and then we bring you facts as well as music from a particular year. So jy moet nou raai watter jaar dit is. Jacaranda FM with our Feel Good Mystery Year. The London Underground and public transport system were at that stage targeted. I remember something was going down. It made news at the time and we were all a little bit concerned about them. Some of the other things that happened in that particular year, the Harry Potter and the Half-Blood Prince became one of the biggest selling books ever after its release. Kiss our Feel Good Mystery Year. We're having fun on 9 to 12 with myself, Ilana Afrika Bredenkamp. One of the other movies that made it to the top was this one. It was Charlie and the Chocolate Factory.
1: Oompa, loompa, dumpa-dee-doo. I've got a tragic tale for you. Oompa.
0: Peter says, hey Ilana, I think it's 2005. Hello, say Haniki. Ilana, say Peter, I also think it's 2005 because he remembers Hurricane Katrina. Here's another one. Tato, getting it right. A few others. Espia van der Merwe say, Ilana, internet at that stage was a luxury. It wasn't a basic human right. He thinks it was 2005. I've matriculated this particular year, says Angelique, also guessing 2005. Enzio, baie dankie vir jou boodskap. I went on a Caribbean cruise. Oh, wow. I remembered some of the island harbors being closed due to the damage caused by Hurricane Katrina. Sure. Enzio, ek moet sê, dis interessant. Hi. 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Dit was die jaar wat ek Pretoria toe getrek het van Palaborwa af. Ons was daai jaar ook, as ons na Jacaranda FM geluister het, het ons geluister na die Jacaranda Office Busters. Toe Maurice Kapiri nog aan die beurt was, hi, daar verras hy julle, nee. Ja, Milani, thanks for your message. And this one from Christina. She's also guessing it correct. So, I'm playing you more music, 16 past 10, on your number one feel-good station. I think I'm going to choose this one, a romantic ballad. Think Grammy Awards and think of best pop performance by a duo group. I'm talking about the Pussycat Dolls. Stick with you, it's called Going Back in Time. Guess the year, 084-850-0942. Wat het jy gedoen na jaar? 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

funny rise with the Dearcom. Said a tweet I sent in 5. Monica, thanks for your guess. The Rihanna song made her think about it. Kim Babette, thank you for your message. Also, Elsa B. Didn't think I had it in me, hey? Rock thy lifey. Ah, weiss my. Wie blij in je hart. Jacaranda FM. We're going back in time with our Feel Good Mystery Year, and you are guessing 2005. Let me give you one more fact. Maybe you just joined in here on Jacaranda FM and you want to hear some of the facts. So earlier, I played you Charlie and the Chocolate Factory starring Johnny Depp. It was released that particular year. Harry Potter and the Goblet of Fire was released in cinemas, and Fernando Alonso won his first Formula One World Championship. Dan hierdie liedjie het opspraak gemaak because it became one of the best-selling singles worldwide, and it was widely known as the elimination song during season 5 of Idols. So remember, he was in it, Daniel Potter, Bad Day it was called. Here it is, Jacaranda FM.

Turning your bad day into good. Daniel Powter, Jacaranda FM, 28 past 10. Claudio, thanks for your message, Polokwane. And thanks for yours, the Feel Good Mr. Year. With all this music that I just got to play on Jacaranda FM, Nicholas Lowe met Rock Die Lifey, Pussycat Dolls, as well as The Gorillaz, wat ons terugvat na 'n tyd toe waar Charlie and the Chocolate Factory bekend geword het, Harry Potter and the Goblet of Fire was released in cinemas. What else? Xbox, hey, Xbox 360 was released. The Feel Good Mr. Year is in fact 2005. So thanks for your messages. I've got one more. Always fun playing them. This became the first song to sell over 1 million digital downloads in the United States. So, turn it up. We're going to sing Gwen Stefani on Jacaranda FM.

0: The very own Hollaback girl Gwen Stefani says, a miracle baby at 44 led her to holiness and faith. She became pregnant and had a son at age 44, making music in 2005. Gwen Stefani and a Hollaback girl. Your guesses were right. It's a feel-good mystery year on Jacaranda FM.
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0: 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Nah, things are not turning back to normal. 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
0: Ek lag nou so in my mou. Ons sê altyd maak die paaie reg, maar nou veroorsaak dit vertragings op ons pad. Boksburg, die N17 oos geaffekteer. Die padwerke so restrictions and it's towards the R21 roundabout road. Then the N1 northbound, more roadworks, that's on the N1 northbound before Gasfontein Road. And northbound, unfortunately an incident in Gauteng, the N1 northbound, that incident, the N1 northbound before New Road. We'll keep you posted and updated. Please be safe in the traffic. Buckle up. Don't be on your phone. 24 minutes to 11. Morning.

0: In this Women's Month, I've got lacquer music coming up. Tina Turner, the best. Good luck and a last deep breath. If you just joined us, welcome to Jacaranda FM. This is your number one feel-good station. Why? Because always feels good. It really does. Miles Smith, stay if you want to dance. Hey, after 11 o'clock, I've got such a brag. I want to share something with you. And in the interview, I didn't realize some of the facts that I asked the experts. So ek vra op een van die stadium vir die kundige, is dyslexia iets wat 'n mens kan oordra van ouer na kind toe? You won't believe what she told me. So this interview, we are busy uploading for you on jacarandafm.com. It's going to be live after 11 o'clock this morning. So I'll remind you, don't worry. I'll make sure that it's live. Maybe you want to take a read or send it to someone. I always say these things are free and it's so easily shareable. En dis nie fop nie snie. Dit is waarhede wat 'n mens kan stuur na mense toe en wat 'n mens mense mee kan ondersteun. So net na 11, another noem het 'n brokkie of informatie of ondersteuning wat jou kant kom hier op Jacaranda FM.
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0: energetic and feel good, only released last month by the band Good Luck. 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
14: Hoe gaan dit met die kinders?
15: Arinal is daar vir jou gemeenskap, want ons is van jou gemeenskap. 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
19: Pretoria 28, Mobella 24, Johannesburg 25 grade. 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
20: MEC Maile is also troubled by the proliferation of dangerous weapons, including guns, among young people.
19: Hy sê die probleem moet aangespreek word.
20: Learners who missed their preliminary examinations because of the unsafe environment will be afforded an opportunity to write.
19: Die Weskaapse polisie het 'n 16-jarige tiener van Mamesbury aangekeer in verband met 'n internasionale netwerk wat kinders seksueel misbruik. 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
19: 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Woordvoerder Nokulelo Pokane.
17: The situation was ultimately escalated to the special task force whose tactical intervention brought the hostile situation to an end. Two women who were in a neighboring house were safely rescued during the operation while special task force successfully neutralized the armed threat. An armored police vehicle was also damaged during the exchange of fire.
19: Nou na die Midlanga Kommissie van Ondersoek en die Kommissie ondersoek WhatsApp gesprekke wat aan die oorlede taxibaas Jothan Mbisi behoort. Daar is vandag geen getuie in die getuiebank nie met verrigtinge wat eerder op die gesprekke fokus, bewysleier advokaat Matthew Shankelson.
21: So Mr. Jacobs is saying, can you put this draft letter on a SAPS letterhead? Or if you represent some other agency on that letterhead, we won't share it with anyone. And Sergeant Nkosi says, so I'm signing and then I'll put a stamp. Now, if we go to that document, because it explains what this demonstration is all about, it is a draft that is addressed to the Ministry of Trade and Industry of the Czech Republic.
19: Nog nes sy die buitenlandse soektog is onderweg aan die kus van 'n Franse eiland. 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

0: Heatwaves, it's called Glass Animals, Jacaranda FM. Good morning if you just joined us on your number one feel-good station. Hello. Luister, so yesterday was the main course of Jacaranda FM Business Breakfast, and at some stage, we were on stage and we said, okay, if you do two things, you had to go and register at Vouch. They had a beautiful stand at Mancosa yesterday with our Business Breakfast. And also, if you placed a pledge, as jy gegaan het en geld en ondersteuning gebied het on Mancosa's Million Books project, you stood a chance of winning a coffee machine. So I said that on my show, this show, 9 to 12 with myself, Ilana. We will do a shout out for the winner. So we have a winner and we're going to send your coffee machine to you. So well done and congratulations to Belinda Pietru, Pietru van Deventer from Eduphase. So Eduphase, she was representing and she is the winner of that lacquer prize because she showed support. Now, speaking of which, you can still show support. Mancosa does something beautiful that's called the Million Books Project. It's a literacy initiative. This show before has gone there and helped with the distribution of books and mobile libraries. And it's a beautiful project. And it is in honor of a late professor who did amazing things and who was very, very passionate about reading. So if you want to contribute, I see there is a Facebook page. Otherwise, go to Mancosa's website. But it's called Mancosa Million Books Project and show your support to the team. Coming up, the traffic reports. Also, we're leaning in and bringing information on dyslexia. Your number one feel-good station,
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4: Why do people in big cars drive so badly?
5: As a big car driver, in fact, I drive a bus around. I disagree. I don't think big car drivers are necessarily the problem, but okay.
6: No, Martin, you are not fair. 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
7: Brother Martin, I agree with you, my man. 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
5: Small car drivers. 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
0: Time for your traffic. Not much happening on the roads, but if you've got an update, you're welcome to send us news to 084-850-0942. Gauteng, the R21 northbound. There's a stationary vehicle on the R21 northbound at Griffiths Road. The R21 northbound also affected. The stationary vehicle that is, it's the same one that's coming up. It looks like it's affected both directions. Westbound, though, at the Crown, queuing traffic that's towards Main Reef Road. Also, this flashing, I saw it earlier. It's roadworks, but I'm not sure why it's slowing things down. Vroeger was het stadig, dis die N1 site. Dit is padwerke by Brakfonteinweg. As jy van enigiets weet, laat ons weet. Ek sien tot 12:00 toe en Alex J in net na 12:00.

0: Ladies Alamar Collide, 20 minutes to 12 o'clock, Jacaranda FM. I have good news. So we were in conversation with one of our experts, and we've just uploaded it for you on jacarandafm.com. It's really a wonderful opportunity to understand dyslexia. So we're saying here, dyslexia is not a disease. It simply needs comfort and patience. If you just joined us or you've never heard of it, we have a podcast that goes out weekly. It's called Baby Brunch, and it's on Jackpod on jacarandafm.com. And we're very proud of this because with the support of Jacaranda FM, we are able to interview many, many experts and then bring the findings to Jackpod, and we're able to share it with you. And in Women's Month, we brought you stories of strengths, and then we thought we'd end it off with this story, which is about dyslexia. We're talking about how dyslexia is about strengths, not limitations, and then also what it is. And at some stage, I asked our expert questions like, when do you see someone, or how do you see someone if you have dyslexia? What if you are seeing a remedial therapist? What are some of the questions that you need to ask? We also said, if you are a parent, what should we be looking out for? So what are the early signs? Jy weet, baie keer kan 'n kind nie hulle naam skryf nie, en raak ons heeltemal paniek gevange. En hulle sê nie, dis nie altyd dyslexie nie. 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Maar hulle gee vir ons regtige advies oor wat om vooruit te kyk and what dyslexia really, really is. So perhaps you want something that can support your child's teacher. Perhaps as an adult, you are dyslexic and you think maybe this is something that you need to research or pay attention to. 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

0: Die With A Smile, Lady Gaga, Bruno Mars, Jacaranda FM. Lekker 2005, dit was ons Feel Good Mystery Year van die van julle wat nog steeds met my deel oor wat daai jaar gebeur het. Dit is altyd so lekker om van almal te hoor. En ja, gister het ek nie die Feel Good Mystery Year gedoen nie. Danny, shout out to you. She was hosting while we were hosting our Mancosa Jacaranda FM Business Breakfast. You just heard me mention the Million Books Project. I'm so passionate about this, hey? So yesterday's theme was about legacy. Like, if legacy could speak, what would it say? In gemakkelike terme, dis amper soos as jy nou terugkyk oor 5 jaar van nou af, wat sou jou verhouding met self of die goed of die dade wat jy gedoen het sê van jou? 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And that's exactly what this Million Books Project does. It helps you to help someone else read, and because it's a book, it then goes from one person to another, and many, many children benefit from this. So I'm so excited and so passionate about this. If you missed out on yesterday's Mancosa Business Breakfast, it was phenomenal. See some of the commentaries and some of the shorts. Dis is klein brokkies van gister. Jy kan dit sien op LinkedIn en dan ook op ons sosiale media platforms. So by Jacaranda FM and then also on LinkedIn at Jacaranda FM. Coming up, the Black Eyed Peas and Blackbird.
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0: The voices of Blackbird, they rain on me, Jacaranda FM. 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
15: Pretoria and Rustenburg 28, Johannesburg 25 graden.
13: Nothing major on the roads at the moment. We've got stationary vehicles though. One on the R21 north before OR Tambo Airport interchange and a stationary vehicle M1 south before the Buccleuch interchange.
15: Ons begin by die Midlango Kommissie van Ondersoek en die Kommissie ondersoek WhatsApp gesprekke wat aan die oorlede taxibaas Jonathan Mswazimsibi behoort het. Daar is vandag geen getuie in die getuienisstoel nie. Die verrigtinge fokus eerder op die gesprekke. Bewysleier advokaat Matthew Shaskelson.
16: So Mr. Jacobs is saying, can you put this draft letter on a SAPS letterhead? Or if you represent some other agency on that letterhead, we won't share it with anyone. And Sergeant Nkosi says, so I'm signing and then I'll put a stamp. Now, if we go to that document, because it explains what this demonstration is all about, it is a draft that is addressed to the Ministry of Trade and Industry of the Czech Republic.
15: Die Gautengse Onderwysdepartement is bekommerd voor die uitwerking van voorslepende bendegeweld op leerders, onderwysers, en die groter skoolgemeenskap van Westbury. 4 mense is die afgelope naweek doodgeskiet, 1 is gewond. 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
17: MEC Maile is also troubled by the proliferation of dangerous weapons, including guns, among young people.
15: City Power sê dat hulle beplan instandhouding oor dele van Johannesburg en dit sal uitgevoer word oor die res van die week. 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
18: Alexandra is the starting point, but this is a part of a broader program of weekly community engagements across the city over the next 2 months, and we will be going to other areas including Lenasia, Rudeport, the inner city also needs interventions, Midrand as well, and even Rembeck. The objective is to rebuild trust and ensure that we create accountability and work with communities to create a more reliable and financially sustainable electricity network.
15: In ander nuus, sleutelgetuie sal na verwagting vandag getuig in die verhoor van Batabile Mtungwana, wat daarvan beskuldig word dat sy deel was van 'n komplot om haar man op bewering vir R80,000 te vermoor. Die saak word tans in die Mombela Hooggeregshof aangehoor, Sengiswa Chirwa berig.
19: The state alleges Lamini was lured to a property in Barberton in January 2020, where she was attacked and killed. Prosecutors allege her body was then placed on railway tracks to make her death appear to be a train accident and trigger the insurance payout. The plan was allegedly foiled when a passerby found Lamini's body and alerted authorities before a train arrived. Mtunya's sister, Nontlanga Mtunya, was also implicated in the case. She entered into a plea agreement with the state and was sentenced to 20 years in prison in 2024. Zingisa Chira, Jacaranda Newswatch in Bombela.
15: En ons sluit op met nuus uit die buiteland. 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Iran sê hy sal 'n meer aggressiewe militêre houding inneem. 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Dit is jongste nuus meer om 12:00.
13: Thank you, Chanel. Always makes us sound like we know what's going on. Yay, doggy sister. As you said, more news coming up top of hour all the way through until 7 o'clock today. But relax, I'm only with you till 4. Hope you're feeling good. Hey, do you know what today is? Fyrvorm. And for the first time, one of the big places in our province will have double digits overnight for the first time in a long time. No, it's not you, Joburg. 9 degrees for the city of gold overnight, 26 of midday, Vereniging 5 tot 27 grade. And the capital today overnight, woo, what a great sign. 10 degrees. Ooh, can you count them? Yeah, and it's blistering. 29 the midday high. And of course, it isn't even spring yet. Spring day in 13 days, where we've got hard hits and nothing that's going to trigger your allergies. It's coming up on the show today. We've also got your Newswatch traffic updates. And you know that whole thing about, you know, dude, you're a space cadet. Well, I'm looking for aspirant space cadets coming up in our 2 o'clock hour on your number one feel-good bunch. Take it away. Yeah.

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1: Back to the late 80s. What was that? Mid-80s even. PM Dawn. There's a memory for you. Also, The Maxell, Taylor Swift, and Our City featuring Adam Levine. Alrighty. Where are we? Oh, we're in the studio. And it's 12:16. And look, it's Lord. Well, here, it's Love.

0: It's Olivia Dean. Breakout year for Olivia Dean, the man I need. Also, well, she's not the man I need. You know what I'm saying, right? Also, the makes of the Killers, Feeling Human, Malaika with Destiny, and Love All for Nothing. Thanks for hanging out with me today. Hope you're feeling good. Hope you've avoided all that grip stuff. There's a late winter flurry going around at the moment, as you've probably been hearing on the air here at Jacaranda FM. A bunch of folks. Get well soon, colleagues, because our audience needs us, apparently. We definitely need you. We're running our very, very big Listen Up promotion. It's not a prize-giving thing. 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Oh, come on. Meet us halfway. Come on, then. Yeah, okay. All right, I'll discuss putting you on a retainer as our new consultant. 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
5: 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I disagree. I don't think big car drivers are necessarily the problem, but okay.
6: No, Martin, you are not fair. These big car drivers, they are bullies. Now I must squeeze myself out of the door because you don't want to park nicely. 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
7: Brother Martin, I agree with you, my man. 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Halabaloo.
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10: 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The mezzanine.
5: 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Let's say a beautiful moment of self-awareness. Honesty.
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5: I love it.
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0: Nice one, Martin. 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
0: 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You can't park there, sir. There's one on the M1 South after the ramp from Olifantsfontein Road, another one on the M1 South at Winnie Mandela Drive, another one on the R21 South after Nel Mapius Drive. 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Good grief. 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

0: And they have left the building. Coldplay on Jacaranda FM. Feels like I'm falling down the stairs. Oh, wait a minute. It's just a Tuesday vibe. Okay. Also in the mix was Billy Ocean. Get out of my dreams. Get into my car. 12:44. It's Ampermiddag here today. It's also, oh, I hate to tell you this, but it is very much a dad joke dinsdag.
1: In university, I was going to join the debating team, but someone talked me out of it. I want to write a mystery novel. Or do I? I actually have written a book. Or have I? I won't do it again. Or will he? I love to go to bookstores and say to the clerk, "Hello, I'm looking for a book titled How to Deal with Rejection Without Killing." Do you have it? My therapist says I have a preoccupation with vengeance. We'll see about that.

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3: Back to your Newswatch traffic update. We've got some roadworks underway. A few delays, N12 West at the Reading interchange. And the rest, it is all stationary vehicles. There's one on the M1 South at Rigel Avenue. One on the M1 South at Winnie Mandela Drive. One on the M1 North at the Flying Saucer interchange. One on the M1 South before Gordon Road. And we now have a station vehicle on the N1 North before the Brakfontein Road. And that's it for now. Another update, top of the hour. So it all comes down to this, huh? The final week of the 2026 Versierge Noordwal Beker. Teams are battling for the ultimate prize and, of course, the chance to be crowned champions for 2026. Who's going to rise to the occasion? Who will claim the crown? Don't miss the action. 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

0: What position does the genie in the bottle play in rugby? 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
6: Johannesburg 25, Pretoria and Polokwane 28.
7: Got slow moving traffic, Edenvale side, N3 south towards Modderfontein Road, and roadworks in Sandton or around Sandton causing delays on the M1 northbound.
6: The case against the second man arrested in connection with the Reiger Park shooting has been postponed to next week for a formal bail application. 24-year-old Jamal Mayer appeared in the Boksburg Magistrates Court on charges of murder, attempted murder, robbery, and the unlawful possession of a firearm and ammunition. Mayer, together with 23-year-old Cheslin Collins, has been linked to the murder of two police officers and two community members earlier this month. Here's MPA Gauteng spokesperson Mahabonke Motlotlane.
8: The two accused face four counts of murder, among other charges, following the fatal shooting that claimed the lives of four people, including two anti-gang unit police officers. Mayer was arrested on 16 August 2026 following further investigations.
6: Public Protector Ko Lega Kalega says an investigation into the National Student Financial Aid Scheme has found systematic problems within the institution. She made the findings of a report public today following allegations of maladministration, funding challenges and inadequate oversight, says NSFAS. She also says the allegations have been substantiated with evidence gathered portraying the institution as unstable.
9: Outstanding reconciliations demonstrate a failure on the part of NSFAS to maintain adequate financial controls over public funds entrusted to it. This repeated lapse, as identified by the Auditor General, is inconsistent of the PFMA, which requires accounting authorities to exercise utmost care in protecting public assets and to act in the best interest of the public entity in managing its financial affairs.
6: A new study by Stellenbosch University and Artifact South Africa is calling for targeted prevention and support strategies to address cyberbullying among teenagers. Researchers Daniel LaRue and Cameron Twaddle found that 63.9% of learners surveyed had been involved in cyberbullying. Twaddle says the study also found that girls and boys experienced different forms of online abuse.
10: Our research shows that cyberbullying may not only affect teenagers' emotional well-being, but also their motivation and academic performance. For example, teenagers who experienced direct cyberbullying reported lower levels of happiness and perseverance and tended to perform less well academically.
6: In news abroad, attackers wielding guns killed at least 24 people in Nigeria. It's the latest flare-up in a state plagued by recurring communal violence. U.S. Envoy Jared Kushner says Hamas could disarm soon. He, however, warns America would support further Israeli military action in Gaza if the militant group does not.
11: For Israel, we think this is a win-win situation, because if Hamas actually gives over the weapons and the tunnels, you know, willingly over the next 60 to 90 days, that obviously would be the elimination of a huge security threat for Israel, almost an unthinkable achievement. And if they don't follow through now on their commitment, everyone will see that they're not genuine about peace, and then Israel will have a lot more support from the U.S. and others to go and finish the job in the appropriate way.
6: And back home, a 3-meter crocodile spotted in the Vaal River has prompted authorities to discourage swimming and water activities until it is captured. The water policing team's Charles van der Merwe says a set capture cage is in place. The crocodile is, however, not deemed aggressive. He says residents should report sightings to Vanderbijl Park Police or Vaal River Rats. He says a 20,000 rand voucher reward is offered for information leading to the safe capture. That's a wrap of your big stories at lunchtime. More news at 2.

It's Mary Mary Shackles, number UB40 and 24K Golden, and the track Mood. So if you're in a bad mood today, did you get enough sleep last night? Seriously. Me, I was thinking about it. Zero debt, 7 to 8 hours of sleep per night, low body fat percentage, perfect nutrition, mental health on track, zero alcohol, extremely hydrated. Yo, I really peaked when I was

7 to 8 hours of sleep per night, low body fat percentage, perfect nutrition, mental health on track, zero alcohol, extremely hydrated. Yo, I really peaked when I was 8 years old. Here's a dad joke, Dinsdag. Here's Daddy Alex Warren with the Fever Dream.

0: Come on. Classic Tears for Fears, Jacaranda FM, along with Paul Russell, Christina Perry, A Thousand Years, and Alex Warren's Fever Dream. So, famous birthdays. Hey, are you one of them? If it's your birthday today, feel so like Mikey, Aminium Nandi Kuwe. Hope you're having a lacquer day. Hope nobody's giving you any grief. Today, August the 18th. What? Already? Yeah. 18th of August, 230th day of the year, 135 days left in this one. Barney's very excited. It's 75 days to go to Halloween. What? Already. If it is your birthday today, you share it with the famous people, Max Factor, the cosmetic CEO, Shelley Winters, the late actress, Roman Polanski, the movie director, Robert Redford. Mm-hmm. Born today, 1937. What a career that man had, hey? Wow. Nona Hendrix, the vocalist, born today. Patrick Swayze, the dirty dancing and ghost actor, born 1954. Tracy, the vocalist of the band The Primitives, who urged you to slow down because you're going to crash, born today 59 years ago. The child actor who played Theo Huxtable on The Cosby Show. Shame he's no longer with us. Malcolm Jamal Warner, born today, 1970. American comic and actor from Rescue Me fame, Dennis Leary, born today. The Fight Club actor Edward Norton. No, it was just Edward Norton. Mika, the Lebanese-born English pop star, born 1983. Regine Chassin, the Canadian vocalist of Arcade Fire, born today. Aphex Twin, the Irish DJ producer, born Richard James, celebrating the birthday. Christian Slater, the American actor's birthday, and the American rapper Everlast. He did a good solo career, but he was also in the House of Pain, inviting us to jump around. See, he had your cardiovascular health top of mind. Famous South African birthdays today. Yeah, we got a bunch of them. Former footballer turned coach Owen de Gama, born today, 1961. Current footballer Tumsanqa Mkize from Cape Town City, also Bafana Bafana, born 1988. It is the birthday today of, last I heard, he was playing for the Bulls, rugby props in Piwe Matanzima, born 1997. And seeing as we're talking about rugby guys, well, Imfani Elder. Will Villileru, Springbok World Cup winner as fullback in 2019, born in Stellenbosch today, 1989. There you go. That's today's famous birthdays.
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0: Back to what's happening. We've got a crash, first crash of the afternoon, and it's on the R21 north after the ramp from Olifantsfontein Road. Station vehicle N1 south after the Golden Highway. Incident on the N1 north before the ramp from New Road. Station vehicle N1 south at Rigel Avenue. Station vehicle R21 north before Nell Mapius Drive. Sandton, you got roadworks causing delays on the M1 north near Sandton. Elsewhere, we've also got roadworks on the M1 north. Some delays before Gersfontein Road. So your neighbor's geezer burst. 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

0: another feel-good track. Hopefully you're feeling top of the world today. That's Onzaya, DJ Kent and Liquid Deep, along with Bieber and Daisies on a Dad Joke Dinstag. Don't take my word for it. This is the English comedian Milton Jones.
1: One of my earliest memories is seeing my mother's face through the oven window. As we played hide and seek, and she said, "You're getting warmer." My other grandfather, he was always going on about how in the old days people could leave their back doors open, which is probably why his submarine sank. It's difficult to know sometimes whether you remember something or you remember the photograph of something. I think my earliest memory is of being in America, standing over an air vent and my skirt billowing up. My other grandfather, he would never ever throw anything away, but he died in the war holding on to a hand grenade.
0: Ooh. Hey, nah, dude. Take a look at what's happening on the roads at the moment. Okay, we've got a stationary vehicle on the M1 North before Gordon Road. Stationary vehicle N12 East at Clip River Drive. Stationary vehicle M1 North after Olifantsfontein Road. We've got a crash on the R21 North after the ramp from Olifantsfontein Road. Stationary vehicle M1 South after the Golden Highway. There is also an incident on the N1 North before the ramp from New Road. Elsewhere, well, we got slow-moving traffic at Santon Side M1 North. It's because of the roadworks and roadworks N1 South. Some delays at the Brakfontein interchange. Also N1 North before Gersfontein Road. There you go. So patience, Mzansi. Good things are coming indeed. Nobody likes waiting, especially when something exciting is just around the corner. But apparently this one's going to be well worth the wait. And while they keep the details under wraps a little longer, make sure that your club card is ready and your wallet loaded. Put your shopping on pause. The savings are coming, and they deserve applause. Yeah, the countdown is officially on at Clicks. Feel good, pay less. Back to the hits with TLC.

0: 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Baby.
1: Zella Langley. Tennessee loses out again. Oh, also the mix, Moloko, Ayrton and TLC.
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15: Pretoria 28, Mahikeng 29, Johannesburg 25 grade.
1: Sorry, my traffic program's just losing its mind at the moment. Oh, there we go. M2, there's now queuing traffic between the Crown and Main Reef Road. Stationary vehicle M1 south before the Golden Highway. And we've still got that stationary vehicle M1 north before Gordon Road.
15: Die Wes-Kaapse polisie sê daar's beslag gelê op toestelle met foto's en video's na 16-jarige tiener. 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
17: Our research shows that cyberbullying may not only affect teenagers' emotional well-being, but also their motivation and academic performance. For example, teenagers who experienced direct cyberbullying reported lower levels of happiness and perseverance and tended to perform less well academically.
15: In ander nuus, die Madlanga-kommissie het bewyse aangehoor wat die geskoste sergeant Faninkosi verbind. Die hoofgetuienisleier Matthew Shaskelson sê WhatsApp-bewyse betrek Nkosi aan Asasi Magobo.
0: The evidence also details a planned sale of the equipment to Eswatini involving the late controversial taxi boss Jonathan Musibi. Evidence leader advocate Matthew Chaskelson says Sean Jacobs sent Faninkosi a draft letter to be placed on South African Police Service's letterhead to facilitate the demonstration. A message Nkosi forwarded to Musibi indicates the proposed sale to Eswatini did not go ahead. He says Musibi then explored other options with Katiso KT Molefe and Steve Mutumi, both linked to the underworld. Anastasi Mokhobu for Jacaranda FM Newswatch in Pretoria.
15: Nou, vir 'n vinnige kykie na nog nuus uit die buiteland. 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

Love Like This Before. It's Faith Evans. Faith Evans on Jacaranda FM, along with Ellie Goulding, Bruno Mars, the fabulous Risk It All. Still to come, we got Eden, Celine Dion, Benson Boone, and the Swedish Eurovision star, Loreen.

0: Yeah, well, I don't. Benson Boone, Mr. Electric Blue on Jacaranda FM. Sam with Celine Dion, Ida and Mary Siparaltlicky, and Loreen with Tattoo. Now, we've all heard about the unemployment cijfers in Nederland. Was it now something like 36%? It is outrageous. And for kids, you know, going through schools, doing all of the hard yards, they get the university pass, they go, they work their butts off, they do their internship, and then what? They find that their chosen career is closed, not hiring. I'm very, very happy to tell you that if you lift your eyes upwards, young people, you're going to get help from the South African National Space Agency. Did you even know we had one? SANSA, the Chief Communications Officer is up in line. There's Dalian Fushir. Welcome to Jacaranda. How's it going, Dalian?
1: Alex, it's lovely to be here with you. Thank you so much for having me here.
0: Nah, this is
1: giving me the opportunity to share this exciting project.
0: That is opwinded. I mean, we have got the most incredible space agency. En die mense weet nie, ons ruimteagentskap is 70 jaar oud.
1: Ja, Alex, dit is baie interessant. 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
0: What can you say for the young men, South Africans? Do you have to go over to study at ESA, at NASA? Moet jy die land verlaat om verder te studeer, om 'n ruimte, well, I'm going to call them astronauts, the VS.
1: Astronauts, I love that, yes. We also love the term astronauts, and no, absolutely not. Excuse me. South Africa has got a wide variety of courses you can study in South Africa. Jy kan ingenieurswese gaan studeer, jy kan fisika gaan studeer, jy kan selfs kommunikasie gebruik om in die ruimte ekosisteem in te kom. So daar is vreeslik baie geleenthede in die ruimte ekosisteem.
0: Okay, so this is a good thing. I'm so excited about this. So, SANSA of SANGA, South Afrikaanse Nasionale SANRA. Is amper so SANRA, nee? Yeah, so we're going on a different road. Vir die jonges, what will you hear? I know you are saying we need the next generation. We want to invest in the next generation through school outreach, public engagement, bursaries, internship programs and everything. But I guess, you know, the youngies can actually just get hold of sansa.org.za, no?
1: Yes, you can go to the website, sansa.org.za, and from there, there are so many different things to explore. You can go and look at what our different programs are doing, what our facilities are up to, and more recently, this exciting competition we are launching to ask the youth to design our future mascot.
0: Now, did you hear that, kids? SANSA wants you to design the new South African space mascot. Just baie opgewonden. Hoe kry die jonges hulle kunswerk aan? How do we get it to you?
1: Okay, so we have created a portal where it's very, very easy to submit. So we want grade 8 to 11 learners to go to our website, follow the instructions there. You can design your own idea of a mascot. I want them to really look at the South African identity, to our wildlife, to space. Anything that connects space and South African identity to a wonderful mascot. And use your imagination, be creative, draw a picture and submit it. You can just add a little explanation there. and then we will judge all of these entries and select a winner.
0: And it's a lacquer bracelet. The winning design, well, obviously that's your design, the one that will be used for Sansa, our official South African space mascot. 3,000 rand contant, a Sansa merchandise hamper and more. The runners-up, each going to be getting 2,000 rand in cash. Third place will get 1,500. Both runners-up will also receive a signed certificate and that Sansa merchandise hamper. Even mascot op die hemp sal daar wees, and you know, you'll be able to wear that with incredible pride. Ach, Dalien is so opgewonnen. I mean, so opwinnend. Die geleentheid vir die jongens om ruimtevaarders te word. Is 'n ongelooflike storie. And thank you. I'm so jealous about you being in Hermanus. You know, you want to swap for Jersey for the day.
1: No, I'm good here. Thanks, Ali.
0: Dalien Fourchier, the communications chief of SANRA and SANSA, the South African National Space Agency. Thank you so much for your time and a lekker dag verder, sis.
1: Have a great day, Alex.
0: Cheers, eh? Bye.
1: Cheers.
0: Wow. You want to win? Get your artwork in, design the mascot for South Africa's space program and send it to sansa.org.za.
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0: Meanwhile, on the roads. Start off in the capital for a change. Mabopane Highway southbound is slow-moving traffic towards the Hairpin Bend. Eskompetlele Drive northbound, queuing traffic towards Moot Street. Roadworks, where are they? They're in Sandton, M1 North, some delays. Four ways, Cedar Road, lights not working at Cedar Avenue West. Stationary vehicles, there's one on the M1 South at Rigel Avenue, one on the N12 West at Clip River Drive. Got delays in the Crown, M2, between the Crown and Main Reef Road. Stationary vehicle M1 North after Rigel Avenue, and yeah, that Sandton traffic is a little slow on the M1 North. That is near Sandton, and that is due to the roadworks. 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

0: got something I want to talk about.
1: Madonna. Sabrina Carpenter. Well, it had to happen, right? Also, in front of that, Brian McKnight and the brilliant Back at One. Okay, back with a dad joke.
2: My dad has a weird hobby. Collects empty bottles, which sounds so much better than alcoholic, doesn't it? Growing up, I was under the impression my dad didn't like me very much, because he hardly ever did anything with me. He only took me fishing once, and I remember swimming back to shore thinking, my dad doesn't like me very much. Took me golfing once, and I remember swimming back to shore thinking, golf's a lot like fishing.
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2: NewsWatch traffic update. Bramfontein M1 South now has slow moving traffic towards Smith Street. Sandton M1 North, slow moving traffic around the Sandton areas due to roadworks. Station vehicle M1 North after Rigel Avenue, delays in the Crown M2 between the Crown Interchange and Main Reef Road. We have got no lights at Paul Kruger Street in the capital at Francis Bard Street. We've got queuing traffic in the capital, Eskempelele Drive northbound towards Moortstraat. And we also have slow moving traffic on Mabopane Highway southbound, and that's towards the Hairpin Bend. Still Women's Month, and you can reward yourself with the best holiday ever with MSC Cruises. 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
0: Classic. Bob Marley, the Wailers. Amy Jones with Again and Snow Patrol, They Are Still Chasing Cars. News of the Three, coming up.
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12: Johannesburg 25, Emalahleni 27, Pretoria 28.
0: Got a crash. It's Pretoria side. N4 East, a crash at Simon van Merton Road. Bedford View N3 North, it's already slow-moving traffic. That's on the link to the N12 East at Galulis.
12: We start in KwaZulu-Natal, where 5 years after drugs worth 200 million rand were stolen from the Hawks offices on the south coast, there's finally been an arrest. The 541 kilograms of cocaine was seized from a shipping container in Isipingo. In November 2021, the drugs disappeared from a Hawks storage facility in Port Shepstone. The unit says the 49-year-old suspect was arrested in Pretoria a week ago. He was transported back to KZN and appeared in court today. The theft has subsequently come under scrutiny at the Madlunga Commission of Inquiry. Now, at the commission, evidence was heard today that linked suspended Sergeant Fanin Kosi to plans for a demonstration of cell phone grabbers. Evidence leader Matthew Shackleson says the technology was being discussed with Sean Jacobs, linked to a Czech company. Anasasi Mahobo has more.
13: The evidence also details a planned sale of the equipment to Eswatini involving the late controversial taxi boss Jonathan Musibi. Evidence leader advocate Matthew Chaskelson says Sean Jacobs sent Fanin Kosi a draft letter to be placed on South African Police Service's letterhead to facilitate the demonstration. A message Nkosi forwarded to Musibi indicates the proposed sale to Eswatini did not go ahead. He says Musibi then explored other options with Katiso KT Molefe and Steve Mutsumi, both linked to the underworld. Anastasi Mukhobu for Jacaranda FM Newswatch in Pretoria.
12: In other news, the case against the second man arrested in connection with the Yudayagopark shooting has been postponed to next week for a bail application. 24-year-old Jamal Meyer appeared in the Boksburg Magistrates Court on charges of murder, attempted murder, as well as robbery. Meyer, together with 29-year-old Cheslin Collins, has been linked to the murder of two police officers and two community members earlier this month. Here's MPA Gauteng spokesperson Mahabonke Mohlatole.
1: The two accused face four counts of murder, among other charges, following the fatal shooting that claimed the lives of four people, including two anti-gang unit police officers. Meyer was arrested on 16 August 2026 following further investigations.
12: In news abroad, a magnitude 4.8 earthquake caused cracks in walls and sent debris falling in Spain. Three people were lightly injured, including a girl who was taken to hospital. And US President Donald Trump's approval rating fell to its lowest level of his presidency. This with an overwhelming majority of Americans concerned the US war with Iran will last a long time. This is according to a Reuters Ipsos poll that concluded yesterday. That's your latest news. For more, go to jacarandfm.com. 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

course I will. Thank you, Jess Glynn. Jess Glynn. Here on Jack O'Rourke FM, hold my hand. Beatles did a song about that as well. It was called Chess Glynn. Shanice, with I Love Your Smile. Hey, it's Dad Joke Dunstock and David Guetta. Teddy Swims and that fabulous Aussie gal, Tones and I, with Gone, Gone, Gone. All right, young people, exciting. I don't know if you heard the Onoro Tabiki Fruerupi show. I chatted to Dillian Fushier from the South African National Space Agency, and they are looking for a grade 8 to 11 to design their new logo.

Dillian Fushier from the South African National Space Agency, and they are looking for a grade 8 to 11 to design their new logo. 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Big prizes up for grabs. And of course, if you are the chosen designer, well, your little mascot's going to be going into space. Hey, top that one. That is sansa.org.za, and it is net for graad 8 tot 11. And then, we all know that the final of the 2026 Verseker Noordval Beker is hier naweek, but the semis are today. That's right, Verseker Noordval Beker semi-finals, 4 o'clock, gelijktijdige afskop. Monumentier Noordheuvel, now there's a derby for you. Monumentier Noordheuvel, and the other, well, it could also be a derby, Garsfontein teen Waterkloof. No, EG Janssen today. So those are the semi-finals for the Verseker Noordval Beker. I know that the kids are going to be opgewonden and everything, but I know that the grown-ups are going to be stressing as well. Hang in there. No injuries. Have an awesome game.

0: 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It's Jamie Fine, accompanied by Lady Gaga, Phil Collins with One More Night, and Miles Smith. Stay if you want to dance. It's All Fear. Drive show coming up at 4, and then you've got the fabulous Danny Painter on the air. Yay! Just in 17 for now. All right, you do know that it's a dad joke, Dinsdag, ne? With that in mind, no, it's not me. It's Stuart Francis.
1: I like what mechanics wear, overall. People call me a hypochondriac, which really hurts. I quit my job at the helium gas factory. I refuse to be spoken to in that tone.
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0: Newswatch traffic update. Right, crash about 20 minutes ago on the N4 East at Simon Vermouten Road. Got a station vehicle R21 North at the ramp to Nalmapius Drive. Bedford View, N3 North. Slow moving traffic on the link to the N12 East at Galulis. Also got a station vehicle on the M1 North before Winnie Mandela Drive. Slow moving traffic Bramfontein, M1 South towards Smith Street. Sandton, your slow moving traffic, M1 North is due to the roadworks around Sandton. Fairland, Bayers Nordia Drive. Drive west, there's slow-moving traffic at Moncourt Road. Cresta, Bayers Nordia Drive east, there's slow-moving traffic near Velta Frieden Road. And I'm just double-checking. I think that's it. Oh, wait a minute. Queuing traffic in the capital, Escampadele Drive north, and that is towards Moordstraat. And that is it for now, which is lucky we get back to the tunes a whole lot quicker.
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1: The Pink Pony Club with Chapel Roan and Black Sunshine on Zayo with Born in a Taxi. So, you know that there's brass bands everywhere in Britain. Like, with us, if it's the opening of a church or a school, we get a choir. Overseas, they get the brass bands. So, here they are then. This is the King's Household Cavalry live in London. 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

0: things sure have changed since Lizzie gone, huh? There you go. Pink Pony Club by the King's Household Cavalry Brass Band.
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2: Rob, ek het donderdag 'n boodskap ingekry op die WhatsApp lyn.
3: Ja.
2: Roz, vir interessantheid, lewe die Jacaranda Drive with Rob and Roz spekboompie nog? Ons wil almal weet. Rob, you came in guns blazing. You said you were going to take care of this thing. You were so committed. He had a name, Roscoe Spekboom. As you will know,
3: Roscoe said all of these things.
2: Waar is Roscoe?
4: Ek weet nie eers nie. It has moved around the building. I haven't had eyes
2: now
4: on Roscoe.
2: Now he's suddenly it. He was a he.
4: I haven't had eyes on homie in ages. Ek weet nie waar hy leef nie. I hope he's off living his best life. I hope he's having a great time.
2: I would just like to, as the mommy of the show say, ek weet waar Roscoe is.
4: Maar well, then why are you asking me if he's okay?
2: Because I'm not going to tell you. Because it wasn't my responsibility. It's like when your kid says, oh, I'm going to get a pet. It is your job to find Roscoe Spekboom, put him back where he belongs, and start taking care of your own responsibilities.
3: Dankie julle, ek's nou in die moeilikheid. We appreciate you.
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0: Final Newswatch traffic update for this show, but don't worry, our appropriately named drive show will keep you in the loop. Sandton M1 northbound slow-moving traffic at Sandton due to roadworks. M1 south slow-moving traffic towards the Crown. We've got a station vehicle R21 north of the Rampton El Mapius Drive. Gaan ongelukken though, that's a good one. We've got some delays in the capital. Christina de Witt Avenue southbound as you head towards Eufiersbach. And that for now is your Newswatch traffic update. Alrighty, so I'm now supposed to do a live read, and I've got this bed that I found, and I'm going to try it with this one. Okay, here we go. 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Yeah, that'll do. You can wrap.

0: stop, come back. It's Nelly Furtado, Timbaland. Promiscue Mouse gets around, apparently. Also, the makes a Lee Cole new single, Fool, and Sixpence None the Richer, Betty Swinky's Licky. And that is it for my show today. Handing over to Robin Roz and Ankle Tap at the Pink Pony Club. As always, thanks for hanging out with me today. Hope you have a lacquer night further. It's going to be a beautiful night. Overnight, Joburg 9. Pretoria, double digits, 10 degrees. Selfs Vereniging 5 grade. Thanks again to Dalian Fashir and the South African National Space Agency. Lacquer chatting to you guys today. And if you are a young designer in grades 8 to 11, why don't you go and design the new mascot for South Africa's space program? No, I kid you not. SANSA, S-A-N-S-A .org.za. And things we're throwing forward, good luck to the four teams in the Verseker Noordwaal Beker semi-finals. It's 4 o'clock, gelijktijdige afskop voor Monument in Noordheuvel en Garsies teen Waterkloof. Woo boy, it's gonna be huge. Big final coming up on the weekend, we'll do a throw forward for that as well. And that is it. I was just waiting for the beat to come back. Like it on better. Ta-ta for now.
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10: This is Jacaranda News Watch with Marlene Fushier.
11: Johannesburg in Pretoria, morgen op na 27 grade, Mbombela 23.
12: In Pretoria, crash on the N4 highway heading towards Simon Vermoorten from town. And in Joburg at the moment, 2 accidents on the Mike 1 northbound, 1 at Corlett Drive, 1 just after Greyston's Chanton area, seriously slow.
13: In your sports, the Mamelodi Sundowns are chasing another win in the Betway Premiership and the Williams sisters reunited on court for the first time in 4 years.
11: Die voormalige taxibaas Jothan Msibi is vroeër vandag verbind aan tenderbedrog by die Ekurhuleni munisipaliteit. Hy is in 2024 dood, maar WhatsApp-boodskappe van sy selfone af is vandag by die Madlanga-kommissie voorgehou. Hy is boonop deur vorige getuies geïdentifiseer as 'n lid van die sogenaamde Groot 5 kartel. 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
14: Evidence leader advocate Matthew Chaskelson presented WhatsApp messages referencing prominent tobacco entrepreneur Adriano Mazzotti's company and alleged discussions with businessman Zeng Nxumalo about a 2023 Ekurhuleni tender. Nxumalo has denied the allegations contained in the messages in an affidavit submitted to the commission. But Chaskelson says the tender was ultimately awarded to a company linked to one of Musibi's associates, Anastasia Mkhobo. For Jacaranda News Watch in Pretoria.
11: Die minister van elektrisiteit, Khosenso Ramakgopa, het intussen 'n aangepaste beleid oor hoe elektrisiteitspryse bepaal word, bekendgestel vandag. 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
15: A consumer can be a casualty of geographic location. It can be that when I'm in Atrage, I pay more than someone who is in Khayelitsha. So we're going to ensure that there's no discrimination in the tariff and ensure that NERSA must eliminate unjustified price differences between municipalities and between customer groups.
11: In September gaan heel moontlik hoër brandstofpryse inhou. 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
16: The recovery work being undertaken is not just repairing the damage, but also building more modern and resilient facilities for the future.
11: Die dag se ander groot stories is op jackrandfm.com. 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

0: I remember when he came out for the first time and everyone's like, oh my word, a country rapper. And this is what we got. Shaboozy with A Bar Song Tipsy. Such a lekker song. And before that, Single Ladies, Put a Ring on It. It's The Drive with Rob and Roz.
1: It is. Good afternoon. Welcome to the show on a Tuesday. I keep being accused of writing things I didn't write.
0: Sir?
1: Do you also get the emails from... It's spam from some academic place. Mm-hmm. And they're obviously searching names and academic papers and they keep mailing you going, hi, did you write this? Is this your academic paper in this journal? I don't know what they want from me about it.
0: Is so dalk Rob Forbes wat wel academicus is?
1: Well, in the International Journal of Pharmaceutics.
0: Oh.
1: Some guy called Rob Forbes wrote a paper called A Tailored Dispersion Analysis Method for the Sizing of Therapeutic Proteins and Their Aggregates Using Nanoliter Sample Qualities.
0: Okay.
1: I had to practice that 3 times. Hi, academia, whatever. I didn't write it. It's not mine. Doesn't sound like my vibe.
0: Well, the fact that they thought it might have been you is a compliment in itself, I think. Not just because the names are the same.
1: Well, I just punched them into my Gmail search. There are 67 spam emails here from different things going, did you write this? I don't know what they want.
0: You just need to start saying yes, because maybe they're going to have money for you. Maybe it's like, you know, royalties that artists get when you, maybe if people have referenced that important work of scientific study, every time someone puts it in a paper, anywhere in the world, you get 1 cent.
1: Roz is saying I'm missing an income stream here.
0: Exactly.
1: Speaking of which, what has your book paid you this year? Wasn't there some royalties you would do at some stage?
0: Yes. Like, I think this year it was like 0.001 cents. So, best believe I won't be quitting my job anytime soon.
1: By the end of the universe, Roz will have 9 rand.
0: True. True, but I'm a published author. So there we go.
1: Well, I could claim to be a published author if I just said yes to these emails.
0: You could as well. Well, I used to tease my husband and say I'm a published author because I used to write reviews on TripAdvisor before there was Airbnb and whatever. I'd be like, well, 203 people have read my review about this hotel in Durban. What can you say?
1: Oh, side hustles.
0: Side hustles.
1: Side hustles that make no money.
0: Side hustles. The show is full. Full nonsense en full lekker en full kansen om te wen. En sluitend, 10 voor 5, high low, brought to you by We My Cars, still 25,000 rand ready to go to someone.
1: Yep, we are getting closer and closer to that answer for 25K. Alpha Palooza is lined up for 10 past 5, your chance to win 5,000 rand and... whatever else you want in the world, actually.
0: Yeah, Rob's been giving away trips to the space station. He's been saying Cyril Ramaphosa is going to come to your kid's birthday party. He's been saying Rassie will put you on for the Springboks on Saturday.
1: Whatever you want. If you win Alpha Palooza today, we will make that happen for you. 10 past 5. Come play with us.
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5: Why do people in big cars drive so badly?
6: As a big car driver... in fact, I drive a bus around. I disagree. I don't think big car drivers are necessarily the problem, but okay.
7: No, Martin, you are not fair. These big car drivers, they are bullies. Now I must squeeze myself out of the door because you don't want to park nicely. No, man, be considerate.
8: Brother Martin, I agree with you, my man. People, small cars, in Mamelodi, it's a local taxi, my man. You'll see, halabaloo.
6: Small car drivers, if your eyeline is at the same level as your hands on top of the steering wheel.
9: Okay. I can picture it.
6: Yeah. Uh-huh. You're a problem on the road.
10: I can't for the life of me, my Moshe best for that guy parkier me. I can't.
0: Bianca.
10: I can't ride, but I can't me parkier me.
6: We should normalize people with bigger cars taking up 2 spaces.
10: Mm-mm. I agree. 100%.
11: Yeah. The mezzanine.
6: Thank you. It's a beautiful moment of self-awareness. Honesty.
11: Yeah.
6: So much. I love it.
10: Okay, yes, stop.
2: Breakfast with Martin Bester. Weekday mornings from 6 to 9. Jacaranda Newswatch traffic in 90 seconds.
1: In Johannesburg, a couple of big problems on the Mike 1 northbound. There's an accident just before Caller to Drive and another one just before Glenhove. So coming up from Houghton, you're going to be into the back of that traffic. It's moving very slowly. Similarly, Houghton Drive heading south towards Jan Smuts and Empire starts getting slow and it's going to be busy all the way through Crown. On the N3 side of things, there's a crash just north of Geldenhuys heading up towards Van Buren. Het gaan daar stadig wees as jy opkom van die Elandshaven kant af. The rest of the N3, not too bad, but it looks like Galilee's will be a bit slow this afternoon. Western Bypass, just a bit slow through Rivonia Road. There is a crash on Witkoppen in Paulshof. There is also an accident on Cedar Road up near Fourways side, close to Fourways Mall, so that's going to be slow. And Winnie Mandela heading from Bryanston up into Monte Cassino area, slow as well. And then finally, I'm seeing reports of a stationary vehicle on the Western Bypass northbound coming from Malibongwe back towards Fourways. Does seem to be a bit slow there at the moment, so I'll keep an eye on that.
0: Op die paaie van Midrand kan jy stadige verkeer verwag op die N1 Noord. 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

0: There's Jacaranda FM, your number one feel-good station, like a sick fun. Level 42, Something About You, Up the Drive with Rob and Roz.
1: 20 past four this afternoon. Were you pranking me yesterday?
0: I was not pranking you. At what point? What are you talking about?
1: I came in early today specifically to hunt this building for Ross. Used as a
0: hour plan,
1: a high-low challenge at the end of last year.

0: we had a speckboom with him. We named Roscoe Speckboom. And he lived in the studio with us. We counted all the leaves. And that was the thing to guess.
1: Yeah.
0: And then Roz pointed out yesterday that I said I would take care of him. I've been through this whole building varsity ding.
1: Precies. Daar antwoord jy jou eie vraag. Did you take care of Roscoe Speckboom, Robert Forbes? No.
0: Because
1: you didn't.
0: When my wife moved in, early on in our relationship, to say by my ass and track it, I had no plants. I had like a succulent, I think, in a bathroom.
1: Mm.
0: And now I've got like 50 plants in the house. And it feels much better.
1: Yeah.
0: I love having a plant in a room. I feel like every room in every house should have at least one plant in it.
1: Yeah, except this studio, because when that one plant got legs and disappeared, to us, Jay, nowhere to be found.
0: Nima, wees eerlijk. Did you hide it? Did you hide it?
1: Someone took Roscoe.
0: Did you take it home with you?
1: Because he was malnourished and he wasn't getting any sun.
0: He wasn't.
1: That is why someone took him.
0: Because I completely forgot he existed.
1: Correct.
0: Jy is letterlijk a kind,
1: Rob Forbes. They get so excited about stuff. And then the next thing, hulle los het net.
0: I mean, you're not wrong.
1: I am not wrong. I have two of you. They just happen to be 12 and 8.
0: And then another one when you come to work.
1: And then I have another 43-year-old one.
0: Imagine this.
1: Is it
0: in an office? Is it in like the boss's office? Because I didn't go look in.
1: It is in an office.
0: I didn't go and look with management, obviously.
1: It is being taken care of by someone who actually is so concerned for his well-being. This person is actually quite worried. Is Roscoe going to make it? It's giving Grey's Anatomy here.
0: Grey's, but for plants. Not Grey's. Grey's Botany. Completely different
1: Grey's
0: show.
1: Grey's Botany. So okay. Yeah. Ek weet nie hoe lank ek nog jou siel gaan uittrek hieroor nie.
0: I just wanted to know that you were not pranking.
1: Jy moet bietjie verantwoordelikheid leer.
0: Wow. We got a delivery in the studio. We're going to dig into that after 4:30 this afternoon. Maar ons nou 7 minute het ons en nou en half. I've got to be back for the news. Ek gaan bietjie rondloop en boom gaan
1: soek. Loop maar rond.
0: Ek gaan vir my boom gaan vind.
1: There is a delivery. It's not another plant.

0: is BCS met Swim op Jacaranda FM. Ek is so trots op Rob. Hy het letterlik, sodra ons klaar gepraat het, het hy die gebou ingevaar om vir Roscoe Spekboom te gaan soek. I'm very proud of him. Maybe we'll get it back before news. Headlines, who knows?
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It's called Closer on the Drive with Rob and Roz. 4:30 on the dot, Madeleine Rachmani Nice, and it's brought to you by We Buy Cars. 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
1: Good afternoon, Robin Ross. Just a quick traffic update. Slow moving traffic just after the Garsfontein off ramp heading north, all the way passing Atterbury, passing the Lynnwood off ramp. I presume it's due to the construction taking place, but it's a whole lot of cars moving extremely slow. Thank you. So, bye.
2: In Joburg, the Metro Police confirmed that it had arrested 211 motorists for driving under the influence of alcohol in the Metro last week.
3: Driving under the influence is a serious criminal offence that endangers not only the driver's life, but also passengers, pedestrians and other road users.
2: That's spokesperson Kholani Fihlah. In the Western Cape, the case against a 16-year-old Malmesbury teenager has been postponed until Thursday to allow time for an assessment by a district surgeon. He was arrested after he was linked to an international child sexual abuse network. He's facing various charges of sexual assault, as well as the distribution of child sexual abuse material and also animal cruelty. Then we head to Syria in the Middle East. The UN nuclear watchdog there gathered nuclear samples from a site that hasn't been declared by the country's previous rulers. So the International Atomic Energy Agency confirmed that they found several tons of nuclear materials at the site in Syria. I'm Aline Fouchia. Our next bulletin is at 5.
4: Jacaranda Newswatch Sport.
5: It is a few more days to go and the All Blacks say they expect a physical battle. New Zealand coach, that is Dave Rennie, expects the Springboks to bring a plenty of set-piece pressure when rugby's greatest rivalry kicks off at Ellis Park on Saturday. The All Blacks arrive with confidence after wins over Stormers, Sharks and the Bulls. Moving on to football, Mamelodi Sundowns are chasing another win. The African champions face Marumo Gallants in a catch-up Betway Premiership clash on Wednesday. Now, Sundowns currently seventh after a win over TS Galaxy and a draw with the Kaizer Chiefs, with coach Miguel Cardoso expecting another tough test.
6: Well, I think that Marumo's match will be in the line of the PSL matches we play at home. Always teams that that have capacity to aggress us in transitions, using always lineups with the reinforcement of the strategy, try to avoid us to play on the spaces that we usually are very strong on.
5: Staying with football, in case you have missed it, after a lot of speculation, Rodri has officially swapped Manchester City for Barcelona, and the Spain midfielder says he's fulfilling a dream by joining the La Liga champions. And to wrap things up, the Williams sisters, Serena and Venus Williams, have reunited on court for the first time in 4 years, but their Cincinnati Open comeback ended in a thriller. The sisters lost to Marta Kostic and Peyton Stearns. Serena Williams says she's happy to be back on court with her sister, despite the loss.
7: I thought it was fun. I thought it was special. I thought it was good. We kicked off a little rough in the middle of the match and just, you know, we're starting to feel it. And it was really fun. It was really cool to be able to do this again.
5: And that's where I'll leave it for this hour. Karabo Peter for Jacka Sports.

0: It's Billie Eilish, Birds of a Feather on The Drive with Robin Ross.
1: Grap jy hier instap vanmiddag? Het iemand vir jou gesê daar's 'n pakkie wag vir jou?
0: There is a package. Have you looked inside?
1: Ek het 'n pakkie, jy het 'n pakkie. Jy het jou nou oopgemaak, ek het nog nie. So jy weet wat binne is.
0: Also, can I just share the best thing about this package? Hold on, I'm gonna see if this works on the radio. Give me a moment here. Bubble wrap. We love a bit of bubble wrap.
1: You know what? Now I'm gonna say, Rob, baby Rob, Rob is a kind, and then everyone's gonna come to me and say, "Moenie mean wees nie. Dit is nie. Ek is net lief vir hom, and I love your childlike approach to life, which makes me also very excited to open this box."
0: Yeah, it says on top of it, 2026-27 Vodacom Bulls home kit. All roads lead to Loftus.
1: Yeah, I'm gonna mine it with Bob.
0: And okay. Darker say, there is the new jersey.
1: My, here is ook 'n dingetjie wat dit sê. Oh, this is one very nice little poem write up. We fought for this, we sweat for this, we bled for this. You'll face one of us, and you face one of us, and you're still in the game. Face two, and you'll feel the shift. Face all of us, and there's nowhere left to run. The air is thinner here, the land hits harder here, and every road ends here. So dit is 'n kaart van Pretoria.
0: Yes, and if you look on the front of the jersey, they've got the map of Pretoria laid out on the front of the jersey, and where the Bulls logo is, is exactly where Loftus would be on the map.
1: Is it neat? Love. I think this is so clever.
0: Love, love, love.
1: This is so unbelievably clever.
0: Dazai.
1: Kragi, Ali Borge is op.
0: Now I've got one to wear next season.
1: Nee, baie lekker. Baie dankie vir die welkom Bulls.
0: Dankie vir die bulle. Ons waardeer vir julle. I hope everyone in the building except Barney gets one.
1: Ah, I really hope Barney gets one.
0: Stuur vir Barney een met sy naam agterop. You know, we just let him know.
1: Yep.
0: They are there. We've been talking the last couple of weeks. The season tickets are available now if you want to go and get them. All of the details are on the Bulls social media.
1: Yeah.
0: Go and get your season tickets. There's huge prizes to be won, all sorts of stuff.
1: Baie lekker. En hulle sê, you know, start them young. Kry hulle van billetjie ouderdom daar by die Vodacom Bulls by Loftus by die stadion gaan ondersteun hulle.
0: Presies. Vodacom Bulls, baie, baie dankie vir julle.
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2: 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And I know they can work because I've seen it where the Democratic Alliance is in charge. I want our town to work for all. So in this election, I'm voting DA.
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4: Joba, got some issues, I'm afraid. Very busy through Geldnes, both directions. At this stage, there was an accident northbound affecting things. It's going to feel busy down the N3, just a bit slow. Not horrendous today, but busy. Stationary vehicle before London Road. Everything through Galulis is running a bit slow. Then onto the Mike 1 side, the accident northbound near Corlett Drive has been sorted out, so that traffic should start easing itself up. Southbound from Houghton Drive through the Crown Interchange, very, very busy at this stage. Four-way slowdowns significantly. Winnie Mandela through Bryanston and the Design Quarter. Still a crash on Cedar Road just north of Four Ways Mall heading out towards Broadacres. Manibongwe through Kaya Sands, very slow at the moment. Hendrik Potgieter by Cradlestone, Altwee Kante is by Stadigdaar, and lots of traffic in Rangeview. Robert Broom heading from the Wilroo Park side out towards Krugersdorp.
5: Op die paaie van Midrand kan die stadig verkeer verwag tussen die Bekloewisselaar en die Olifantsfonteinweg afrit. 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
1: Ja, en hierdie tyd van die middag doen ons high-low met trots geborg. Dear, we buy cars. Take the guesswork out of selling your car.
0: On the line for a crack. Hello, Joyce and Fairy Glen.
2: Hi.
0: I know every back road through that suburb.
1: Oh, we're so well. It's so good to speak to you. Rob is saying he knows all the back roads through the Fairy Glen area.
2: Yes, I am so nervous though.
1: Oh, no.
0: Please don't be nervous, Joyce. We're all friends here. We want you to win this afternoon. That is what Rosie and I have got our fingers crossed for you.
2: I can do with that. Need a new car.
1: Okay.
0: Well, listen, we're trying to guess how long is the playlist that my best friend and I each add music to? And the current guesses are sitting between 27 hours and 9 minutes and 75 hours and 12 minutes. Where do you want to go, Joyce?
2: 60 hours and 30 minutes.
0: Okay, so we're going to bring our 75 hours down to 60 hours.
1: Mm-hmm.
0: I like
1: 60,
0: that.
1: 30. So you've 60, just gone
0: 60 and a half hours.
1: Yeah.
0: Okay, we're going to knock off that time then from the guests. We've locked it into the computer. Joyce, Strongs, here it comes.
1: Oh no.
0: Computer says, Joyce, that guess is still too high.
2: Oh no.
1: Oh, but what you have done, Joyce, is you've brought the high down by 15 hours.
0: Yeah, which is a huge help.
1: Yeah.
0: So thank you for that. Try again tomorrow, please, okay?
2: I will do. Thank you.
0: Thanks, Joyce.
1: Ja, Joyce kan môre weer probeer. Jy kan môre weer probeer. You can try anytime. It's very simple. The word HILO. H-I-L-O. To the WhatsApp line. 084-850-0942. Just that. Nothing else. Follow the prompts. And if the computer randomly selects you to come on air after you've entered correctly, you could win 25,000 Rand if your guess is correct, thanks to We Buy Cars.
0: Currently sitting between 27 hours and 9 minutes and Joyce's 60 hours and 30 minutes. For the Rai Squirt of Wimlik. Lots of people have been asking me how many songs on the playlist.
1: Well, it's a house music playlist, right?
0: Yeah.
1: So those songs can be anywhere from a minute and 12 to a 10 minute song.
0: Extended mix, 9 minutes.
1: Exactly.
0: So, maybe later on in the week, we'll see how far we get.
1: Yeah.
0: Maybe I'll throw a young clue in.
1: Okay.
0: Because I know how many songs are on that playlist. Ek weet precies. But there you go. Between 27 hours and 9 minutes and 60 hours and 30 minutes is the correct answer for 25 grand. 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

0: We had him on the show a couple of weeks ago. Incredibly cool interview. Craig Lucas, his brand new single, which we debuted, called Joyride.
1: Oh, he's so, so talented. What a great South African musician. Some music on the way still from Somba. And then we're going to get into the news. And then that little pesky thing called Alphapalooza coming up at 10 past 5. Are you in? Maybe you could be the contestant today. Viviet, your name and the word quiz to 084-850-0942.
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0: One of my favorite artists of 2026 so far. Just only recently discovered him. And this is Homewrecker from Somba on Jacaranda FM, taking us to 5 o'clock. 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
4: Joburg peaking at 27 degrees tomorrow, Pretoria as well.
5: In Pretoria, there are two accidents on the N1 northbound, one at the R21, one before Garsfontein. From Centurion through Linwood Road at the moment, if you stay on the N1, is about 40 minutes.
6: And in your sports, US Open champion Bryson DeChambeau is heading back to South Africa for this year's Nedbank Challenge, and Alex Albon extends his contract with Williams F1 team.
4: We begin in Limpopo, where accused number 6 in the 10 million rand insurance fund fraud case abandoned bail on new facts in the Polokwane Magistrates Court today. His legal team says they'll apply at a later stage. So William Shokane's lawyer, Quinda Mashudu, says they're waiting on medical records to support their case to release him due to health issues. He was in court in a wheelchair today. Zingisa Chirwa is also in court. The murder of Batabile Mtunwa and her two co-accused has been postponed in the Mpumalanga High Court in Mbombela. She's being accused of being part of a plot to kill her mother, wanted Lamini, for an 80,000 rand insurance payout. The prosecutor informed the court he was feeling unwell shortly after the lunch break, bringing proceedings to a halt. As we said earlier, Zingisa Chirwa is there.
7: Postponement delays the testimony of Batabile's convicted sister, Nonhlanhla Mthunywa, who was expected to take the stand as a key witness. Nonhlanhla entered into a plea agreement with the state and was sentenced to 20 years in prison in 2024. Batabile Mthunywa is on trial alongside Nombuso Ndwandwa and Silo Mashakeng. The state alleges Wanta Dlamini was lured to a property in Barberton in 2020, where she was attacked and killed. Her body was then allegedly placed on railway tracks to make her death appear to be a train accident. The trial resumes tomorrow. Zingisa Chira, Jacaranda Newswatch in Mbombela.
4: In other news, the Minister of Electricity, Khosienso Ramakgopa, has announced a revised electricity pricing policy. It's aimed at modernizing the country's electricity pricing framework. Briefing the media in Pretoria, Ramakgopa said government wants to eliminate discriminatory electricity tariffs.
8: A consumer can be a casualty of geographic location. It can be that when I'm in Atrezvi, I pay more than someone who is in Khayelitsha. So we're going to ensure that there's no discrimination in the tariff.
4: The revised policy will be gazetted for public comment on Friday, the 21st of August. Then we move abroad. The American president, Donald Trump, says no talks with Tehran are underway or planned and insisted that the blockade of Iran's ports remain in force. Earlier today, he also posted a map on Truth Social showing the Strait of Hormuz as new U.S. territory. Back home, the Minister of Forestry, Fisheries and the Environment, David Mania, says it will cost around 950 million rand to repair and upgrade the Kruger National Park's infrastructure. That's after severe damage during January's flooding.
9: Park's management team and contractors have been hard at work to reopen facilities as soon as possible. The recovery work being undertaken is not just repairing the damage, but also building more modern and resilient facilities for the future.
4: For more on these and other stories, visit jacarandafm.com. Click on news.
2: Want to win 5,000 rand? Cash. Someone's general knowledge is about to be put to the test, and that someone is you. Coming up next, the game that makes you scream at your radio more than any other. Alpha Palooza. WhatsApp your name and the word quiz to 084 850 0942.

0: It's Licky Lee. It's called I Follow Rivers, remixed by The Magician. Still got Taylor Swift, DJ Snake, some Santana all on the way. But right now, it is almost 10 past 5 in the afternoon. That means one thing and one thing only.
1: Alpha Palooza.
0: Underdot.
1: And on the line, playing today, is Richard from Centurion. Richard, how are you?
2: I'm good, thanks, and yourself, guys?
1: Very well, thank you. What's your general knowledge like?
2: I wouldn't say the best, but I play every afternoon on the drive home. So
1: okay, cool.
2: I don't want to be the cocky guy saying I know everything. But
1: okay, cool.
0: do you think you have what it takes to get to an M?
2: I'm going to do my best.
0: Okay. 2,000 Rand is what is up for grabs there. 5,000 Rand if you get all the way down to the letter Z. The game is called Alpha Palooza because we have 26 questions, goes through the alphabet. So the first answer starts with A, and the second answer starts with B, and then C, and then D, all the way down. There is a 4-second timer. If Richard gets timed out or he gets a question wrong, we start again tomorrow with the new player all the way back at a new letter A. Richard, are you good?
2: I am good indeed.
0: Rosie, is here, Rach?
1: I guess Rach, yeah.
0: I can't wait. Let's play some Alpha Palooza this afternoon.
1: Which ocean is on the west coast of South Africa?
2: Atlantic.
1: A legendary disco trio with hits like Staying Alive and Night Fever.
2: Beatles.
1: Oh.
0: Try it again. It's not the Beatles. It's not the Beatles.
1: But it's not the Beatles.
0: And you know what happens? When an answer jumps into your head,
1: yeah,
0: and then it sticks there.
1: Yeah.
0: Your brain's like, this is the one. Oh, Rich, I'm sorry, my friend.
2: Maybe next time.
0: Oh, all right. Have a great afternoon. Please come and play again at some stage.
2: Perfect. Thank you.
0: Thanks, man. Oh, it's not the Beatles.
1: Are we not going to play again?
0: No, we are.
1: Oh, okay.
0: We're lining up Lauren.
1: Okay.
0: She's jumping on right now. And you know what? The second person always under pressure because it's a last minute phone call here at the moment. Oi, let me see if I can grab La here. Lauren, hello.
3: Hi.
0: How's it going? Sorry, who are we speaking
1: Lawrence.
0: To? Lawrence.
3: Hello, this is Connor.
1: Connor, who's whistling in the background there? Have you got one of those old school kettles?
3: Yes. Yeah, we've got one of the, we're listening to the radio in the background.
0: Ah, got you. If you turn it down for me, Connor, it'll make your life a little bit easier.
3: No problem.
1: There we go, that's much better. So you are familiar with the game?
3: I am.
0: Excellent. Did you hear any of it now?
3: Sorry, what was that?
0: I said, did you hear the first two questions now? Or are you just catching up to us?
3: No, I'm just catching up.
0: Okay, well, in that case, Connor, my friend, we're going to line you up. And what sounds like a parrot in the background. I hope it's a smart one. Let's play Alpha Palooza, come on!
1: Which ocean is on the west coast of South Africa?
3: Atlantic.
1: What is the name of the legendary disco trio who had hits like Staying Alive and Night Fever?
3: E.G.
1: Mark Wahlberg rose to fame in ads for which brand of white underwear?
3: Calvin Klein.
1: In which Chris Nolan masterpiece did Heath Ledger play the Joker? The
3: Dark Knight.
1: Which actress played Hermione Granger in the Harry Potter film franchise?
3: Emma Watson.
1: Tom Hanks won the Oscar for Best Actor in which 1994 film? Rhett and Link are hosts of which extremely popular long-running YouTube channel?
0: That's going to be the one, Connor. I'm sorry.
1: And you know what, Connor? I think you would have gotten everything else on this list.
0: Yeah. I feel like you were rocking and running. Who's in the background there with you, by the way?
3: It's my mom and my sister.
0: Oh, hello, guys.
1: No, they're amazing. They're amazing. Thanks, family.
0: Good job, you guys. Thanks for jumping on.
3: Thank you so much.
0: Thank you. Oh, I love a little team family game.
1: Me too.
0: Oh, that's tough question.
1: That's a tough question.
0: But, from Vier?
1: But totally Googleable between now and tomorrow. Cindy Stradom is really annoyed that it wasn't answered correctly because she knows it.
0: From here.
1: Rhett and Link are hosts of which extremely popular long-running YouTube channel?
0: Oi, that is the G question for tomorrow. 10 past 5, we go again. I would not have got that one.
1: Me neither.
0: I would have had no idea.
1: Producer Wayne is coming through.
0: We are not all as smart as Cindy Stradom.
1: Yes.
0: My mother, it's all right. Ons probeer weer.
1: Google is your friend.

0: It is from the soundtrack of the new Toy Story 5 film, Taylor Swift, I Knew It, I Knew You, on The Drive with Rob and Roz. Between now and 6, we'll squeeze in some music from Santana and Rob Thomas, and also maybe some Pink and Willow Sage Heart. Maar ons moet ook gaan kyk wat aangaan op die paaie. Verkeer is volgende.
1: Jacaranda Newswatch traffic in 90 seconds.
2: In the traffic this afternoon, N3 southbound from London Road, you're going to be into the back of the traffic all the way down to Germiston. I'm afraid there's a crash after Van Buren on that route. Slow moving northbound from Germiston coming up as well. R24 N12 also affected getting into the Glulies interchange from the airport side. Then everything into Crown is busy. Mike 1 southbound from about Houghton Drive. There's also a stationary vehicle on the Mike 2 heading out from the bottom of town towards Germiston, so might be just a touch slow around there. Not too bad, though. Western Bypass, bit busy from just Buccleuch through Rivonia Road. By the time you get out towards Four Ways, it should open up nicely. There's a crash on Main Road at Bryanston Drive, so it might be a bit slow there. Winnie Mandela through the Design Quarter is slow, and serious queuing traffic from Monty up Cedar Road towards Broadacres side. There is a crash after Uranium Street, close to the hospital there. It's very, very slow in that area.
0: Verkeer nou bietjie beter op die N1 Noord. 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

0: It is Santana, Rob Thomas. It's called Smooth on the Drive with Rob and Roz.
1: But it's such a memorable guitar solo in a song.
0: That 100%.
1: It's what you nie kan vergeet nie. You know, that's like it quintessentially Santana.
0: Yeah.
1: Just had a dumb thought.
0: What's your dumb thought?
1: I was walking down the corridor and one of our sound engineer producers, Selene, said to me, every time I hear a Rob and Roz promo, you're laughing.
0: Yes.
1: Your laugh has kind of become part of the show.
0: Yeah.
1: And then...
0: We do a lot of dumb stuff.
1: We do a lot of dumb stuff. And I laugh at the things that you do a lot. You really do make me laugh. But you know what? This guitar solo and what Selene told me in the gang, it's giving same. Do people laugh in songs? Can you think of songs where people are laughing?
0: I can think of a bunch of songs where people are laughing.
1: Like off the top of my head, I can think of one.
0: What?
1: Spice Girls.
0: Wannabe.
1: In Wannabe, one of them is giggling.
0: Yes. And I can think of lots of songs. I could put together a list for you if you want.
1: Okay.
0: Do you want to do after 5:30? I'll put together a laugh songs playlist. Finnig.
1: Yeah. But then...
0: Acting does buyer.
1: But I guess it's pretty weird because either it's got to come from a natural place of, oh, they were laughing before they realized that the sound engineer was rolling.
0: Yeah.
1: Because how weird is it to laugh in a song?
0: If someone tells you to canned laugh, it's awkward.
1: It's so... Okay, now laugh.
0: There's a reason those sitcoms sound like that.
1: Exactly.
0: Because it's canned.
1: And then you said you have a lot and I can only think of one.
0: Only think of one.
1: I can only think of Wannabe. So, can I ask a technical question?
0: Yeah.
1: Before you come up with your list.
0: Yes.
1: What about when Michael Jackson in every song says, hee hee, is that a laugh?
0: I don't know if that counts. I don't think it should count. It might count.
1: How long do we want this list to be? Because was he laughing?
0: Who can say? Tell you what, I'll put my list together. And you tell us, 0848500942, does Michael Jackson's hee hee count as a lach and a licky? Lach die man for ons of nie? Tell die jene. I'll put my list together after 5:30, we'll go through it.
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6: 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In fact, I drive a bus around. 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I don't think big car drivers are necessarily the problem, but okay.
7: 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I walk. No, man, be considerate.
8: Brother Martin, I agree with you, my man. 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Halabaloo.
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6: I love it so much. 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
4: 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Robert Cameron van Refinery 5 Investment Management hou vandag vir ons die sakefront op.
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4: Die dollar staan op R16.26, die euro R18.83 en 'n pond R22.02. 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Brent ru olie $91.12 'n vat. Ek's Marlene Fouchier. Ons volgende bulletin is om 6.
6: Jacaranda Newswatch Sport.
7: Rassie Rasmus says the Springboks know exactly what to expect from New Zealand at Ellis Park this Saturday. Captain Siyakolisi and prop Oxenchair still remain with injury concerns, while Erasmus dismissed claims that South Africa are slowing the game down. He says they always try to find a balance when games are really tight.
8: Oh well, I think you can see on the social media, they advocating this high intensity running, multi-phase intensity. Nobody can keep up with us. I mean, they're not hiding it. Everybody's talking about it. So yeah, I've seen that, and when you analyze that, it definitely shows that in the stats, and it shows on the scoreboards if you watch the last 3 games they played.
7: Two-time US Open champion Bryson DeChambeau is heading back to South Africa for this year's Nedbank Challenge at Sun City in December. You would remember that he also won this year's LIV Golf Tournament at Steyn City in Johannesburg. The South African icon who won 9 major titles, Gary Player, says he's delighted to have the American back in the field. And to catch up to speed with the latest from Formula One, still on that summer break, however, Alex Albon's Williams journey is set to continue, with the Formula One team confirming the driver will remain with them through the 2027 season. And Albon joined Williams 4 years ago and ended last season 8th overall. And finally, Harry Kane looks to stay at Bayern Munich beyond 2027, with the England captain confirming that contract talks are about to begin. Kane says the discussions were delayed while he took some time off after the World Cup, but will soon get underway. That's where I'll leave it for this hour. Karabo Peter for Chaka Sports.

0: musiek van Sabrina Carpenter op jou number one feel good station, Jacaranda FM. Ek dink net Sabrina Carpenter, does she giggle on man child? I think she does.
1: I think there is a man child giggle.
0: I think there is a man child giggle. So we have gotten onto a very strange topic, but it's super fun, about laughs in songs.
1: Like
0: laughs iconic
1: songs.
0: Songs that have got a laugh in them. Doesn't have to be a giggle, can be a belly laugh, can be a scary laugh, enige iets.
1: Well, should we kick it off with the one that you mentioned?
0: As a blip. Yo, what I want, what I
1: really, really want. That one.
0: Yes. It just makes me smile. It makes me laugh.
1: Yeah, every single time. The range of genres is wild, by the way.
0: Mm-hmm.
1: This is the first one that came to mind for me. The way he runs it out at the end, where he runs out of breath.
0: Yeah, and he just leaves it, and then bam. That's iconic. That song, that's the Gorillaz, hey?
1: Yeah.
0: Feel Good Ink,
1: Feel Good Ink from the Gorillaz. Then, there's a couple of rock and roll options here, which you wouldn't really expect.
0: Okay, let's give it to me.
1: A young Ozzy Osbourne, met the chichel.
0: Yeah.
1: Crazy Train.
0: I wouldn't call that a giggle, but yes, we go. Annekie het vir ons 'n boodskap gestuur uit Kanada uit. Sy sê, jy nou lekker lag ek my nou aan die ander kant van die wêreld met julle vraag of Michael Jackson lag in sy liedjie.
1: Ons weet nog steeds nie, Annekie. Sê vir ons, wat dink jy? Then, believe it or not, when last did you hear Laughing Metallica?
0: What? What's so funny to all these metalheads? Like, who could... Oh, okay. Right? Yes. Okay.
1: Barney Simon knows that laugh
0: for
1: sure.
0: Oh, he definitely does.
1: And then, our homegirl Kesha. Onthou jy vir hierdie ene?
2: Wake up in the morning.
0: Oh, it's not that one.
1: No, it's not that one.
0: Oh.
1: But that's such a good giggle, isn't it?
0: This place about to blow.
1: Like, genuine, yes, precies. Like, it's, they put it to the music as well. It's got a melody to it.
0: Yes.
1: It's almost giving Mr. Sandman.
0: Exactly, right?
1: In the beginning of Roxanne by the Police, Sting laughs as he falls on the piano.
0: Oh, is it?
1: I didn't know that.
0: I didn't know that either.
1: We're going to have to go and listen to that one as well.
0: We will now.
1: Also, does Michael Jackson count? Do the hee-hees count as a laugh?
0: Well, Sean has sent us a Michael Jackson track that does count as a laugh because it is a very deliberate laugh.
1: Yeah. I know the one he's speaking of.
0: Yes.
1: Sal ons hom uithaal volgende.
0: Ja.
1: Because we know this one. Sean, I'm with you. That's one of the iconic ones that came to mind as well. But does the normal Michael Jackson... does that... counts as a laugh for me. I don't know if it counts as a laugh for Michael.
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1: Joburg Highways, Mike 1 northbound, crash before Greyston Drive. Going to be slow coming up from Rosebank. Houghton Drive down south, busy as well. There's a crash on the double-decker section, not helping matters. Then in Germiston N3 side, Scheldnaes northbound, coming up from Elandshaven, trying to get towards Galulies. Very, very slow and queuing at the moment. There's a crash on that route. N3 south from Modderfontein is busy, as is the R24 N12, getting in there from OR Tambo. Other than that, Western Bypass looking reasonable. Is a crash on Winnie Mandela at Bryanston Drive, so that's going to be slow there. Still a crash on Cedar Road heading north towards Broadacres, going to be slow from Witkoppen at this point. Malibongwe heading up towards Kaya Sands, also very busy. Rest of the Joburg roads looking good.
0: Pad werk op die N1 Suid in Midrand waar die verkeer ontwrig. 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

0: It's James Blunt. You're beautiful.
1: There's definitely not a ha ha. You're beautiful. Ha ha ha.
0: Do you want to hear some more ha ha ha ha ha's?
1: Yes, we're talking about songs that have got a laugh in them.
0: This is the one that was mentioned on the WhatsApp line. Which one's that? For five points, Roseanne McKenzie?
1: Michael Jackson, Thriller.
0: That's good.
1: Hee-hee.
0: Well, hee-hee indeed.
1: Mm-hmm.
0: Well done there. And then, this was the other iconic one that came to mind for sure. This is maniacal. This is an Oak having a really good time.
1: Oh, my word. A few people have come through with this one. That's a pretty high up on my list. I like that one.
0: It's diabolical.
1: I like that one. And I wonder if that was how they recorded it, or if that, because you know, I think, isn't that, that's the video where they are like,
0: it's where they
1: dress up like Halloween costumes.
0: It's also the one where they're wearing the robot suits.
1: Yes.
0: At the start.
1: Yeah.
0: The Backstreet Boys.
1: So I wonder if that, like, yeah, exactly. Exactly that. If that was, I don't know, in any way inspired the way they did the music video.
0: A couple of people suggesting Sune says Afro Man because I got high has got a good laugh in it. Forgotten about that one.
1: Oh, yes.
0: Lots of suggestions coming through.
1: Yes. The Monster Mash. At the end of Monster Mash, Vincent Price laughs. We do the mash. No, no, no, no, no, no, no, no, no, no. The Monster Mash.
0: See, I don't need to listen to him laughing. I need to listen to your covers. There we go, Lorette. Thank you for the message in as well. It just goes to show there's a lot of giggling in music.
1: 100%. And it makes us
0: laugh.
1: Having
0: a good time. Precise. More nonsense tomorrow afternoon on The Drive with Robin Ross. I have no doubts.
1: Absolutely. It's what we do. It's what we live for.
0: Speaking of which, do you want to play something proper throwback and lacquer?
1: Yes. Do they laugh in it?
0: Nah, near. I don't think it's funny.
1: But it's going to make me smile.
0: That's going to be a lot of joy. Gooi volume.

0: so, so lekker. It doesn't have a laugh in it, but it definitely put a smile on my face. It's Conga from the Miami Sound Machine featuring Ms. Gloria Estefan on the lead vocals. There's music on the way still from Shaggy between now and the news. And then we've got to get into a small matter of the four in a row.
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0: local music from Mikasa, ending off our four in a row. Euphonic also featuring on that track, Don't Want to Be Your Friend. Michael Jackson, hee hee, remember the time in there. Ed Sheeran also with Sapphire, and we kicked it off with the very talented Dua Lipa, Don't Start Now, on The Drive with Rob and Roz.
1: 20 past six. Time for question of the day from our big box of endless questions. What's vandag se vraag?
0: If you yield to let a car merge into your lane and they don't give you the courtesy hazard flash or the hand wave in the rear view mirror, do you get angry and regret letting them in?
1: No.
0: Sorry?
1: No. If I've given you a gap, it's fine. It's nice if you say thank you. But if I've given you the gap, especially if it's like to, like if there's a stationary vehicle on the left-hand side, like a bus or a taxi or something, two lanes need to slip, like I'll give you your chance. This most in. As it jou beurt is, then it's fine. I'll give you your chance. I don't need you to thank me for giving you what should be yours. You know what I mean?
0: No, I don't actually, because sometimes you give someone a gap and it's not theirs. You actually being super polite and you being really nice by letting them in. And then I would
1: expect to thank you. Maar ons beurt te vat. You know, if lanes are merging, for example, then I don't expect you to thank me for giving you a gap.
0: No, I expect a light flash. I expect a hazard. I expect a wave. I expect that because I do that. And you know what? Ek doen dit tot so 'n groot mate dat selfs al is daar 'n spasie wat lyk asof hierdie persoon my nie hoef in te laat nie. Daar's genoeg spasie vir my en my bakkie om deur te gaan.
1: Ja.
0: I will just in case they thought they were giving me a spasie, I will say thank you.
1: I will thank people all the time. As jy vir my inlaat iewers, dan sê ek weer dankie. But I don't expect you to.
0: I just think
1: it's... Just give you a gap.
0: Maar dis maniere. As iemand iets nice doen vir jou... Sê net dankie.
1: Nee, maar dis alright. Die bakkies van ons is so groot. I feel like everyone's dead.
0: Yeah.
1: I'm like, here, have a little gap to come in, tiny car. I'll look after you.
0: You know, like...
1: It's a makkelike ding.
0: Maar dit irriteer my. Want ek is soos... My kinders sê asseblief en dankie vir alles. En as hulle begin ry op die paaie, gaan hulle ook asseblief en dankie sê. Like, if you're in traffic and you just make that little awkward wave with... Can I just, like, get in here? Is that okay? And then you're like kind of talking, but you know the person can't hear you. Don't place it in your car. And then they let you in.
1: Yeah.
0: And then you got to say thank you.
1: Well, we aren't the only people talking about how to be polite

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5: No, Martin, you are not fair. 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No, man, be considerate.
6: Brother Martin, I agree with you, my man. People small cars in Mamelodi, it's a local taxi, my man. You'll see. Halabaloo.
2: Small car drivers. 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
2: You're a problem on the road.
8: I can't for the life of me. My moose best for that guy parkierni. 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
2: 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It's a beautiful moment of self-awareness, honesty.
9: Yeah.
2: I love it so much. I love it.
8: He has to stop.
1: 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Weekday mornings from 6 to 9. Chakaranda Newswatch traffic in 90 seconds.
0: Much better on the Joburg highways at the moment. Still a bit of hold up coming through Melrose Arch northbound towards Sandton. There was an accident on that route earlier. Galilee's interchange has calmed down nicely. I am seeing reports on the N12. If you're heading eastbound from the R21 out towards Atlas, just that first stretch is going to be a bit slow. There's a stationary vehicle over there, but as you get closer to Atlas Road, that'll ease up easily. Then Four Ways has calmed itself down. The West Rand looking really good as well. So Joburg on the whole, fine.
10: Midrand lyk ook heel lekker. 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

0: goodbye.
1: It's local music. Easiest goodbye. Will Lindley with Manana and the Imports on The Drive with Rob and Roz. Speaking of big tunes, still on the way, Eve with Gwen Stefani. We'll do some Let Me Blow Your Mind. There's the new Olivia Rodrigo lined up. Love that she's holding down the genre of punk rock, basically all by herself at the moment.
2: I adore her.
1: Yeah, incredible. That's coming up, as is a classic from Aha.
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2: Santa not looking so great at 6:30 this evening. There is an accident on the M1 North near Grayston Drive causing delays there. And on the N1 South, an incident just before Rivonia Road.
4: The DA says it will wait for a South African Reserve Bank investigation before taking action against its federal finance chairperson, Mark Burke. Burke's fintech company, Castello, is being investigated over alleged exchange control contravention. It involves about 4 billion rand. Then we head to Zambia. Hakainde Hichilema won a second presidential term after turbulent elections last week. According to the Electoral Commission, it took about 60% of the vote, similar to his score in the 2021 polls. Back then, he won his first five-year term, but the main opposition is now vowing to contest the outcome. Our full news bulletins are on jacarandfm.com. Click on Jackpot. Kicking off the business minutes abroad, here's Robert Cameron from Refinery 5 Investment Management. He says U.S. markets were weaker in earlier trade.
5: U.S. 30-year government bond prices have fallen to the lowest that it's been since 2007, creating pressure on government borrowing. The Nasdaq is down 2% this afternoon, the S&P 500 down 0.6%. Locally, the JSE All-Share Index closed 0.9% in the red.
4: And it's a mixed day on the European front.
5: The FTSE in London gaining 0.2%. The CAC 40 in Paris down 0.7% and the DAX in Germany is down 0.8%.
4: A dollar is sitting at 16 Rand 25, the euro 18 Rand 83 and a pound 22 Rand 1. Gold trading at $4,369.52 per fine ounce. Brent crude oil $91.90 a barrel. I'm Madeline Frischier, more news at 7.
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2: Two-time U.S. Open champion Bryson DeChambeau is heading back to South Africa for this year's Nedbank Challenge at Sun City in December. You would remember he also won this year's LIV Golf Tournament at Steyn City in Johannesburg. Gary Player, the South African icon who won 9 major titles, spoke to DeChambeau on his return.
7: We are so excited. I mean, what you did at Steyn City, we haven't seen other players do. It was remarkable. They just loved you as they do around the world. And for you to come back to my tournament is a great honor.
2: Thapelo Maseko has completed his move from Mamelodi Sundowns to FC Copenhagen. The 22-year-old Bafana Bafana winger has signed a 4-year deal. Maseko also made his mark internationally, including scoring against South Korea at this year's World Cup. Here is Maseko on joining the club.
8: Incredible, incredible. I'm very happy. Massive club, massive structure. And Copenhagen competes in the Champions League, the Europa League, the Conference League. So it's massive for me as a player to you know, see where I can go further.
2: Still in football, Harry Kane looks to stay at Bayern Munich beyond 2027, with the England captain confirming that contract talks are about to begin. Discussions were delayed while he took some time off after the World Cup, but will soon get underway. And finally, F1 returns soon and Alex Albon's Williams journey is set to continue, with the Formula One team confirming the driver will remain with them through the 2027 season. Albon joined Williams 4 years ago and ended last season 8th overall. That's where I'll leave it for today. Karabo Peter for Jacka Sports.

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0: It is Eve, Gwen Stefani. Let Me Blow Your Mind. Before that, Alex Warren and Fever Dream on The Drive with Robin Ross.
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6: Chakaranda Newswatch traffic in 90 seconds.
0: As it should look for this time of the evening in Johannesburg, very, very chilled on the roads. There is a stationary vehicle, Mike 1 northbound just before Grayston Drive, shouldn't cause too much trouble. Reports as well of a stationary vehicle on the off-ramp from the Western Bypass onto Winnie Mandela. If you're trying to go from the Western Bypass up towards Four Ways, might just be a bit slow getting into the traffic light at that point there. And then across on the East Rand side of things, there is a bit of slow-moving traffic still on the R24 just linking onto the N12 highway. And there is a crash out past Rondebult Road on the N12. You're heading from the R21 towards Atlas. Just about 500 meters of slow-moving traffic there. Other than that, Joburg's good.
1: Midrand en Centurion lyk ook lekker, maar as jy in die Pretoria area is, spesifiek op die N4 Oos, daar was vroeër 'n ongelukstoneel by Simon Vermotenweg waar die verkeer steeds daar ontwrig en nog 'n botsing op die Mabopane snelweg Wes by die Haarnaal draai. Enigiets anders, laat weet ons op die WhatsApp lyn. Melissa Reken, gaan môre op jou laat weet wat aangaan op die paaie. 6 uur op Breakfast with Martin Bester.

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0: It is Take On Me from A-ha on The Drive with Robin Ross and Dasha. Before that with Austin, and that just about wraps up the show.
1: Yes, it does. What a lucky show. Another one in the bag of The Drive with Rob and Ross. We are going to end off with one of my absolute favorite artists at the moment. I've listened to her new album, You Seem Pretty Sad for a Girl in Love, like repeatedly. And the song we're going to close out with comes from her.
0: Yeah, it's really, really good, Olivia Rodrigo. Listen, Danny Payne is coming up next. She'll look after you between 7 and 10 tonight. And then tomorrow we are back.
1: We are back between 4 and 7.
0: Have yourself a beautiful rest of Tuesday evening. My name is Rob Forbes.
1: Ek is Razan McKenzie en ons sê vir jou tot ziens.

0: Breakfast with Martin Bester and Outsurance present The Secret Sound.
1: Okay. Brand new Secret Sound. Ugh, I know I've said this before, but you're going to tell me it's too easy. Here it comes. What is this secret sound for 50,000 rand?
2: I'm going to need you to play that again.
1: Yeah. It's too easy. I can't. Give me that
0: cash. Give me that cash. Think you know the secret sound? WhatsApp the word secret to 084 850 0942. And you could win 50,000 rand. 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
8: This is Jacaranda News Watch with Marlene Fouchier.
9: Emalahleni reaching a maximum of 25 degrees tomorrow, Joburg and Pretoria going up to 27. The National Prosecuting Authority has indicated that it wants to formally withdraw fraud and corruption charges against the head of crime intelligence, Lieutenant General Dumisani Khumalo, and also his co-accused. So these charges stem from the appointment of Brigadier Dineo Mokwele, but at the Madlanga Commission, it came to light that there wasn't a basis for the investigation that led to their arrest, their spokesperson Kaiser Khanyago earlier today.
10: The matter was already in the process of being withdrawn, as the NDPP had already instructed that the matters be withdrawn. It was just a matter of formalizing this issue by going to court and withdraw it officially in court.
9: In other news, the public protector, Kuleka Kaleka, says an investigation into allegations of maladministration, issues of funding and oversight at the National Student Financial Aid Scheme found systemic issues. She made the findings of a report public today at the Public Protector House in Pretoria.
11: There is a lack of efficient interface between NSFAS and institutions which are custodians of the required data, such as the Department of Home Affairs, SASA and SARS.
9: And the DA's Federal Finance Chairperson, Mark Burke, is denying allegations against his fintech company, Castello, saying he's not involved in daily operations. The company is being investigated over alleged exchange control contraventions involving 4 billion rand. Now, the DA says the party will wait for a South African Reserve Bank investigation before taking action. Here's Burke.
12: I previously served as chairperson of the broader Castello Group, but have since ceased serving in that position in February 2026. I resigned from Castello in 2024 to pursue a political career. The High Court judgment does not make any finding of wrongdoing against Castello, nor myself. I have furthermore ensured that all necessary declarations to Parliament and the members' interest register was done timeously and accurately.
9: And the 16-year-old boy arrested in Malmesbury in the Western Cape will remain in custody until Thursday when the case against him continues. The teenager is facing charges related to accessing, possessing, facilitating and downloading child sexual abuse material. He's linked to an international online extremist network known as 764. And in other news, the case against the second man arrested in connection with the Reicherpark shooting has been postponed to next week for a bail application. two police officers and two community members were killed. 24-year-old Jamal Meyer appeared in the Boksburg Magistrates Court today on charges of murder, attempted murder, robbery and the unlawful possession of a firearm and ammunition. And then we quickly take a glance at the Madlanga Commission. The late taxi boss, Jothan Msibi, has been linked to an alleged tender fraud case at the Ekurhuleni municipality. WhatsApp messages recovered from his phones were examined at the Madlanga Commission. And finally, Princess Diana's brother, Charles Spencer, has written a book in which he claims to tell the truth about his sister and her life in the run-up to the 30th anniversary of her death. The title is, the book is titled Swan Song Diana, My Sister. That's it from myself and the rest of the news team. Visit jackrandfm.com for the day's other big news stories.

0: It is Lizzo on Jacaranda FM. Still bad, Shakira, Hips Don't Lie, and Bobby van Jaartveld with Rach the Blacker. Bye, Manaki, Rob and Roz. My name is Danny Painter. We're hanging out until 10 p.m. Oh, and on Saturday we were talking about Park Live. Do you remember? Teeks joined us on the show. He is going to be headlining Park Live 2026. It is on the 29th, the 30th? The 30th of August. It's a Sunday. And it is going to be lit, I promise you. If you don't have tickets yet, you should definitely get some. And I have a way that you could get some if you want. I can help you. I can hook you up. So I'm going to play one of the artists from Park Live 2026 coming up. And you can let me know which artist you hear on 0848500942. Now, just in case you need a little bit of a reminder of who is coming to Park Live 2026 on the 30th of August, we got Nasty C, we got Elaine, we got Matthew Mole. We love a Matthew Mole. We got Good Neighbors, we got Teeks, we got Will Lindley, we got Neon Dreams, and we've got Rolene. I'm going to play you one of the songs from one of those artists. Could be anyone, could be multiple. I'm not sure yet how I feel. But when you hear it, I would like you to WhatsApp the word Park Live. Park Live, P-A-R-K-L-I-V-E, one word, plus the name of the song and the artist, because you got to be a fan fan, to 0848500942. We are going to mix genres, big names and rising stars. And when you need a break in Park Live, you can hit the amazing Food and Drink Village for gourmet street food and craft drinks. This is happening on the 30th of August at Marks Park, Emerentia, from 11 until 8. Park Live Festival returns for 2026 with an insane lineup. Also bringing Teeks, Neon Dreams, and Good Neighbors to South Africa. Remember, if you hear one of those artists, I got tickets for you. 0848500942.
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2: 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I don't think big car drivers are necessarily the problem, but okay.
5: 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I walk. No, man, be considerate.
6: Brother Martin, I agree with you, my man. 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
2: 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I love it.
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11: To an oomblikke van vernuf. A sy-stap om 'n vleel te flous. 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

0: It is Lewis Capaldi on Jacaranda FM. Stay love. You should. You definitely should, especially if you want Park Live tickets. So just a reminder, you got to listen out for one of the artists that are going to be performing on the 30th of August at Park Live 2026. Because I got tickets. And once you hear that, you must WhatsApp Park Live to 084-850-0942. Happening at Marks Park, Emerentia on the lineup, Nasty C, Elaine, Matthew Mull, Good Neighbors, Teeks, Will Lindy, Neon Dreams, and Rolene. When you hear one of those artists and the song, I want you to WhatsApp the word Park Live plus the name of the song and the artist to 084-850-0942. And I could be giving you tickets to go and watch them all at Park Live 2026. I'm very excited for the show. I think it's going to be insane. But first, I have a song and I need to play it for you. I think you're going to like it. And I really, truly, madly and deeply, It's not that band, but I really, truly, madly and deeply wish and hope and pray that you are going to like it enough that I can add it to the chart. Because it's got to be more music that you feel good about, right? And if you don't feel good, then we're not going to play it. But maybe it makes you feel gooder than good, and then we can add it to the chart and put it in the top 10. So, have a listen to this one. It is a brand new one from Liquid Deep. It's called For the Night. And as you find a moment, stay for my subliefer boodskap op 0848500094.
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0: It is the new one from Liquid Deep. Dis ons eerste, tweede Jack Hardy van die week. Jammer. Ek was vas in hier nie. Shane Hunter was bekie vir my in, want ek was in vir die Lana Afrika Breenkamp. So, hier is ons eerste Jack Hardy van die week, maar dis actually die tweede een van die week. Stuur vir my boodskap op 0848500942 en sê vir my, wat denk jy? I think it's good. I think maybe we should add it to the playlist. Add it to the charts at least. It's a vibey song, man. I actually thought I should have played it on Wednesday for Klein Saterdag, want this... It's making me less for a party, a little. Anyway, I still want to know if you have heard that Park Live artist. And if you do, what's up the word Park Live to 0848500942. Ramo, Selena Gomez, and more on the way for you. But also, don't forget, the Drive with Robin Roz have this really cool game that they play that they really don't want me to play because they know that I'm going to win, right? They know. So they ignore my pleas, have ignored, up and until right now, actually, ignored my pleas to play Alphapalooza. And I once again will say, Producer Wayne, when is it my turn? I wish to win. Anyway, they're back tomorrow with Alphapalooza, but also they like to laugh at me.
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0: Thank you, Warrior Rick. Now, from Warrior Rick to more Warriors in the Verseker Noordwal Cup. It all comes down to this. It is officially the final week of the 2026 Verseker Noordwal Cup. Teams are battling it out for the ultimate prize and a chance to be crowned champions. Who is going to rise and claim the crown? Well, if you miss watching it live, you're going to miss out on knowing. SuperSport Channel 216. 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

0: Every day and night shift just to get it, cause you ain't really hot until your wrist cold. Can't somebody order me some chill though. I really never ever had to chill, bro. But I'm giving everybody chills. Chill, chill, chill. Can somebody get the window? 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
1: Am I,

0: Okay. Okay, Nasty C. I see you. Hell no. Did you hear the song? Did you want the tickets to Park Live 2026? Someone did. Let's get them on the line. Wibbelik Antwoord. Hello. Let's see.
1: Hello?
0: Hello, is this Progress?
1: Yes, it is.
0: Progress, it's Danny from Jacaranda FM. How are you?
1: I'm doing well, and you?
0: I'm good, thank you. Do you know what song was just playing on the radio?
1: Nasty C, hell no.
0: Nasty C, hell no. Are you a Nasty C fan?
1: Big time.
0: How big? Like the biggest? Would you say the biggest? Progress, can you hear? I hope you can hear me because you WhatsApped me. Progress, I'm giving you 4 tickets to Park Live 2026. Oh no, Progress, can you hear us? Hello. Progress, okay. I'm gonna say goodbye to you, but I'm gonna get in touch because you and 3 friends are gonna go to Park Live 2026. I hope that you enjoy it. Thank you for WhatsApping me. And if you hear a song that I play for you from one of the artists from Park Live 2026, you must WhatsApp me 0848500942 because much like Progress, you could be going with 3 friends to Park Live 2026, happening at Marks Park in Emerentia, and on the lineup, Nasty C, Elaine, Matthew Mole, Good Neighbors, Teeks, Will Lindley, Neon Dreams, and Rolene. When you hear a song from one of the artists, you got to WhatsApp me 0848500942, and the word that you got to send is Park Live. Congratulations, Progress. 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

0: It is Rema and Selena Gomez. Not one of the artists at Park Live. But well played, well tried. You're going to have to do it again tomorrow. I'll play you another artist tomorrow night, somewhere between 7 and 8, and you can send me that WhatsApp of Park Live. One word, P-A-R-K-L-I-V-E, to 0848500942. Now, I got news. I got big news. I got the best news, I think. I don't know. If you know what this is... Maybe like some rum? I have some things to tell you coming up. But first, more music on the way that's going to make you feel good. And, oh, you know, someone won that Secret Sound the other day. Did you know? Well, they did. And I said it could be you. It could have, but maybe it wasn't. But there is always another opportunity.
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said Pirates of the Caribbean, baby, you are 100% correct, and I got some good news. So I always have the tea, and then I tell you the tea, and then you don't believe me, and then when the tea comes true, you're like, ah, Danny, we should have listened, and this is one of those moments. We're getting another one. Yep, I heard it. I got it fresh off the pro of the press, and this is the news that I've been waiting for years. We don't need another Fast and Furious. We don't need another Spider-Man. We definitely don't need another Michael Jackson, but we need another Captain Jack Sparrow, baby. And Johnny Depp has officially said that he is coming back as Captain Jack Sparrow. And the producer, Jerry Bruckheimer, says that they're working on Caribbean 6. We're working on the screenplay, and hopefully we can get it done as soon as possible. They say that it will be an evolution of the franchise. They're going to focus on Margot Robbie's protagonist with Sparrow as more of a side character. Because Johnny Depp is getting a little bit old. So he's still going to be in it, but Margot Robbie is going to be like the main, right? It is going to be the latest one. And the last one, I didn't know that this feels very long ago. We got it in 2017, Dead Men Tell No Tales. It grossed, however, just under $800 million. And that was low. So we're getting a new one, and I'm very excited. If you are a Spider-Man fan, I do have Spider-Man news, but like, I don't know if you really, really care. I don't know. It's Spider-Man 10,000 at this point, I think. It's like Fast and Furious 20 million. Let me know if you want to know the Spider-Man news, because I got that too. I also have some feel-good music for you. The Kid Laroi and Justin Bieber, but also... It is Gabrielle on Jacaranda FM. It's called Out of Reach. It is 14 minutes past 8. 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

0: It is Marshmallow and Bastille on Jacaranda FM. Happy am? Demi Limoor met daai gevoel net voor dit. My naam is Danny Painter, ons kers om tot 10 uur vanavond en ek het baie lekker muziek op pad, maar eers, I'm sorry that I was mean about Spider-Man. I'll tell you the Spider-Man tea if you want. You don't have to WhatsApp me. It's okay, I'll tell you, man. We can agree to disagree that we didn't need another Spider-Man movie, and we don't need another one, for real. But this one, new day, new box office milestone for Spidey. Spider-Man Brand New Day has just surpassed $2 billion in global ticket sales. It has eclipsed its benchmark, its own benchmark, only 3 weeks after being released. And Tom Holland and his wife, I forget her name now, Zendaya, they are also now being discussed in the live action of Hercules. To play Hercules and Hercules' girlfriend. I'm very bad at this. Anyway, so the comic book adventure Spider-Man starring Tom Holland as the neighborhood Spidey has grossed over $2 billion and they're already talking about another one. So, you know what? I don't win everything and I'll just moan about it all. But it's okay. I do, however, have music for you from Lola Young and the Saxby Twins, who are doing phenomenally well and did not star in any of the Spider-Mans, but I feel like they should. I also have news from Benny Blanco and Noah Kahan and Taylor Hawkins and Sheryl Crow. In case you were wondering, there is music news that you didn't know you needed to know and possibly don't need to know at all. But I'm going to give it to you anyway. While we listen to more feel-good music on your number one feel-good radio station, it is Jacaranda FM. 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
5: 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I disagree. I don't think big car drivers are necessarily the problem, but okay.
6: No, Martin, you are not fair. These big car drivers, they are bullies. Now I must squeeze myself out of the door because you don't want to park nicely. I walk. No, man, be considerate.
7: Brother Martin, I agree with you, my man. 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Hullabaloo.
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0: It is Ella Langley on Jacaranda FM, choosing Texas. No mercy, where did you go? Where do you go? I don't know. And the Saxby Twins, you'll find the light. I told you that I have Benny Blanco news and Noah Cahan news and Taylor Hawkins news and Sheryl Crow news. So we're going to start with Benny Blanco, who is in Spanish. I don't know if you knew this. I figured this out the other day. So Benny Blanco has just released his new album. It's called Hermoso, which also means beautiful in Spanish. It shows off his love for Latin music and features a series of collabs with artists like Becky G, The Marías, Micah Towers, and of course, his wife Selena Gomez. But Benny Blanco is not Spanish at all. Not even a little. Not even in his well-manicured toenails. Do you remember in lockdown he was getting really strange manicures? He was painting his toenails like watermelons and oranges. Do you remember? It was actually kind of cute. Okay, I got Noah Cahan. I don't know, whatever it is, but I'm going to tell you the news anyway. Chapel Rowan joined him for a surprise duet of her 2023 song, California, during his show at the Rose Bowl Stadium. It was a big, big, big hit, especially since Rowan's journey from Missouri to Los Angeles was in pursuit of her music career. And she journeyed from Missouri to Los Angeles on tour on Saturday to do the show. It was his biggest headlining performance ever, and he drew almost 60,000 people to come and watch him, Noah Cahan. He also has a really cool documentary on Netflix. You should definitely watch it. There is another documentary during the rounds that I watched this weekend, and it is good. It is another music documentary we're going to chat about. But first, music on the way from Ma Josie from Josie and Samba. All of that and more on your number one feel-good station.
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0: It is truly one of my favorite songs on Jacaranda FM. It's number 12 to 12, Majuzzi. Before this, I've got Huntrix and Justin Timberlake on the way. And I also saw a really cool ad for Krispy Kreme Pokemon Donuts. And every celebration deserves something unforgettable, like exactly those. But nothing brings people together quite like a Krispy Kreme. Whether you're celebrating a birthday, hosting a school event, saying thank you, or surprising someone special, they have the perfect donut for every occasion. 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My name is Danny Painter, and we're hanging out for the next hour.
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0: It is Harry Styles and Jacaranda FM. It's called Aperture. Rian Benodi met Katabaknet for it. I get Drum Syndrome or Bad met Dope Song. It is not that time of the week yet. Well, I mean, it could be. Tomorrow. Tomorrow. I was hopeful that it was Woensdag, but it's not Glensotrach yet. One more sloppy and then we're there. I read this thing and I want to talk to you about it because I didn't know that this was a thing, but apparently this was quite a thing. Have you ever heard of self-cleaning underwear? No. I'm not, like, this is real. Promise you. So apparently, back in 2020, these O's decided, it's called Herkleon, they decided that they were going to make some self-cleaning underwear. Why? I don't know. Because I don't, like, if you're buying this, I worry. Like, I worry. I do worry. I have concerns. But it sold out. People bought this, right? And it was really, really popular. Kind of died down a little. Maybe it wasn't that self-cleaning after all. And they've just dropped a brand new item of clothing that you could buy. This is a self-cleaning shirt that you can wear for a month without cleaning it, and longer if you don't train in it. It's called the Herk Shirt V5.0, and it's made with copper, silver, zinc, gold, volcanic ash, and two secret ingredients. They couldn't keep the rest secret, but there are two secret ones. Maybe it's material. All of these ingredients are woven directly into the fabric to fight odor and absorb moisture. The company says that it can handle heavy use while lasting longer than conventional t-shirts because it needs fewer washes. I mean, that makes sense. However, the shirt costs roughly 1,500 Rand. There is a cheaper version, but that only stays fresh for 3 days. So, you know, I'd like a month. And the standard model rate, so there's the platinum version, the gold version, and the silver version of the shirt. It lasts up to 14 days. And you can start pre-ordering them if you want. And you'll get a half price on a pair of undies. So you can actively, the jeans that you don't, I know you don't wash the jeans, right? I know you don't. And that's okay, because they're jeans. But you can have an entire outfit of clothing that you could wear every day for a month. I wonder if you did, like if people would notice. I don't think I'd notice. I got in the wrong car the other day, so it wouldn't be me. But you know, if this is for you, there you go. It's called Herkleon. I don't know about this. Anyway, Martin wants to know about people driving big cars. And I don't think that it's the people with the big cars that are the problem. I just think that people just can't drive.
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0: There is rugby in the air, and it's not just New Zealand who are playing, apparently everyone, but it is also the 2026 Verseker Noordveld Cup. It all comes down to the final week, baby. Teams are battling it for the ultimate prize and the chance to be crowned the champions. Who is going to rise to the occasion and claim the crown? 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

0: Klas. It is Drooms and Droom of Jack Rando FM with Dope Song. You like it? You let me know. Now, I've been telling you for a while that there's a new secret song coming, and I promise you, you're going to want to tune into Breakfast with Martin Besser tomorrow. That's all I'm going to say on that. I am, however, going to play you some Enrique Iglesias. And speaking of the secret song, here's the last one.
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0: If you are a Ben Rodriguez fan, then you better be listening to the Top 40 powered by Pick and Pay this week, Saturday. We're going to be out and about, so you can also come and say, how's it? And Ben is going to be joining us. He has a brand new single, and he is going to chat about it also. Some big, big things coming from him for the remainder of 2026. Before that, Enrique Iglesias with The Hero, and you are my hero for sticking with me. That's it. That's all I want to say. I'm out of here. I'm back tomorrow from 7 to 10 with more tickets for Park Live. We'll do that in the first hour, so between 7 and 8. 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
1: 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He's been saying, Cyril Ramaphosa is going to come to your birthday party. Rusty will put you on for the Springboks on Saturday.
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1: 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I disagree. I don't think big car drivers are necessarily the problem, but okay.

0: No, Martin, you are not fair. These big car drivers, they are bullies. Now I must squeeze myself out of the door because you don't want to park nicely. No, man, be considerate.
1: Brother Martin, I agree with you, my man. People smoke cars in Mamelodi, it's a local taxi, my man. 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
2: Small car drivers. 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
5: Bianca.
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6: Yeah. The mezzanine.
2: Thank you. 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
3: 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What should I do?
4: Like Martin as well, I no longer stand for it. So people don't come to me with useless problems, only real ones.
5: What you must do is tell your friend to get in their car, drive towards the Gelderneis interchange, stop there by PPC, go to the canteen, and take a concrete ball because you must harden up.
2: Wow. Where was that going? Oh,
6: goodness.
2: Wowza. Right.
7: My daughter's a hairdresser, and she has to sit and listen to these women all day long. And there's nothing she can do about it. She will lose that client, so she might just have to yes, no, and that. And sometimes it makes her quite depressed because they can't talk about nice things. All they talk about is their complaints and husbands messing around and children this and that. I feel very sorry for her.
2: Look, when I heard that asking for a friend message, I was going to ask, what is that lady's name?
6: Okay.
2: Who are we dealing there with? Because, you know.
8: Oh. Okay, but I need to point out this last voice note, okay? You have signed up for that. If you're a makeup artist, a hairdresser, a nail technician, you have signed up.
6: And a barman.
8: It is part of your undisclosed rules of engagement that you will be the person people trauma dump on. If you can't cope with it, you're in the wrong industry. I'm just going to call it. That's the way it is.
2: Can I tell you what the enabler is? And this is the difference, I think, between men and women in general. Women get it right to do more follow-up messages on WhatsApp than men. Change my mind.
8: No. You're very correct.
2: So women can do very long messages and a lot of them.
8: Yes.
2: All at once. And that, I think, sometimes lulls people into a false sense of interest.
8: Got you.
2: Are you with me?
8: Got you.
2: Sometimes when you talk to your guy friends, you know, it's like a comment and then another comment and then maybe one more comment and then a closer.
6: Yeah.
2: I think ladies sometimes have, maybe the compassion to go on longer.
6: It seems like a deeper level of involvement.
2: They seem more interested because they may be more polite. Guys are sometimes blunt to that kind of stuff. I don't know if there is a difference there.
8: And
2: that makes you think.
8: Yes, that this person actually wants to know more and hear more.
2: You know what
8: I'm
2: saying?
8: I get you.
2: And sometimes with guys, you get the lost interest. It's over now. The joke's over, or the thing I was moaning about is over and done with. But sometimes ladies have more patience with it, which makes it easier for the other person to go on and on and on.
8: Yeah. Got you.
6: Guys generally communicate less. I mean, I'm sure you've had conversations with your friends where one will say, "You're good," and the other one will say, "Yeah." And that will be it.
8: Yeah, but is that good enough, though? Because surely you should then be, are you sure? Because what if you're not good and you're saying,
6: "I'm not sure."
8: Do you know what I mean? So now you're not getting out.
6: It's something that guys don't do.
8: Yes.
2: Right.
6: Yeah.
2: That also creates problems.
8: Yes.
2: Because now you're really actually missing out.
6: Yeah.
2: The follow-up could save a life.
8: Yeah, absolutely.
2: I don't mean to be melodramatic now, but
8: very much so.
2: But you know what I'm saying?
8: Yes.
2: So it's kind of weird. We're stuck with a situation where it's either too much
8: or too little.
2: Yeah.
8: No, you are very correct.
2: Like a middle way.
8: No, you're very correct. And I do think, I haven't actually thought about the fact that if you do also, as a woman, if you do show too much interest, the other person on the other side could actually believe that I care.
2: No, but you're right. You're 100% right. And also, can't you put the hairdryer on? It makes a lot of noise. It kills.
6: And then they're going to be shouting their problems at you.
2: Your daughter, you just put that hair dryer on. We know that trick. It shuts it down. Kills it. Aren't they?
9: It wakes me up in the morning. It makes me feel good as I drive to work. Happy, uplifted. I can conquer everything.
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2: 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Here it comes. What is this Secret Sound for 50,000 Rand?
8: I'm going to need you to play that again.
2: Yeah, it's too easy. I can't.
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1: Rob, ek het donderdag 'n boodskap ingekry op die WhatsApp-lyn.
2: Ja.
1: Roz, vir interessantheid, lewe die Jacaranda Drive with Rob and Roz spek boompie nog? Ons wil almal weet. Rob, you came in guns blazing. You said you were going to take care of this thing. You were so committed. He had a name, Roscoe Spekboom. As you will know,
2: Roscoe said all of these things.
1: Waar is Roscoe?
3: Ek weet nie eers nie. It has moved around the building. I haven't had eyes
1: now
3: on Roscoe.
1: Now he's suddenly it. He was a he.
3: I haven't had eyes on homie in ages. Ek weet nie waar hy leef nie. I hope he's off living his best life. I hope he's having a great time.
1: I would just like to, as the mommy of the show say, ek weet waar Roscoe is.
3: Well, then why are you asking me if he's okay?
1: Because I'm not going to tell you. Because it wasn't my responsibility. It's like when your kid says, oh, I'm going to get a pet. It is your job to find Roscoe Spekboom, put him back where he belongs, and start taking care of your own responsibilities.
3: Dankie julle, ek's nou in die moeilikheid. We appreciate you.
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3: Why do people in big cars drive so badly?
1: As a big car driver, in fact, I drive a bus around. I disagree. I don't think big car drivers are necessarily the problem, but okay.
4: No, Martin, you are not fair. These big car drivers, they are bullies. Now I must squeeze myself out of the door because you don't want to park nicely. No, man, be considerate.
5: Brother Martin, I agree with you, my man. People small cars in Mamelodi, it's a local taxi, my man. You'll see. Halabaloo.
1: Small car drivers. If your eye line is at the same level as your hands on top of the steering wheel.
6: Yeah.
7: Okay. I can picture it.
1: You're a problem on the road.
8: I can't for the life of me. My moose best for that guy parkier me. I can't.
3: Bianca.
8: I can't ride, but I can't parkier me.
1: We should normally.

0: There you go.
1: Yeah. I can picture it.
0: Yeah. You're a problem on the road.
2: I can't for the life of me. My moose is best for that guy parking. I can't.
3: Bianca.
2: I can't ride, but I can't me parking.
0: We should normalize people with bigger cars taking up two spaces.
2: Mm-hmm. I agree. 100%.
4: Yeah. The mezzanine.
0: Thank you. It's a beautiful moment of self-awareness, honesty.
4: Yeah.
0: So much. I love it.
2: Guys, he has to stop. Do it.
5: Breakfast with Martin Bester. Weekday mornings from 6.

Yeah.

0: It's the best of breakfast with Martin Bester.
1: What do you have the most of on your phone when it comes to pictures? I take an inordinate amount of pictures of my dogs and cat and pets. Sometimes the same picture,
2: yeah,
1: at the same time in the same place and time of the day. It's like that. And I'm onto something.
3: My phone's got the most pictures of my kids, then my plants, and then my animals.
1: Okay.
4: Ek is 'n hoedspruit en die meeste fotos wat ek op my foon het is van voëls en zebras en kameelperde.
1: That's a bit different, eh?
2: Yeah.
1: Living out in beautiful hoedspruit, good for you.
5: Definitely. My animals, my grandson and my granddaughter come a close second. My children, oof, I'd hate to say at this point, they don't even feature much. They're like way down in the polls.
6: Absoluut. 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
1: You see, here's the thing. Not one of those messages said of their partner. People take more pictures of their pets than their partners.
7: Right.
1: In actual fact, of the survey they did, the average person has an average of 176 pictures of their dogs, their pets, on their devices.
7: Right.
1: 176.
2: Or the same picture, in the same light, doing the same thing.
1: Absolutely.
2: Yeah. And every time you go, oh, look at that.
1: Even my dogs know it.
7: Yeah.
1: I can see the disappointment on their face. They're like, oh,
7: here we go again.
2: Same picture, my guy.
1: And they look away.
2: Yes.
1: And then I call them.
7: Yeah.
1: And then I trick them. Hey, where's the ball?
2: Yeah.
7: They do that just to get this. They're like, give me a treat.
1: Right? That is the thing. And then here and there, people with their kids.
2: Yeah.
1: You're a kids person. And you've got a lot more of your kids.
2: I do.
1: Yeah. But they also live with you.
2: Well, some of them live with me. So when I don't see them, I'm constantly taking photos of them so I can keep it with me. Yeah.
7: Mm.
1: Do you feel bad?
7: No. Not really.
2: Did you hear any of the parents on the voice that sound bad? They didn't.
7: No,
2: they were like,
7: no one felt guilty at all.
2: Kids.
7: I do have a lot of landscapes, like places I go, sunrises, sunsets.
1: Yeah. But parts of my garden, I walk around, I've got a swing at the back of my garden.
7: Yes.
2: I saw that the other day.
1: And in the afternoon, sometimes the sun just falls and then it just looks significant for some reason.
7: Yeah.
2: No, I'm beautiful.
7: You know, says take a picture of me.
1: Yeah, doesn't it?
7: Yeah.
1: And now going into autumn and winter.
2: With the beautiful leaves and the trees.
1: And every time I take this beautiful picture, I think to myself, this is an album cover.
7: Yeah, this is the one.
1: And then I remember, I'm not making an album.
7: And also, singles. I've already got 5 of the same picture.
1: Boy, one day, hey, let's do an album again. Whoa. They're going to be pictures, man. They're going to be pictures. 084-850-0942. Waar van is daar die meeste op jou voet?
8: It wakes me up in the morning. It makes me feel good as I drive to work. Happy, uplifted. I can conquer everything.
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2: I don't know if that counts. 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
1: Any result to a parent is overwhelming. I mean, you learn that your child has dyslexia. How do we make our children feel comfortable with this diagnosis? How should we tell it to them? And how can we better handle it with the language that we use?
2: You know, Ilana, there's different ways of approaching it. And I feel it's always depends on the age of the child. Some people feel that you have to put a name to it. And I think for primary school children from the age of 10, that's easier for them if they know, listen, this, I've got dyslexia and this is what we call it and this is the reason why I have that. For the little one is, you need to take a bit more care of them. You know what, they do not really understand what it's about. You just tell them they are battling a bit with reading and it's not something that they did wrong. It's something that they've inherited and now we need to work on it.
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1: 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I don't think big car drivers are necessarily the problem, but okay.
4: No, Martin, you are not fair. These big car drivers, they are bullies. Now I must squeeze myself out of the door because you don't want to park nicely. 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
5: Brother Martin, I agree with you, my man. People, small cars. In Mamelodi, it's a local taxi, my man. You'll see. Halabaloo.
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4: 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They try harder because the Bucky stops with them. Find your nearest direct outlet at universalpaints.co.za.
5: The way that you touch lives makes us feel warm and fuzzy.
0: Your number one feel-good station. 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